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0: 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A bassa MY Tio phone or so. We dear Maria Casafri. 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
0: But you didn't wear Casa Free.
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1: But you, if once I go far, any man, any man, and the town won't find my
0: head. 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Urade hunumabo shane maso na pija ni sika semjina hiye ewa yesu dinamo amen
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2: yes
0: onse bibri wawa mda hospital enye ya di bi na do mato
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2: yes
0: adru bi na doctor de kana ye ejuma
2: sa
0: o de ba ya kasa free
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0: ah
1: ejuma so a ni ni si ka sa mo
0: and Crawford will be Iare. But let me pity Christo Moja of your
2: Amen.
0: We try your dear, your dear, your home, I'm on the way you're sweet. I would have found it to me about some crow.
2: Yes,
0: away you're so drama. Amen.
2: Amen.
0: Now, Savon, some make a baby. But what if one act, then it's like a common over Kugu hospital? We do a cousin free.
1: Me,
0: your friend,
1: me,
0: I could
1: see
0: a free commercial. I could see a meteor.
1: So from
0: Pacho,
1: may
0: I ring? I could see a, where are you from? Pacho,
1: Mechi,
0: there's
1: 4 months in me.
0: I could see a, she can be out with me a Sunday. We
1: are friends
0: of Mumbai. So, what number, no?
1: Pacho,
0: mobile money number send the baby. Now my mom pay
2: amen.
1: Me bless you, Matthew.
0: Let me show.
2: Amen.
0: We do your baby a casa free. Okay. Now, and net ye jina would add it to me so. A bomb pay, sir. Ubi beer or borrow for a canaco to hospital.
2: Yes.
0: Nanya me and Mamua, Ubekuno. And net would add in general.
2: Amen.
0: But and then I come and say your mom pay man prisons.
2: Yes.
0: Ghana prisons in
2: yes.
0: Police cells are hot. And then I would have them fun in San Kokanema.
2: Amen.
0: I would have them fun in San Kokanema.
2: Amen.
0: I would have them fun in San Kokanema.
2: Amen.
0: I would have them fun in San Kokanema.
2: Amen.
0: I would have them fun in San Kokanema.
2: Amen.
0: You were deep for near Brimpombi go prison.
2: Mm.
0: As I'm back for me, good prison.
2: Yes.
0: I don't know you won't be.
2: Amen.
0: In prison, the time on so young pa. I don't know you didn't be.
2: Amen.
0: In the name of Jesus.
2: Yes.
0: We dear baby, I can't suffer. We dear baby, I can't suffer.
1: Hello.
0: We dear baby, I can't suffer. What's your name, sir? Oh, as a drone, I just say a voice in my do dada. It's a one me one woman. Hello? Would you wear a casa free? Ente bibia. Bacha wudi mawe akasa fri.
1: E bacho mina me fri akustia. 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
1: Amen.
0: Oye bibi sa urade bebo wate.
3: Amen.
1: Amen.
0: Srewrade to me ma.
3: Yes.
0: Srewrade do ma. Erade on show so.
3: Amen.
0: Erade new from one for the same.
2: Amen.
0: Wo me kato se u muda.
3: Amen.
1: Amen.
0: But to won free so.
3: Amen.
1: Amen.
0: Ewo yes dre mo. Amen.
2: Amen.
1: Amen.
2: Amen.
1: That's
0: it. Udi mabia kasa free.
1: Hello.
0: Udi mabia kasa free. Okay, sir.
1: Hama.
0: Tepa. Okay. Ewura dia ba sare tumi nya kese ma wate. Esre ewura de se won tia won ka.
3: Amen.
0: Onyi a won kire mfiri uso.
3: Amen.
0: Om mesi ka me ya wodia.
3: Amen.
0: Ewo Yesu dere mo. Amen.
2: Amen.
0: Amishra. Amishra. If I bear four course become one, send them a say, Bet my point, and be I. Let me my point, and be I. And then Koda, almost school basses and a pa. It woman knew you so much.
2: Amen.
0: Father Mammy, would you ever get free?
4: Hello, sir. I'm a woman, my friend.
0: Ah, you have a poor bishop and so. Why?
4: That
0: is. You have a poor bishop and so.
4: Yes.
0: You have a poor bishop and so. We do have a casa free. We do have a casa free. Hello. Chronom, what did he say?
1: Because
0: they bring it, they're watching.
1: Okay,
0: what do you want me to do? Why? Why? Papa, we thank you, Papa. We thank you. And now come in for baby, for me, baby, and baby, and
3: Amen.
0: Okay. Okay. Azavo.
2: Hmm.
0: Say, my friend, I'm off for school buses and a panel. And then I'm going to tell my school school.
2: Hmm.
0: Five. 4:30. 6 o'clock, I'm going to school. And then what I'm going to say?
2: One continue.
5: Sumpa FM.
0: Private school is a medium.
2: About me.
0: Akra 3 years, no better above the beginning.
2: Above,
0: then you got a bank great abam,
3: your mother, you,
0: your mother.
3: I say,
2: Mango, don't wash
3: it so to me, come to no classes.
0: No. So, let us be ready.
3: I am saying, classes been over Akra at that time.
0: But see, Akra 3 years, classes have been Aquino. What's a trend to be a bar, and be a yibu?
3: Yes.
0: Huh? Mm. I'm quite there. Be, I'm sure you'll be mommy. What's that? Why you ain't ever there, mommy? You know. I never go who coaching. I saw my cabinet embracing with him here. Huh? Try to be by no PAB.
3: Yes.
0: 5 o'clock now, critical school. Huh? Mm. Eh, serious?
3: Hmm.
2: Mm.
0: 5 o'clock. Now, crazy. Now, quiet. Wanna? And I know. Come, boss.
3: Ba.
0: Ba. Ba. Ba. Ba. Ba. Ba. Ba. Ba. Ba. Ba. Ba. Ba. Ba. Ba. Ba. Ba. Ba. Ba. Ba. Ba. Ba. Ba. Ba. Ba. Ba. Ba. Ba. Ba. Ba. Ba. Ba. Ba. Ba. Ba. Ba. Ba. Ba. Ba. Ba. Ba. Ba. Ba. Ba. Ba. Ba. Ba. Ba. Ba. Ba. Ba. Ba. Ba. Ba. Ba. Ba. Ba. Ba. Ba. Ba. Ba. Ba. Ba. Ba. Ba. Ba. Ba. Ba. Ba. Ba. Ba. Ba. Ba. Ba. Ba. Ba. Ba. Ba. Ba. Ba. Ba. Ba. Ba. Ba. Ba. Ba. Ba. Ba. Ba. Ba. Ba. Ba. Ba. urade jo dodo aso cars nye a school for dodo cars nye private school so we tim to car ka se aofobia fa bamra enko fa college bi enko pass amra ma me ma eh papa sofo ka bi wo ha o tim se ka we die ofun kra ye jai ko urade ho ne mama bo
2: amen
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0: 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I said, you want to know, I know what it is. The Bia, okay, that could be a good idea. 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And so, you are a day, you cry, said, your bosom is him, and a yore. 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Radish should be any winner. 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Yeah, there be a mechanic, I said, be dough. God bless you. Bye bye.

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0: Jerusalem is here. 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Somebody shouting tonight is receiving restoration. 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I see God giving somebody double. Hey. 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Yeah, he was
1: some power FM.
0: 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A shata kata. A chon yami. Yeah, lift it higher. You are. Media me, you are.

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Make some woe. Make some woe. Make some woe. Make some woe. Make some woe. Make some woe. Make some woe. Make some woe. Make some woe. Make some woe. Make some woe. Make some woe. Make some woe. Make some woe. Make some woe. Make some woe. Make some woe. Make some woe. Make some woe. Make some woe. Make some woe. Make some woe. Make some woe. Make some woe. Make some woe. Make some woe. Make some woe. Make some woe. Make some woe. Make some woe. Make some woe. Make some woe. Make some woe. Make some woe. Make some woe. Make some woe. Make some woe. Make some woe. Make some woe. Make some woe. Make some woe. Make some woe. Make some woe. Make some woe. Make some woe. Make some woe. Make some woe. Make some woe. Make some woe. Make some woe. Make some woe. Make some woe. Make some woe. Make some woe. Make some woe. Make some woe. Make some woe. Make some woe. Make some woe. Make some woe. Make some woe. Make some woe. Make some woe. Make some woe.

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David said, not unto us, not unto us, but unto you be all the glory. I want you right now, child of God, to go ahead and begin to give God your best praise. Thank him, for he is good and his mercies endure forever. For if he has not been this great God who has been on our side, the Bible says, then let Israel say, we are thankful to him. We are grateful that he has shown us great kindness and great mercy. We are thankful because he has loved on us even before we could know that he was on our side. And lift up your voice, lift up your voice. Before we even turned to him, he was with us. In our unfaithfulness, he was faithful. When we didn't even know, when we didn't even care, he cared for us. And I want you to lift up your voice and begin to thank the God who has been your redeemer. The Bible says, let the redeemed of the Lord say so. Therefore, if you are the redeemed of the Lord, it is only right, it is only apropos that you go before him and say so, that thank you for your redemption. Thank you for your deliverance. I say so because you did so, and I'm lifting up my voice thanking you right now. I want you to go ahead and give God your best praise, worship him, bless the name of the Lord our God, for he is good. Because he is good and his

your voice, because he is good and his mercies shall endure. Hallelujah. Whilst you're praying the prayer, I still want you to go ahead and pray that, Lord God, if there is any inhibition to my prayer, if the word, the Bible says the hands of God are not short, his ears are not dull, that they cannot hear. But because of our sins, it creates a rift or a lacuna between us and our God. And so we pray that if there is anything that becomes an inhibition, anything that creates that rift between us and our God, we are praying that the Lord our God will bring forgiveness of sins to us. He will forgive us of our sins, cleanse us from all unrighteousness. The Lord our God will purge us. Come on, lift up your voice and say, purge us, O God, purge us, purge us, purge us, O God. Lima da bala bazaya, aroka lava zibrista ya da da da da. Purge us, purge us, purge us. 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Purge us, makolobo shayanda. Alabra kolobo. In the name of Jesus, Father, and we thank you. We thank you. We thank you, O God. We are like David, who said, I'll bless the Lord at all times. His praise shall continually be in our mouths. Our souls shall make their boast in the Lord. The humble shall hear thereof and be glad. Oh, come, magnify the Lord with me, for he is good and his mercies endure forever. Today, Father, we are here to say you are good and your mercies endure forever. And we are thankful, oh God, for your providence, for your protection, for your preservation, for your direction, for your guidance, oh God, and all the things that you have done for our lives. Even today, we pray that even if there is any inhibition to our prayer, we ask that, Father God, you will lift up that inhibition, forgive us of our sins, cleanse us from all unrighteousness, and Father God, allow our prayers to ascend before you in the name of Jesus. We thank you. In the name of Jesus, we have prayed, and let every believer shout a big amen. I'm not going to exegete a test. I'm just going to go straight into scripture. We're going to pray right now. And before we do that, I want to encourage you to invite somebody to the platform. Let's all pray together. The Bible says, if my people who are called by my name shall humble themselves and pray, if they will seek my face and turn from their wicked ways, God says, then I will hear from heaven and I'll heal their lands. It just tells you that God is always ready to hear and heal. God is always ready to come to our aid and to our rescue. God is always ready if only we'll call upon him. One of the greatest acts or signs of humility is prayer. Prayer is when the man knows that he can't do it all by himself and that he needs a divine hand, a divine help, divine intervention. Prayer is when man knows that his strength is limited, his ability is limited, and he knows that by strength he cannot prevail. And therefore he invites the divine into his space, that, Lord God, I can't do this all by myself. That is humility. When you know that your strength is not enough, when you know that your intelligence is not enough, when you know that your abilities, oh yes, yes, they are not enough, when you know that what you have is not enough for what God wants to do, and you go before your God, our King, and you say that, come to my aid, come to my rescue. And today I want to invite your hearts to the book of Joel. The book of Joel, chapter number 2 is going to be my anchor scripture. Joel 2 is going to be where we're going to pivot from. We're going to stay on Joel chapter number 2. Joel chapter number 2. I'm going to do some verses after 20, but I still want to bring your attention to something in the verse number 11. Joel chapter number 2, the verse number 11, before I jump all the way and pray with you with those verses. The Bible says in the verse number 11, let me just take something out of it. For he is strong that executes his word. That's Joel chapter number 2, the verse number 11. Let me read it all. And the Lord shall utter his voice before his army, for his camp is very great. For he is strong that executes his word. He is strong. Can I tell you something, child of God? The one that has given you the word, he is strong to execute it. He is strong enough that when he gives a word, there can't be any force. When God gives a word, he doesn't need help. That's why the Bible says, he said, let there be light, and there was light. Oh, be light, and there was light. Why? Because the one that has given the word is strong enough to execute his word. The one that has promised you is strong enough to execute his word. When God speaks, when God says a thing, there is always a commensurate ability from the throne room of grace to bring it to pass. And therefore, when God speaks, the Bible says, and I read to your hearing, for he is strong that executes his word. He is strong. I want you to lift up your right hand with me.

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The Lord is able to execute his word. He is strong. Maya da da da da da. In the book of Joel chapter 2, the verse number 11. For he is strong. That executes his word. May the Lord Makolo Brostaya da da da da da. 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Hallelujah. I still want you to invite somebody. Please come with me. Because in the verse number 15, he says, blow the trumpet in Zion, sanctify a fast, call a solemn assembly. Why should I do that? The inquisitor might ask. Gather the people, sanctify the congregation, assemble the elders, gather the children, those that suck the breast. Let the bridegroom go forth out of his chamber and the bride out of her closet. Let the priests, the ministers of the Lord, weep between the porch and the altar, and let them say, spare your people. I want you to lift up your voice. Spare your people. That is my next prayer point. No matter what is happening, may the Lord spare you. No matter what will happen in the space, may the Lord spare you. That is what the Bible says. Let the bridegroom forsake his chamber. Let the bride forsake her closet. Let the priests weep between the porch and the altar, and let them weep between the porch and the altar and cry out loud and say, spare your people. And today, that's my prayer for you, that the Lord will spare you. The Lord will spare your family. The Lord will spare, my God, when the enemy rise up against you in the form of a flood, the Spirit of our God will lift up a standard against them.

spare your people in Nigeria, Lord God. Spare your people in South Africa, Lord God. Spare your people in Europe. Spare your people. Spare, spare, spare. Lord God, spare your... Somebody should lift up his voice and begin to pray that, Lord God, spare your people. Spare your people in Namibia. Spare your people in Zambia. Spare your people in Congo. Spare your people, oh God. We pray that you will spare your people. Lift up your voice. That should be somebody's prayer. Lord God, spare your people. Laba laba ya. 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La grasto kolobo shayanda laba ya. Era kolobo se bres.

going out will spare your coming in, that you will be spared as never before, that the Lord our God will spare you as never before. Imakolobo Jayanda, may you be spared. Amakoloboya Branda Labaya, may you be spared. Makolobo Shayanda, lift up your voice. May you be spared. Arokala Vasaya da da da da da. Hallelujah, hallelujah. Lift up your voice with me again. Now listen, in the same verse number 17, he said, wherefore should they say among the people or the heathen, where is their God? You know, one of the things that is interesting is the fact that the unbelievers, they look at us, they watch us. Now, if some things do not move, and obviously if they don't move very quickly, although if things do not happen, God will not cease being God. But the truth of the matter is, there are people that are observers, and they are going to ask, so where is his God? Where is their God? The same lady, the same gentleman, the same guy that has been praying, the same lady, the same girl that has been praying all along, these things could not happen, and this thing happened, and that happened. He said, and that is in the verse number 17. Joel 2, the verse number 17. The heathen will say amongst themselves, where is their God? May it never happen that you will be a byword or a proverb. May it never happen that people will look at you and ask, where is his God? May it never happen that people will look at you and ask, where is her God? May it never happen, my God. May it never happen that they will sit down and begin to laugh and scorn and begin to make a mockery of you and ask, where is her God? Where is her God? Where is his God? May it never happen. And how will that be? If it's not going to happen, then it means that every form of reproach will be lifted off you. The verse number 17. I'm still in the verse number 17. Oh God, give not your heritage to reproach. Lift up your right hand with me and say, Lord Jesus, give not your heritage to reproach. Do not give me and my family to reproach. Am I a nimuwasi, my God? Do not give us to reproach. Lord God, as I lift up my voice and as I begin to pray, do not give your heritage to reproach. Do not give me to reproach. Do not give my family to reproach. Do not give my enterprise to reproach. Lord Jesus, as I lift up my voice and as I begin to pray, do not give us to reproach. Lift up your voice and begin to pray that you will not be given to reproach, my God, that you will not, my Yadaba, Ilama Kolobo Sayabra Katata. Somebody should lift up his voice that you will not be given to reproach. Somebody lift up your voice that in this final months for 2026, you will not be given to reproach. Ah, yes, the first half, we are almost through with the first half, the remainder of the year, you will not be given to reproach. You are praying that in this month of June, you will not be given to reproach. My God, my Father, lift up your voice, my God, my Father. Lift up your voice, my God, my Father.

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lift up your voice, Makolobo Shayanda, Arabalabayada Barianda Laba, Arabalabasayanda Labayada, Arabalabasaya Grasta Yadaba, Arabalabayada Barianda Labayada, Arabalabasayada Barianda, Alabalabasa Grasta Yadaba, lift up your voice, Maya Palabaya, that you will not be given to reproach, my God, that the people will not be able.

themselves and make a mockery of us and ask where is their God after all the prayers, after all the fastings, after all the tithings, after all the givings, after all the goodwill, after all the good behavior, after all the chastity, after all the prayerfulness, after all, they will not be able to make a mockery of you in the name of Jesus. They will not be able to ask where is their God. You want to pray in the name of Jesus that let every reproach be lifted off. Let every reproach, my God. Hallelujah. I like the verse number 19. Maybe from the verse number 18. Then will the Lord be jealous for his land and pity his people. Yea, the Lord will answer and say unto his people, behold, I'll send you corn and wine and oil, and ye shall be satisfied therewith, and I will no more make you a reproach among the heathen. I know most of us, we get to places where sometimes they make mockery of us, but hear ye the word of God. I love it because it's infallible. Hear ye the word of God. God says, I should tell you, from the verse number 19, Joel chapter 2, that I will no more make you a reproach among the heathen. That is somebody's prophecy. I will no more make you a reproach among the heathen. Let me say it again. The Lord will make you no more a reproach amongst the nations, amongst the heathen. You will not be a reproach. You will not be a reproach. You will not be a reproach. You will not be a reproach. You will not be a reproach. You will not be a reproach. You will not be a reproach in the name of Jesus. Come with me to the verse number 21 because the prayer begins. Fear not, O land. Be glad and rejoice, for the Lord will do great things. I love it. Fear not. I wish you could tell somebody what I just said. Tell your neighbor, fear not. O land, be glad and rejoice. Why should I be? For the Lord will do great things. For the Lord will do great things. You want to lift up your right hand. You are praying that as you journey through the pages of this month, may God do great things in your life. As you journey through the pages of this month, may God do the unthinkable. May God do things that will blow the minds of people. May God do great things. I wish you could lift up your voice and say, Lord God, as I lift up my voice and as I begin to pray, oh God, do great things, oh Jesus. Let great things be done. Let great things be done. Let great things be done.

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God would, oh, yes, yes, the business you started, may God do great things. May God, Amaya Brakolobo Shayanda Rabaya, Aya Brakolobo Shayanda Rabaya, Aya Brakolobo Segrasaya Badabaya, Imaya Brakolobo Shayanda, Arabalabaya Graska Kalabaya Baya, Imaya Brakolobo Shayanda, Elavra 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Shayanda Labaya,

great things in your life wherever you touch. May God do great things wherever you go. May God do great things wherever you find yourself. May God do great things. My God, my Father. May God do great things. May God do great things. Wherever you find yourself, may God do great things in your life. Hallelujah. Hallelujah. I told you we have a lot of things to pray about today. Listen to the verse number 22. The fig tree and the vine do yield their strength. You are praying in this month that may this month, may the fig tree, may the vine, whatever you touch, may it yield in their strength. Whatever you put in little but have plenty. Oh, yes, yes, yes, yes, yes. May God multiply your efforts. That's what I mean. May God multiply your effort. May God amplify your works. May God multiply your effort. You are praying that may this month yield to you in its strength. That's what it is. The fig tree and the vine do yield their strength. May everything you touch yield their strength. Wherever you go, may the things that you do yield your strength in the mighty name of Jesus. Lift up your voice and begin to pray that they will yield your strength. My God, my Father. That they will yield their strength. That they will yield their strength. Maya bala masayada arakolo boshayanda la bayada arabala baya brakolo boze brestayada arabala baya kalamaso brestayada arabala basayanda la bayada elava koliyanda la baze brestayada elama koliyanda la baze brestayada alevra kolo boshayanda ayabra kolo boze brastayada ayabra kala bayada da da da da da arabala basayanda la baya. May it yield to you in its strength. Thank you, Holy Spirit of God. May it yield to you in its strength in Jesus' name. Be glad then, ye children of Zion, and rejoice in the Lord your God, for he has given you the former rain moderately, and he will cause to come down for you the rain, the former rain, the latter rain in this period, in the first month. And the floor shall be full of wheat, and the fat shall overflow with wine and oil. You know, whatever was the former things, some people talk about the former glory. Oh, he is just relying on past glory, former glory. God says, I'll bring it back to you. I'll bring back the former rain. I'll bring back the former glory. And I'll add something to it, the present one. But I'll not stop it there. I'll add the latter one to it too. May God bring the glory to you. Come on, lift up your voice and say, let the rains come. Let the glory fall. Let the name of Jesus be lifted in my life. Let the name of Jesus be lifted on my life. Pray that from today, there will be an overflow. I'm not making words up. I'm not making the thing up. In the verse number 24, the floors shall be full of wheat and the fat shall overflow. Lift up your voice and say, may this be my season of the overflow. Say, Lord Jesus, as I lift up my voice and as I begin to pray, may this be my season of the overflow. As I lift up my voice and as I begin to pray, may this be my season of the overflow. As I lift up my voice and as I begin to pray, may this be my season of the overflow. May this be my season of the overflow. May this be my season of the overflow. Wherever I turn, oh God, there will be an overflow. The Bible says you anoint my head with oil, that my cup runs over. There is always an overflow when he anoints your head with oil. Lift up your voice and say, Lord God, let there be an overflow in the mighty name of Jesus. Anoint my head with oil.

present rain, oh God, and the latter rain, oh God, the former rain, the present rain, and the latter rain, the former, the present, and the latter rain. Let it come, oh God, let it come, oh God, let it come, oh God. Ilama kolobosayada, rakolobosele mekadaba, arosta lavadeyada, arosta lavade makadada, arosta lavadadadada. Let there be an overflow. That is somebody's word right there. Let there be an overflow in the name of Jesus. In your family, let there be an overflow. In your ministry, let there be an overflow. In your business, I pray for an overflow. In your family, an overflow. In your career, an overflow. Whatever you touch, an overflow. An overflow, an overflow.

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Let there be an overflow right now. Let there be an overflow. Lift up your voice. Let there be an overflow. My God, let there be an overflow. Lift up your voice. Let there be an overflow. Hallelujah. The last 10 minutes that we have, I want you to go ahead and invite somebody, because this is the very important part of this morning's prayer. And I want all your loved ones to be on it even as we push through this. The verse number 25, Joel chapter number 2, the verse number 25. All the prayers we were praying, we're building up for the verse number 25. And in the verse number 20, come on, go ahead, share it, bring people, bring your friends, your loved ones, everybody, share it to 1,000 people if you can, and make sure that they come on board and let's pray together. In the verse number 25, God says, and I love it, and I. In the verse number 24, he says that there is going to be an overflow. But in the verse number 25, God says, and I will restore. The verse number 25, let me read it. And I'll restore to you the years that the locust has eaten, the canker worm and the caterpillar and the palmer worm. Will come back to the vest. But this is the Bible. This is the word of our God. The Bible says,

will bring it. But God says, and I will restore. I pray that the restorative power of our God will visit your life right now. The days, the years, the palmer worm. Some of you have lost years. Yes, yes, yes. We call them lost times. We call them lost seasons. We call them lost periods. We call them lost glory. We call them lost strength. We call them lost finances, lost breakthrough, lost relationships. But hear ye the word of our God, and I will restore unto you the days that the palmer worm, the canker worm, and the locusts have eaten. Whatever they've eaten, God says, and I will restore. Can I get you lifting up your right hand with me and say, Lord Jesus, let there be a restoration, O God. Restore unto me the days and the years, my God. Restore, restore. Restore, my Abrakolobo Sayada. Restore unto me, my God, my Father. Abrakolobo Sayanda. Arabala Bayada Bayada. Ayabrakolobo Sayanda. Restore unto me, my God. Arabala Bayabaya. Arabala Bakolobo Sayanda. Ayabrakolomo Sebrestaya. Ayabaya Bayaba. I will restore. Mayamakolomosa. Arabala Baya. Thus saith the Lord, I will restore. Imakolobo Sayanda. Lift up your voice. The Lord will restore. Let the Lord restore the years. Let the Lord restore the days. Let the Lord restore the months. Let the Lord restore the hours. Let the Lord restore whatever you have lost in time. May the Lord restore in the name of Jesus. May the Lord our God restore unto you. May the Lord restore. May the Lord restore. May the Lord restore. May the Lord restore. May the Lord restore. May the Lord restore. May the Lord lift up your voice that the Lord will restore. May the Lord restore the days. May the Lord restore. Any financial breakthrough lost, any financial access lost, any relationship lost, I pray in the name of Jesus. Any glorious opportunity lost, anything that you are lost in the name of Jesus, let there be a restoration. May the Lord restore. May the Lord restore. May the Lord restore. May the Lord restore. Lift up your voice. Makolobo Sayanda. Arika Baza Brastaya Dada. Ayabrakolobo Sayanda. Arabalabaya Brakolobo Zebrestaya. Lift up your voice. Lift up your voice. Let there be restoration. May you be restored right now. May you be restored. May the relationship be restored. May the financial opportunity be restored.

lost in time, may God reach back into time, take out of time what you lost in time. Ananana kadaba arokabalaba sograstayada ayagrasta kalabayada. Let it be your portion right now. Rabalabayada baya, rabalabayada bayada, ayabalaba kalabaya. Lift up your voice. May the Lord restore unto you the days and the years that the palm of worm and the locusts have eaten. I pray that may your glory be restored, may your honor be restored, may your dignity be restored, may your elevation be restored, may your promotion be restored, may your health be restored. Whatever you have lost, may your health be restored in the name of Jesus. May your health be restored right now. I see it happening for somebody. May your health be restored. May your health be restored. May your health be restored. May your finances be restored. May your finances be restored. May your finances, I heard it, so let me say it out loud. May your finances be restored. May your finances be restored. Any sabotage, may your finances be restored. Lift up your voice. May your finances be restored. Lift up your voice. May the glory.

May it be restored right now in the name of Jesus. May it be restored right now in the name of Jesus. May it be restored. Whatever they try to snatch from you, may it be restored unto you. May it be restored. May the former rain, may the present rain, may the last

glorious. May your comeback be mightier. May your comeback silence any accuser. May your comeback silence any critic. May your comeback silence any critic. May your comeback silence any critic. May your comeback silence any critic. May your comeback silence any critic. May your comeback. May your comeback silence any critic. May your comeback in the name of Jesus. May your comeback, Makolobosaya, Ela Makolobosayada. May your comeback, I bring you a prophetic word that your comeback will be bigger, your comeback will be mightier, your comeback will be more glorious, your comeback will be more sustainable, your comeback will be more enduring, your comeback will be more abiding, your comeback in the mighty name of Jesus. Your comeback, your comeback. I'm hearing it, so let me prophesy that over your life.

Bosayanda, Ebrakolo Bosabadaba, Arabala Bayada Bayada, your comeback, Makolo Bosayanda, Arabala Bazibristayada, Arobolo Bosayanda, your comeback, your comeback, your comeback, in Jesus' name. Oh my God, your comeback, and you shall eat in plenty and be satisfied. I know my time is up, but I can't go without saying this to you. That God is going to bring you satisfaction. You shall eat in plenty and you shall be satisfied. In this month of June, may you eat in plenty and may you be satisfied. As you journey through the pages of this week, may you eat in plenty and may you be satisfied. As you journey through the pages of the month, may you eat in plenty and may the Lord satisfy you. May you be satisfied in the mighty name of Jesus. May God bring you satisfaction on every side. Lift up your right hand and pray that the lines will fall for you in pleasant places.

0: service adomana abo sumpa first service adomano abo obin fro obin obi sum fro obi se eye sumpa first service onyame ba ku pe ye ma wa che e ma wa ha e ma wa jo ba bibia wo hwe ye na uti ye fro bia ye chia chia Sumpa first service a ya braya da utung funya and kupu anse and yeni penina na o hunt da fufro. 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Sumpa first service a ya braya to de muni na di sha utung funya and kupu ansa. If you said de bia ye budin se e dano boni doson or how doson a sign. Near a man here, ever a dynamo. A bray, a slave rider, who mo bruna dear, near rider, who are doyers, or no me, no boy, and who buy. Some perfect service, a breast for your bomb, pious say, or bonu furnish, yeah, or what were a demonin in emu, a slave rider, say, a rather fine chair. Hey, a brass wall call, Naya, so diabia or so, yet dear, what tears, any dear, won't tears here. Who said rather, a papa woman on madam, now bonny dear, a rather man and paddle. Get that your family members to join some perfect service. Tell a friend to tell a friend to join some perfect service. Some perfect service is all about committing the whole day into the hand of God. The Bible says we are not fighting against flesh and blood. The Bible no saying Bonia, Yichiru, or say, Debbie, a dear China, and Tias and Bonia, Yichiri. And a yes, who can on Matthew chapter 6, verse 34, say, Debbie, a buddy, say, a Dano Bonnie Dawson, and Ryan Teddy, of course, will save you, my moon. 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No, I said, my shema, both one more. So, all show so now, who ambassam. It may be a me besides, one hour who ever bassam, no, like I said, Yamia, both no, uncle on Cheo. And then, Mr. Saint Yamia, both four, then Yamia was son, and it been so so. Some perfect service and your radio ni TV program kakao. Na emom a programmer on yami 2 minutes yami a one day a DHR. Yentine say a join some perfect service on us. ebia afei na odi wo TV na to ha eye sompa
1: first service.
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0: 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Or so for dinner says a way. Uko ye case for police station. 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
0: 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once. It is any panel and your police assem, and a enya court was em. Say any panel, ye do more down when it is all. Now, what the dear new old community, our old bonny dear one, that your susu. She shall found you now. Never done my ninja now, but done there. Oh, man, now corner so. Oh, we could not corner so. Oh, we here now corner so. Oh, we do my now corner so. Ni emu ya dear. Now corner so. Bible said, you two men are no better than men. Now, do you know what Babino and Bessia corner so? Proverbs chapter 20 says 20. Your quotations be a ya, ya me. There, I saw from intimate conya wong intimate conya a quotation back was say, I do mean young couple of fro wabba, need any moon yam no, and no more who na mania cacaran son. Basis open. Obama was yet no one moon in a swore, or none I don't want da da. In First Peter chapter 5 verse 10 and 11 quotations no so yam dead in tamanu hunu ka ofre djuma no how ka ofre djuma no it wa unamu no jitum se oka ho job ho amane chen anso e chiri no na akoye energy enko my god e pabio na mane e wo ofre djuma no
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4: ball?
0: Mama fire empire ball?
4: Yes.
0: Daddy fire empire ball?
4: Yes.
0: I brought you na baba wa utemi fire empire ball.
4: Amen.
0: And then you pick be a one

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1: Yes.
0: Yet to the morning in our shell rather than there be a body said Dano Bonnie Dawson or Denimo. O say a rather and then my different me fiba and then denning in our show and sat me the majuma show and sat and rather kai me send a mobile who said here, young vampire, empire. Sa radio,

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1: 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Amen. Amen. Amen. Amen. Amen.
2: Yes.
1: Prayer number three. We are praying against any evil plans, any evil thoughts, any evil tongue. A year I get the ma bonny beer, and no bonny beer.
2: Yes.
1: Is she a bonny beer?
2: Jesus.
1: 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We break it out. Any evil agenda and any evil dreams will break it out. 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
2: fi yesi so fe.
1: Emba tani e,
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1: break out,
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1: break out.
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1: I break out.
0: Who was space in the sword type? I break out. Bible says, Senior, would you dear sit here? No, a bear sap, pepperman. Cassette,
1: another day,
0: the French,
1: the French, the
0: flap bumper,
1: the flap,
0: the flap,
1: the
0: flap, dance here,
1: the flap, dance,
0: and mammy home,
1: and mammy,
0: the disobeying,
1: should I be?
0: Eradicai me.
1: Eradicai me.
0: Send your mobile home city.
1: Send your mobile home city.
0: Amen.
1: Amen.
0: Bible say, oh, GDT says, Snappy, Abba, Betty, my catcher, people say, Tutu. Wa wo shame ya wo tie me aya de betete o ena no pa gi wa ya resa
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0: 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So praise God.
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0: 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Obama de sayin.
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0: 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Praise God. 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
0: 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Thank you. 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
0: sound. 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
2: 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I didn't need quite much. They quite a purpose in man. I didn't ma and the fever.
0: Ewrade Millicent in someone baby be an ba Albert Wobiara. Ewrade una osheshe according to Genesis chapter 12. 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Amen.
3: Amen.
0: Praise God. 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
0: Hallelujah, hallelujah. 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
3: Amen.
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0: son. 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
3: Amen.
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1: Our men are on the ground, like this Australian thing that you mentioned in passing. The Gaza General will tell you, even as of yesterday, we were still interrogating a lot of government officials. You have been Minister for Defense, and you know the importance of evidence. It's not everything that I can put out at this stage because we are still investigating and we are still interrogating people. Because there's a lot that are not adding up. You could see that there's some involvement of some people within the system, and we are working at it to try to reach out to as many people as possible that would think matter play one role or the other. Because even if you put all these gadgets, remember that it is going to be operated by human beings. So if the wrong persons are sitting there, you can bring all the gadgets in this world.
0: Oh, and it's a nipana tihono. One more dream, yeah. Odin yama accoutrement basa de krana. One one be you so. I just say some more dream. Debi Ayana Obaba goes yen shiraka se attitude na change. Yan says I argue no. And on our so for boss one. Where we no. And what a kakra ka ho and what I say and come for us some pa for kra e ye gana nipa nyina dwene ho adwuma de amawo no e was say ye entry and ye exit point border na so no ye review ni ye
1: that it is going to be operated by human beings. So if the wrong persons are sitting there, you can bring all the gadgets in this world, it will still not be safe. So we have changed our modus operandi, the way we operate, the way we place personnel. I'm sure as former defense, you might have even heard some time back people complaining about the way the rotation and all those things. All of it is to make sure that we make sure that we secure our bodies.
0: We aye asuase mra shebe jani ono ne sanye efisem so afo onyamfo muntaka mubarak muhammed nene ene yeti ye
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4: Abanda da no agenda 111 no ese district hospital bia se wo lewa do mama ba yi no ya selecti emu 35 say wasi see abai discussion ni wi ai no ka mo ebe ya ba mo na manya district hospital ye wa do drama ni mama ba yi no wa ko meyi national health insurance free wo efa bi bi e ko se na nim e wo se wo ye subscriber e wo se wa register e wo national health insurance mu
2: enti e se wo register wo national health insurance mu wi e ye honorable kobena minta akando e wo chefo him was central region. We'll be in a district health director, the match for him, my Dr. Daniel Ba. One of the children will be a Mpomdi Mujumedi and Yen says, said a Baya Sika Emma Wonshire Wonka.
5: Every primary health care I launch in our district. Yeni Ajepa, it's a Ebeboa Ama, I are sire, the Maekumano, it's me, it's Mpombi, our district. They say, Sika, any problem, Emma, I am community member, Omo Pete, Omo Beje, I are sire. I am preventing services, Nenso, I am here to talk for learning.
2: We aye Dr. Daniel Ban, we district director, Emma Chefo Himan Impomdi Jumedie. Na honorable Patrick Fiable, awoye DC, ewa Chefo Himan Lower Dentra. Wanon so Eda His Excellency John Dramani Mahama Asi, ewa Jumakasia, wafatun huso.
6: You make us ask that the uncle, President Mahama, because many swadi who know the way. And a sector minister, so the more the more, the more the human sense is, on any year, but the way it will be any into Yasum. 22 districts, there was central region. You can five now, my selecting for this project into Yasum, and I'm head director. And
2: Honorable Patrick Fiable, DCE, Chefo Himan Lower Dentra District, and a Kasaya in Central Eric Annan, I won't only see a Nemu, Sompa TV, Sompa FM. 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Nana Kwaje Jesse Company Limited, yet in a suana, yes, sorry. Leicester Ghana Limited, Siano Pepe was in here, Sadiano Pebia, ya exercise, no, Naya. Wow, fee, to where I quit your mouth. It is sent if you were to move Mr. Rabatroom hosts Siana, Ekofa, Leicester Ghana Limited, Young Street Pacing in a brush, and a fetch who sits a Sia, fetch you touch him as soon as do domina, and King Kani, I didn't in our free hole. Young's whitening, no, a poor summer, say a fair. Yans hair banner, as some will say, Aria. Total Ken would do domino when Numu Hodina, a yana fine, and Najia Nunsu, a CSC and a comma. Ain't Leicester Ghana Limited, the Yans toothpaste and a brush near here, ne brush and a bristles and into two basabas, I said, Biano, if it's a woman and Iana, sir. Ain't Nako JJC Company Limited, and my Adensi Huniamano, not Leicester Ghana Limited, and so my Yans toothpaste and then a brush, not your dear Dijuma. It is a woman crying, no afraid. 050-161-9588. A 050-161-9588. And a Kumase. A 050-183-90338. A 050-183-90338. 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A sciatica expert. 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A chance if you see a china for twasi. Now for Wintinimua. Intinia Wachu. Now for Sim. Now Babesu Nasana Kau say to ye. The Antian answer wouldn't antica crabby and watchiano. And no a sciatica. Would that a crabby and our twasi air chono. A sciatica. Now one more munim wajumapano. A 21st Clinic and Casa. Womunya Ayarasabia Keka. 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Me count 21st Clinic. Still, one more a sciatica expert. Who take us here, boy? Every sumpa 106.5 FM. 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Yeah, did you hear Kenya? 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
2: And so I say, I'm a team door sooner will crumble. And so we're money for bear nigh as a moon pen a yagma. Oma can you not at a tear home at Nassi? Nemum, meaning said, Ne, if you only way by your market come home, the agent I have one. I wouldn't be very important. You say, so who crum wouldn't me? And I wouldn't know when you are at the area and ever. And on a tear will go when you are the ever. The messes and Yaman as well, Bano, Mr. Omo Mukuta de Ayagumano. 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
1: 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But some no dan at us radio nunkono. Anna, yet say, mammy be, I have friend say Anastasia. On an asan woman friend a dino, and Anastasia sending a can eh Anastasia. Ah, Nidin Bakra can we Berozovka. 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One more, only your police officers. One woman in answer to Dinkomo, and Tibaye, Cypress officers, no, Yakwachi won. 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Sankagana Hanka, Office of the Special Prosecutor, and this uncle may buy away. Aye, Ukraine, one prosecutor general, and at this uncle may in our bar. Watch, I say, some officers in Yenudi, one way interdict to a man, one more human museum, we say, Bubo, we say, Kim, yet in Tansan Abom, ya won't be Yano.
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1: 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In the year, Jenny, one Juma, and so Nippa, you are buying more. One more journey, yan. Satat is Nina, or more review.
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4: 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Nana Kojiji Company Limited and Opanun Siaka Sibobre and our TA, you know, Adensi Huniama Ashasia Query, a ho, Leicester Ghana Limited, the Astrid Pace, and then a brush, Fajicho Sim, and a 21st Clinic, a year Siateka Espet. 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
3: Eba su efi Eduada, Ekosi, Efiada, and upon Mochi, Kosi, and upon Nundu Pepe, 8 a.m. to 10 a.m. Anti Shia Radio Counselors, Reverend Professor Joseph Osafuadu, or your clinical psychologist, now 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our Ekosu Wabrabumua, I wouldn't name me as a Sawaya, Ayatsi, Nayan Sufu, I was some power of Sodi, so now Duanamo SCCE. In a world filled with pressure, emotional burdens, broken relationships, and silent struggle, Sumpa Rhapsody emerges as a timely and transformative radio counseling program designed to bring healing, clarity, and hope to individuals and families. 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
6: Hey, Mido, Edra no pa wuti mi tuwo buwase. 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
7: Na wukasa misi ayo fita asa srecha huma. 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
6: and then I will see a fee na yas total care gel toothpaste and then a brush ni die a bo was some who buy demo ninyina and ma wanumu ye sham
7: oh yes and ukratrodo yas herba yas whitening and then yas total care gel toothpaste and then a brush a wuzuan chamfa
8: sa wopa do duo tu e won krain ha for Leicester Ghana Limited and was 050-161-9588
6: Leicester Ghana Limited NAD Yas Toothpaste Mwa Hudo and in the brush Abejaso Abebu
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2: Enkran ha. 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Ye wo wonsa ni faso. 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E ho na wo behu ye.
1: Fra 0540311311. 0540311 311 is a 21st clinic. Still, what may a sciatica expect?
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0: Yasin upon one seven at Janam, you know, a person will be arching, Emma will be acquired by the bass on power 106.5 FM. So, Brasson, say that with the Musem at was so that truly is a tip of SMP. And so, it's me, oh, more than a pattern, said the Musem, Eddie Ebro, Elwo, Jordan. So, you ever call a Vienna, you ever have fish seminar, and some free fear by Neda Manan Samson, etima to us, World Cup, Rogus, across Enro Argentina, yes. Poison here, Juma. Learn no mercy after so. Mexi penalty. Was sassy for an unconnoco probably a classic, classic, classic. Learn no mercy. No, no, yes. And no, see form. And no, yes, yes. Leadership by example to another mercy. And then a poison after so, Egypt, a taking lead. No, almost sitting me see for me. Juma, come on up. And with some at the air bar. And it's song from P. And I want to buy the Dimusam airbrows. Ask I would tell Musam. RS Wide Novelty Studios and our 21st clinic. Oh, my town, man. And a person could not give me some air by Andy. Yes, and I'm quoting. And I chief executive producer. One deal for yes, and upon my kind of my boom. Come on. And then we did here. We are much no queer. And I said, you know, no queer. And to my certain guys, and you know, and you're Martin and Kappa. Oh, no, can hobby sounds so. And I rate bit mice. On anything if you didn't fuma. Come on. And so, Edmund Fem Safokanta, Gantia Quo. Now, a dear Ghana and head coach, or reference a Carlos Queiroz, at Ghana for France, a Carlos Quest, and I don't know, but you must be tempted to go to the Facebook wall. Now, somebody do a cabbage, Nano, and I should be a coach, Maxwell Kunadu, and any coach, editing command with our coach, say, so now open it, and I say, well, Unia, and any Munyam with the same coaching rule, and I say, coaching job. Na ne simo de kano wanka sanka saji tum service ne silete ana wade ma Ghana ana se we na se biye kokobo ana wade ma Ghana.
1: I read the statement, but I think he was just reflecting on the or his entire with Ghana, and he thinks things must be done in the manner he was trying to put across for everything to work well together. So I don't know, other people or bloggers are taking the whole thing out of context, and people are drawing their own conclusions and concluding that he is resigned or he's left and all that. But once we are not there in the space, let's wait and see what happened. But what I read, if there's anything to go by, I don't think that means he has resigned. But maybe he was just sharing an opinion on some matters that maybe arose in camp.
2: Some passports.
0: It's which it's my coach, Maxwell Kunadu, a.k.a. I think, and so on. And the two down. I just wonder, I need to say a resignation letter and opinion, and I say resign. And I'll run a sweat for his name. And I'll be a football man, and I'll sweat him going to the future is up and over. I said, oh, my team. You need to do it from our Bianon. You don't miss them ever, bro. And I don't know, I'm quite didn't come on. Oh, if you say, and it was answer Jordan, walk up your co hey, striker, once you go back on target. And also, I'm mobile. And so, still, your day in there, there was a coach or team, Jordan, and I'll be a best 78 minutes, HF minutes. I found out Jordan and so APL film. And I know, so what you come on, I cried for. I know what you coach, and so on. Carlos Queiroz or Kakakra at the final.
3: Coach, you know, and I want to know Anna instructed in an and a planner or the approach here the game will be an oye. Oh, and Chenya, maybe our own penis, but I don't know our honor any Jordan now or Bono. I know if he says, you're all your man on him, one or Jimmy Betum. Yeah, you want China, you ain't been honored here. Any Yanya, Yajuni, yes, Ronco, yes, you should be here, but you bet me actually, Yajuni, but you tell no on quality. See, to the beer, the mock coaches be brave, no, to the beer, a for a cow master, said the woman near Mano, and it said, yeah, or bear warm. Oh, a chichi, now was our radio or mono home modern cry. If you are now didn't compare, will be players who will be modern more. But if you are club now, and I say country now, or Bobo Woman, and you coach, you know, the Juma or the Amano, if you are coaching this or so many, and to the best man, man, the benefit of the doubt, Jordan, and the say, Obian, you say, we are one chain amount for Casa, say, on Timmy Mono home body. But as a coach, you know, then all who now found. And then they have to say, and
0: never be a man for no, and she say, Ewo, Jwana Sunano, and the Abisan say, same, Ghana World Cup, you call ye, round of 32,
2: ana ekodrue ye kwa mode mone de nyamea no nukure ni apart from England boy boy ayu se boy kaka na match saka nyina ye performance na abisma na nye na se the way forward enso Ghana especially na 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
3: For now, coach Obeba, obetumi monitor from far, omo omo bo Ghana ha, baby a Ghana, baby a wono. 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Na ye timi, emu, players,
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2: Boy, see, you must show a former son coach and a man so folk. Now, I'm quite a children of Adam Sam, Eddie Amount, Ewa, Jumadian or so. Now, young friend in Chim, nice, and right, a honorable Vincent Cordu upon Crumam, and I said, lawyer, over a fiasse, when I am a Mercusia Guabaj, or some power up solid soon, and then some of the camp, you know, we, and then the Yachinuko Jacob Bizans, honorable way. 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
5: blaster si o mi start here dem say you na ye ni age but last match we dey play the draw. It gives us an opportunity to say, you're better to anyway. Coach now, or see your opponent. It's a part of the spray of the statement of what we do. And I'm going to say, I was born here, we know a part of the they start here, do man way ahead of time. TMC, I was say, then your man will say, you're way ahead of time, man. The man, you're able to be able to say, England and our teams now will come. You just said, DFSA, you're going to be able to say, I'm going to
2: say, I'm going to say, I'm going to say, honorable. Vincent Cordu upon Kumasuba, if you are saying, and Kuma, Yanet, you're too much in the Musam, and on a pair, Jimmo, at the amount of war. Join us, Yabana, Daman, and Samson, et me out to us, and I be also et me out. Come on. Now, dear one brother, and also Ebuswa, Ecosu, and a pay, but didn't come back against us, a World Cup on Akatasuka crime, no one pay, but didn't come back a crime, and so at the foreign brother, and so Ebuswa. 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cosium, and so it's better on a pedum sum at the Elmo, and you know what? Not just a Colombian, Switzerland, and say Ghana for a town for Colombia, say Ghana for what is the Colombia for left me sim. In some way, so when I have good to cry, we will say, oh, Colombia for him. Hebe sifu mwakwa kwa ya, jumane kama na yon, so mkemonon, ekwa tipe mkubia ufabwa antunia kwa ta penalties, ena Switzerland.

0: Munya Moho, Munya with Shamu, Bibian Sweet Marco, come on, sweet to me, come back as well. You want to come on? Now, sir, boyfriend, sir, Messinum, which more or also deserve, but on to our fin Sudiano, Terrence, smile, or reference as Zata Sunum, Adatriana, and one get the banners of Leno Massi. Now, sir, panels with the next and his Sunday or two wawa, Nano, and a reference at Jogging Club with Chima, Messin, Swan Watanum, now, and every Bias answer, or her magica. What any poison on answer to me? Ah, not just yes, oh, two. Now, Momo control magic, but be no Bianan, there's was an Argentina. Answer to my Tacacron Pass Ababa said, now, Argentina to my trick, I said to Michelin, now to Sano, and I must not sat in Niswam. Now, and also 18. Now, more real fencer, Hosam Hassan, one of a head coach, Adam, and I saw my fencer Egypt. Now, Penacqua couldn't come up in which man. Now, there's an Egypt man. Now, it's so Pian Swania to Maji El Honum defeated Piano or Pian Rafu Jam Mademo Francisco Nasa or Anasa Francois or Piano Pemasa or Pasa Pian Anasa Gemon or Babesis or my friends Egypt and Etimo Honum to Honono. We need Egypt for Nasa head on your may Pianis and Nemesis or Pitchinason. Was this a Sian about Codans and no refin not or your own fame? At the more mere fence Egypt, and so on to rest some real fence Hassam Hussam, and so on as Hussam Hassam Sonom, Edia to Dana Padum, some Edia Mana Mosala captain. At the mother Egyptian national team, and I'm Mosala, and it was as they say, Refinum, now after the game, and the mother Mana Mosala, who say, and I'm Mamma Salas, I say, Argentina, and your mushroom kudos, and come Argentina, poison, and some soon, it's my conclusion, a painful defeat, and I'm a sweet team, and none on no refin as I'm no. Uncle Cameron himself references or come himself from a dear ban and sweet Marco at Amanama, Professor Mustafa Ziku. Aha, yeah, yeah, yeah, when I am Coquatin, Mustafa Ziku. Now, after the government, I pray with us, Mama Sanua, or more than one another, I was one with Tim Mutter Kill lead, Musa go referee deny, and what you know, Mokasanka Sankasa, who was a player, referee on the more than one, who was saying, Mustafa, as a professor Mustafa Ziku.
1: El Hakam no fair, no fair, referee no fair, Zalim, Zulm, Mebain, Wadah.
0: It was some of my friends, Mustafa Ziku, and I said, I'm not referring to Mademoiselle. Now, so 8 hours, and I said, Les Sagiano, open Mademoiselle Francois. Now, Master, I'm not just a Rano. Next, Eddie Furniture, Mademoiselle, now from Jose Marino. Nasa I'm praying you know so akasaka crab now it's your man Egypt coach no on the was a blame game no so abono massa on fan twitch and what taking lead 2-0 uli di dennis oh yeah oh boys no and I catch on so the adjumi to him to himself upon him yeah be my son say and I saw my first Argentina bet him no more ball as I said what taking lead be beyond where just Argentina man almost who now all the boys you go at Wonso so wa wa un biem na no mabo na yakwa kwoso afi na ubo brem go say owura fense wo san san no masa onya brem kim no bo no ma Argentina man no enso baso tuwa so owura fense Joseph 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Let's open it on that day in doubt, Edwardina, and on sweet May.
2: First and foremost, look at him crying and how it means, how much it means for him and his team. But first and foremost, he reminded us that he's human, that he is human, because he missed some penalties and 4 out of 8. And then he reminds us again that he's not human. I mean, I played with him, as you just mentioned.
0: It's a story of real estate. So, I'm going to join a voice in our papa, and I'm going to Nancy, Pierre, Gumka, Krakana, Luis Diaz, and Enra. So, I'm going to join my offense of Colombia home. Now, Luis Diaz, or City Edicam, or also congratulations, message, and confirm Swazer, Manasa, Somosunum, Etima, Concordin, or Honam, Nemum, Argentina, Sonom. Upon my bas nemum, or we see my offense Switzerland where coming against my offense Argentina. No, or no, so wait my somewhere to where my offense Luis Diaz as Edda Tuja Patrice Evra. Now, Evra Timan. Now, this decision, and I said, Goa. Now, I said, Van, this is a real Egypt to go on with Timson out of Tima Renum, a total cheat as on to where Patrice Evra. As that was a man, Van and a center refinum, almost what must see Egypt to minor, and so 18 a home not careful. And they say, how many friends have Brazil? How many friends have World Cup?

0: as a round of 32 as a 16 and almost wait to me free moon and on what kind of plan p day in the water can see the moment any moment and I said I say Jana said Brazil team players and almost a movie there by AP Arnumono and one as a Brazil football no and also cough was in some okay and one of the Brazil court cup here round 16 Brazil from at me from to west or reference a kafu and so at that to mom or reference as some finger now papa venga quack wouldn't come no chima world cup here cause one idea Mon Bianca said, I France, and I said, free France, and tea. I don't know, I said, World Cup in France, a bit more. No more, wait, Tim is okay. And my mama, come on, come on, come on, France, a potential candidate, a World Cup in. Almost wait, my dear, so now. So, Papa Venka.
1: France will win the World Cup.
2: So, and that's a good change.
1: I know you would say I'm French, but when you analyze a bit the World Cup, when I told you before, today the train goes at a certain pace and you have to be capable to get on the train. And
0: it's a nice reference as some fangas from the two that are paying some Adamana Jimmy Carragher. It's a World Cup and we're gentle and Egypt games in the penny 4P. As we to make a side of the farm, Peter Dewey. Now, she said the legendary commentator on Swelling Kumaka can watch my annual. Nah, just said the first time in history I want to say I'm my balance of referees. I said I'm going to pass it. I'm going to my back. I said the first time I was the best and we saw me on where come and dress. And now, now said the question on and also anti me and Kenna Zatan Etima. Nah, Argentina stage. I'm also coming back and now. So also 8 months by Master. Now I know you found 20. I'm going now. My first time Naomi Osaka went better and so good. So I'm going to say I'm about one offense. Much love on. And so at me at channel hey enough from now after the game no it was so kwa na no kaka kra and I was saying say one kwasa kasa pro kwa no e musam at say Naomi Osaka
3: were you okay with your ankle late on in the match? I wondered whether you were suffering some discomfort there.
4: Yeah, it's not my ankle. I'm just getting old, so like I have like plantar fasciitis on my feet. Well, that's like what we assume it is.
0: And to win some of my friends and Naomi Osaka, so I'm at the two down a pair of some at the amount award. So now I don't know why, but more than a fence, Coco Gaff, just 22 years, and on so at when I end up now just a mom in the game, and I don't sweat to my son, I just said, Nasam Kutra cry. Now after someone sweat to me, Tim Kunimon, I want to sweat to you, Kumoka Krasim, at the H.A. After 7 years, all team, my bar of fence, Pegura, a channel also didn't come as H.A.
5: I don't know. I think after 7 years playing this tournament, it's finally the first time I can walk on center court and I didn't feel nervous. So I don't know if I'm becoming a vet or I don't know.
0: Enti mami efense kogo gafuno dance man so are tuja na onse mani ka ba be ka to se oru efense avera barua ese fun fun make yan kwasi ba se abosome ne kakre me ka no nsam enso 8 minute chane se ayo official until 2029 oru efense avera barua former coach, you know, and I can go fight to my friends. Fum, and you want to say to my baby, Bianson, and to me, I can come. Samson, my cat was a Uru FC, Liam Rosini, I say, Paris FC, and Yanni didn't come on after say, and no more villain on the city in Kumakasi today.
6: Firstly, I'm so happy to be the new coach of Paris FC. Can't wait to get started with the players. And
7: some passports.
6: The stadium makes me feel so.
0: And tell me, Sima, Liam Rosini, and after so officially over than head coach at the Paris FC non Nesimon was ready to join. Yeah, sorry. Now Ghana today I bet to also when I be answer to make a command. And I'm quatin one or you for many producers and a pomacan and my boom come. And so at the mammy from South African then got rich bit mice. Let's in feeling fuma. And so at the my dear quayon. Young faster than my damn queen soon a bet nasi. Now ya quality mistakes. Now dear queen. Let me be answer to my come. Ghana today to also.

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1: no die
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1: the tabona to so
0: ah e kom de said die say wo ye fasting e kom an wo ye fasting
1: no
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2: I'm going to be a fasting.
0: We say, hey, as an amenity, you
1: diminity,
0: you pray, and it be my meaning. But when you be one, I say, and ne, may I come cheering? 6 a.m. No one to come. And not just a fasting, eh, work. But a honest, as I was so chess, who were to me or come so.
1: Oh, son, oh, so, also.
0: Who were to me, ever come so.
1: More to me.
0: But I mean, chess, when you brew up, men good, you, Miss Row. When I be child here.
1: But joy,
0: where no one, who are they, no? Obi awa na obi dia eye 6 to 12. Me kwa nanu na mtise so obi si di eye 6 to 10. Me nte da.
2: Obi kwa di eye 6 to 9, 3 hours. Why you be?
0: Hey! Ono ne fa se di eye
1: 6 to 9.
2: and then breaking fast and time.
1: So
2: it was my 6:30 no didi.
0: Ah, you know. Why you fast? Why fast? 6 to 9.
2: What could be pa?
1: Gradia.
0: But breakfast is here. And now body, no body, be answer you different. It you need to understand your body. Men shady obi yesu men suya. Ebe ti miya how. Obi beti miya 6 to 6. Ebi a wona emo before. Oye nti anse wa collapse the market wo. Iti yesu shady wa huo deni.
1: Yesu ye 40 days.
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0: Oh, you need to buy your own. You
2: need to buy something.
1: Okay.
2: Normiensa, now about 4 years, we want to near them pay boy chat.
0: Ah, until you need 3 PM.
1: Now they need to buy 12.
0: Oh, but in power excuse you are doing my say we committee. Now they will committee and team fight.
2: I'm saying we no more the new ani bebre.
0: Ah, until temptation, you know. Ah, until we share.
1: I was say the friend room so. 21st in room. 21st in room now. Oh no more. Catch you say DDA and San Juan.
0: Ah, 21st in Runo. I say 21st clinic phone Runa. They almost say DDA and San Juan.
1: Doctor says to the guy, say, wait a minute, yeah, DDA and San Juan. I say, oh, yeah, 30 minutes time,
0: nothing. Ah, but I. Yeah, the young son, you'll be a crowd with the Druso. With the Druso, was a mequaqua, fine, mint mean judge, my dear, but and I understand your body. And who health, no, nature implication, I want to know. No, be and a man could be
1: there be.
0: Now, actually, auntie, and I say, woo, Edja, what you're
1: the last week, see me, you could see 4.
0: 4 p.m.
1: Last week, you know, see 4.
0: Okay.
1: And 2 weeks ago, dear man,
0: okay.
1: But 3 weeks ago.
0: And now we were chips, no ne.
1: Uh-huh. 3 weeks ago, no dear. Meet me, and dear, meet me, yeah, na.
0: My main papa person.
1: A boy of 5, no, na my emre. Now, I'm saying this is 1 hour penny back home. Na my emre. And yeah, instead of the man come home one day. And I don't know, see, I'm a young drive in Prince.
0: Yeah,
1: I'm going to say, I'm going to say, I'm going to say, I'm going to say, I'm going to
0: say, I'm going to say, I'm going to say, I'm going to say, I'm going to say, I'm going to say, I'm going to say, I'm going to say, I'm going to say, I'm going to say, I'm going to say, I'm going to say, I'm going to say, I'm going Mammy for daily graphic of Roddy. Yeah, Mapa could be a more dear young. I think could be any almost ever say, Menusu Brimino, almost say, yes, some woe,
1: Mamma, Mamma,
0: Mamma, Mamma, Mamma, Mamma, Mamma, for daily graphic, Dobocrata and Umrana, against xenophobic attacks. Ghana takes tough stance, declines South African president visit. Yes, say. South Africa man penny so person best try obrimpona yes e hia ne nsira
1: on fa na de
0: because we no or justify one more demonstration or protest no more no
1: I say ogitum
0: ogitum etie na me say we show our exhibit say ogitum no wo pede fa fa no to ya message for
2: demonstration
0: shoot
1: me
0: across
1: ni
0: papa
1: inside we because where do pay be
0: I be bema ohine yet tentam ni mienu fa gunche na man
1: Jehovah be kan yo
2: papa kwa wa so 29 wan 30
1: wey wey oh mami we na se man hwe ye dam kokase nsim hunu se ye mbese ye betia
0: 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Cause see a pa, I actually said, Debbie, hey, mud guswa and my deadline. Messi or hini many bo video be so. Messi, hey, and could I be a traumatic?
1: No,
0: or more few. And ya be my mini papa ne pee.
1: Hey,
0: 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Young girl. adina do adie trauma
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1: but that is not the right way
0: there be a mekansa problem ba as I say we find the solution papa na we see no kwan be solution oriented solution na edi aba papa beba enye solution be mo asaya de we so what I say problem aba ade e chere maturity ni say problem na aba what is the way forward
1: ade ba ko asay
0: sa
1: mo be wie no asay ten
0: no we say be ten
1: nti we be see see ba ko asay ten
0: as akwada akwada we say we say ne toy no asay so toy e wo fio nyina ko gunsum oh, you know, you won't be that. I could have been. Was it in your bed in a toy a boho? Named Jinny Buafuno. It was a toy with you, you know, and what a book room. Adios, and Tayana and Quadas, some problem, Abba. Now, some another problem as I become home. There be, and so yanty, yes, Emanema.
1: I want an idea. One time in South Africa.
0: Now, story being so a war page 13. Mammy being your 61 years, what the whole brimpong?
1: Aye, mammy.
0: Woman 61 gives birth in Accra. When you know?
1: Mammy, na midday, no so. Yeah, the details didn't have about midday.
0: Mom Famra.
1: I want you to quack, I am where you mother.
0: Okay.
1: In Tiabe, I'm where you mammy day, yeah.
0: Okay. Mr. Mom Famra. Wow. Augustine, I tell you, and a true story, neighbor two. Daily graphic page 13. A 61-year-old Ghanaian woman has finally given birth for the first time.
1: Aye.
0: After undergoing a successful advanced medical procedure at Mary Lucy Hospital at Awoshi in Accra.
1: Yes.
0: Hey. Wow.
1: We almost say a stem cell enhanced IVF.
0: Doris, almost were a chartered accountant.
1: Fantastic.
0: Wow. Were a chartered accountant for 25 years.
1: Mm-hmm.
0: Were pretty a war one for 22 years. Okay, hmm. Were pretty a war one. For 22 years.
2: Since she had you know me, you know.
0: Or your chartered accountant. At the age of 61.
1: Mm.
0: Through cell enhanced IVF.
1: IVF.
0: And a man in your me. And a wow.
1: Doris Anum.
0: Eh.
1: No.
0: Wamu kacha ni se won't me what that. Wakoko baby baby. No mus won't me what that.
1: Nan ya mean kabi.
0: Now 4 days to her 62nd birthday.
1: Wow.
0: Taka krebi no nya.
1: 4 days yem say.
0: 4 days ni esa so.
1: Aso week yem we benya 62. Nti opon kra de ocho 62 no dey buy.
0: Any wonya. Ni esa 4 days. Hey,
1: me say na nyame nkra bi.
0: Da bi.
1: Na ye nipa. Nyame ama na wo.
0: Who

0: Wedi o hinene final say pao. Yesu no omusu untimi woda. 61.
1: Oh.
0: Or the chartered accountant.
1: There is a num. 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
0: 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Ohina yire.
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0: 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Obi fro wo sente kosa me wo 54 years.
1: Oh.
0: Me pe be maware.
1: Mm.
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1: Oh.
0: O pe be maware.
2: Mm.
0: 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O ma nyinyini na wo so wo pe no. E me ma fre. Ye de wo mo number mo mo nyina mo ne wo mo nkasa. 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
1: Oh.
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1: Oh.
0: Ba ko so ne be ma wo nkoda nan ya na oja ne ho. It's a one member and penny for the bisu fray, eh? Your client service line. Some poor rhapsody for the Nessia, ye. Patro, a mana or more fray, you know, may pay back wawari.
1: Wow.
0: And I said, but mammy, bakos me and me, Majuma kama. And I said, Papa, when you're fierce and bakos or no, 61 bakos or 62. And I say, a day way number Maui, a day way number Maui. Yes, some power raps at the demo de baby, yes.
1: Some panadia, ma, and I am original mo canoe. Some pana, man, cause they were my funeral moments, I say,
0: hey,
1: red you were whole.
0: Aye,
1: back on the day, DJ she.
0: And Tim Pomus and Penny for me and sister 162. Almost afraid. And tea, or no, so my man, and I come as what the NSA will be your bear man. Or moment you know, so my poor, more bidding, come what, Nancy, a boom. Yes, in the morning, come on, I'm more, and maybe I'm an affair. Eti wonsu minim obi wakra wo pa adwuma woni adwuma obi wa ha sika ni ho ahokyere
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0: 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And to the NJ, at the end of hunting, at the end is a woman, at
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1: Buadia, now I hunt under.
0: As I see, we so. I wouldn't him da crying, I may be for a war.
1: Eh,
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2: Amen.
0: It's my graphicness or he needed some naffy.
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0: ntia wo person ah okay
2: wo yan found for it to be one only interest o mu a the person will not call it ni pani hu say
0: e bia
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1: e no me say candidate nso o mu ya affected no so no o mu be pe counseling department bi ni counselors bi na o ma counsel o mu nya say you how your boss wa
0: was ko collapse kra
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1: 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Read your chronicle. But see, Proverbs 22:8, whoever sows injustice will reap calamity and the rod of his fury will fail. Mammy,
0: Matthias, Medasipa, Mesamba Muswenche.
3: Hello.
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3: 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Choma, in Shu, Abba Modem, and also Omoya Pibua, and Suba, or Catholic Central, Pasibuama.
0: Wa chida mama ko jojo mama ni part for mo aba hello
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4: 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I hook election in Miss Lena Nishati. Namisha Wina, Nami, and Yomo Kumas Wadimo. Eh, Akosia, Nancy, you move for this crap, and she told me to us now. We see the entity for college, we ban a movie, and Yamas, and then one more papa. Hey, I do a ban papa, and I buy papa. Akosia. So we have to cross a circle. Circle with my head at the center of Accra. Now, what's that? I need a pie, a circle with my head at the center. If we have one mouth, say, you know, what is it?
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7: anka o chinu ta bi ya
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7: yo eh ne pe mi che e wu no bi sha fun ya mi che Dr. Baumi an si sin e ba che jaku
0: ya da si
7: ne pe yo I want to tell your friends that I've been calling meeting in the city. It's
0: okay. First thing, I'm going to be in the city. I'm going to be in the city. I'm going to be
7: I'm
0: man space, man. Dark space, man. I'm going to be in the city. I'm
7: going
0: to
7: be
0: in the city. I'm going to be
7: I'm talking to you. I'm going to ask you today. Look at me. I'm 62, 61 to 62 years. I'm waiting for you. Look at me. I'm waiting for you. You're not going to be here. You know,
0: Yes.
8: Good morning.
0: Mini abe ma ben meshana no pay.
8: Midindi ima.
0: Ima momole miyanko.
8: Medasi.
7: whether maybe chair more than man the drop for back for a partiga or call youth organizer to book constituency into to work executive to do a more kind of money for separate manner of the boy constituency and I just sit here boy on also call deputy national organizer. Now my Mr. Amano, mommy, you did can na who said me kata mamunta kawo ba ma se mai ha mi se en ye ntia ma mi kata me kata n se e ye aban no ase ho se aban no ye aban no ye be ana se se ye to aba se ye 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Mutaka is part of cabinet. Because IGP police administration is involved. And some of this are communicating about to say, if you see anything, you think Mutaka is me for Nipa, Emma, to make a California HIV, and not say anything. If you can holistically say, and you're buying on a dream,
0: and some may that say, Danis, baby, I'm a mole with the buyer. I want Nene Sir Collins, dear. Nene Sir Collins, and I say, na me tiemo, ABC or Casa Free Abed Frey. Call for me by Nippany Bonny Dean for none and net say ABC. Our Casa Free Abed, Pepe, Pepe. Hello, eh?
8: Yamia Sudian and Kawa.
0: And come on so bemena.
8: Your friend Orisheba Nibosu.
0: Orisheba, and Ope Mamintia was on pay.
8: When Yamin shall papa, papa.
0: That's it.
8: I'm no catamaranting and function from Motoruga. Now you feel no more human and senior parliament.
0: Amen.
8: The meaning of them about Fantiaqua, Antiaqua, the Coleman, South, Waroko, because of the chairman, me or the chairman was to collect what the causes wanted, make a communication, and it don't work to only tell a question. A mini of them are allegedly maker, a couple of people of them, and only Baby Human. Mr. Coleman, Mr. Samuel Coleman, what is your cow chief? Who don't need you? Kakra me can say, India for a moment or so. A jebo, a jebo. I can't love you, you know, send me a son. Or share parties to say, I did too, or let me be a force for what can't get the company. We will give them a percent, kind of forward, and you can't look up and look over here. Now, the American said, careful, they wish to be a doctor, who make a sense to dream.
0: Yes, Collins, I'm a Molly, my mintier one of a
9: any campaign, more your man as deputy communication officer to the book of constituency. I could put you up, papa. Any of them here, campaign money will now be given you. Your back or you man or so, me brack at Sakasaka, me brack.
0: Ah, Tina, any one on the Nesapa?
9: Oh, me brack at Sakasa, one mother, one father.
0: Ah, okay, Matthias, Mammy, to you.
9: I could put you down.
0: Amen.
9: Share. Many pass here, this. Anna, I'm going to papa. Anything. No good mentor. Mutaka, maybe I bet you. The guy, no, I say, if you ain't a rich guy, you need to come home. Maybe I'm in June, though, I'm a body. But, there's no more win. It's yes. Clear century. And no, from my Akufa, the temple, the Akufa, the way you're talking about, we are better not to run you. It's yes. Yes, I put it for, put it for, immigration for, previous service. And in a ticket, we will be, that will be where the book has been written, yes, I put it for, if you ever get it. And this is the employer, you're holy, then you're so above. If you're anyone, what from the ticket? Who never from the ticket? But if we're dead, yes, and then we have to assume
10: Mustafa Abanazi, so my dad, I've been one of your doors, Miniaba. That's the same thing for. Yeah. Anuniano, ebi ete manabasa. 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
0: Now, Zoom line, you know, you're mommy, you're me. Medasin, and I was Yana 0206019604 and 0206019065. 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
10: Yedo.
0: Hey, Mr. Azamvuvro. Hey, Mr. Nokrasa, yeah. No, it's no crassa, no crassa. Oh, as I'm for froco, as I'm for froco. Oh, no crassa, me and quay.
10: In Chiao, I'm in church, my four.
0: Medassi,
10: I'm in church, chief of staff, the view being American, Dr. Muba for court national vice. Just to see about also called deputy national organizer, but they don't for any to the community communication, national deputy, a very strong county, as some name is Abraham Policy Commission. One can you know and some fetch can of the time I just can walk because we need as one day for two Nagmo Abosumi no jacket here that were MPP dress. As the name is the Bayan, you see, and the Indian moving chim. I'm a giant for more of a candy school, most certain teacher, DDI of the Pepe, as you see, I won't one fight. As when you know, we just were MPP for M. Mobby and Papa. Why you could be Pia or Confetti Ambassano, one Amoya Banta, then so a moon, now Mother Cosma, one person of the Pump, who suggests, and woman would have been who sent you in a dark.
0: Medase, Mr. Nokre Asa Yadasipi, 0206019604, 0206019605, 0206019604, and 0206019065. Aha, a sumpa 106.5 FM Accra. Ghana today, and a wootie free. Ghana speaks so. Hello.
10: Hello.
0: Ghana today, na wootie Ghana speaks every moon. Aha, me pacho mini a band machine.
10: The time
0: you know, I just say, I'm going to go to the party. I'm going to go to the party. I'm going
10: to go to
0: the party. I'm going to go to the party. I'm going to go to the party. I'm going to go to the party.
10: I'm going
0: to
10: go to the party. I'm
0: going
10: to Edmond Agbo. Edmond Agbo, I was a Mekobinia. Yankupon Shira Papa, or any king, Juma Soa, or Moboma Domekobinia. 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Now you really need that. Namincia, Quadu Danqua,
11: I will call for National Deputy Communication Officer. I mean, cha a most blessing. I call for Regional Secretary. 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
0: and yeah, I know.
2: Technician, now they can't start the car. 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I could do.
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0: 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It will be in any young ye.
2: Mammy, na send me any ho.
0: Okay.
2: Ye Jani, I can't deny my rhapsody. Yamboch, Yamboch, Yamboch, the biggest explosion. A baby see you Ghana today, so. Mammy, no one on the year.
0: It's not biggest explosion.
2: One of the biggest explosion. A BC.
0: Okay.
2: Oh, Ghana today, so.
0: Ah, when she mona why am
2: I?
0: A BC watching.
2: Mammy, nipper be a dear who are Ghana Immigration Service.
0: It's not some interview, won't you ask of in them?
2: You who are better.
0: Oh, you know, if I chose to be chatto.
3: Mamma, Medina, Yera Munta Kamubarak,
0: assembly
3: reporter, what they buy, and on my catch rare, Yen and I send it to you to know. Be mindful who you open your legs to. You should be very, very mindful. Because one careless decision, yeah, will be making no, it can have a long life consequences.
0: Yeah, because people over 1,000
3: years, 1,300.
0: Enti omu unu nam system ni
2: omu nina awo
0: we kura ye omu akakrebi na wa kwesia na wa kwa ho asema ba me nemu ne nada
2: na omu nim
0: omu kwa omu bi se
2: em fa omu meto national data no so
0: because me ye show se woni se wo HIV an kwonkwo ye test
2: very well
0: etu tim se omu a aba se omu no omu kura nim se omu HIV ni bi
2: enti ye the 1003 be kan ye existing omu nim data
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2: kra
3: 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young kodru AIDS no they have boyfriends they have girlfriends and they will be a while crampa e be an account maybe SI e was uncle phone one shano da kwa sebe siente no yenye ahwe ye ni enya ho hyeso 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
0: e wo ho
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2: mame wakane nyina na
0: if yes say you who say na say say na da chi bi e rhapsody say say yes say you who
3: obrimo
0: ewiemu osum
2: yes
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0: ama
3: yere mo na ama but
2: e di se mo ne
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0: 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Say say dear. 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What dear fray? Na yen customize in amount. Say the wusi penny bia. 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Nya yama wokama. Yes. 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And to say, say, obedim say, just hot kinky, and noir, and you deserve your wahoo, just bakery, and what domain, commercial banking, chenwa, and to fraying, and what 025-6068832. 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

0: Ya boy, ya ba. I am delight. Yeah, dear bro, Monday to Friday, 1 p.m. to 3 p.m. sharp. Oh, neshesha so. Frobi, nakashani se Abna Ruthie. It was Sumpa 106.5 FM. Oh, this Sumpa delight, ha bro. Thank you, baby.
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5: 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Now Benya Abrabumunyan San, Ebamo Duanamo SCCE, Sabibimpo and Ecoso Abrabumua. I wouldn't name near Sasawaya. Ayatsi, Nayan Sufu, I was some power of Sodiso, now with Duanamo SCCE. In a world filled with pressure, emotional burdens, broken relationships, and silent struggle, some power of Sodi emerges as a timely and transformative radio counseling program designed to bring healing, clarity, and hope to individuals and families. 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
8: Kwa Jesu. 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

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There will be Eddie a baby bree, a siano, one of some part Rhapsody, and I'm some part of 106.5. Or say a market your part, one of so a betty and yansa. 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

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The Emrantia, Makoma Dane, na Emma won home won cra, ne won a tenka a dani butu. Na old school abetis or say, the best me kumen home, best me jimmy kwa, nam pass and yame, I yen a duma no my jimmy kwa, ne become wasam. Na me tien seventy beer. Could you account once man ra your firm oko school? Na sabi nemque is a media. Na I just say, Mina Mekai, I say, Messi Minimoripa, one person marry you could have me a marriage. And you will be our quadrimupa, na enche over Jenny. Na why research, me and Mr. Marco, Beatrice Junfo Williams. Or Bobby Pepe, much rain, where your jaw, where your bow, where your na, no what you say, say, and so bon, or bahum pine, if you say, a bush and four, and quiz. And then I pay how many, of course, you are at Tennessee, so they are metacan, no, you pay the free show, no, we are extra commentary. On a near mana, one could you kind or some of the things I a lesson, sir? He bit me a sooner a crabby or how or a resilient a crabby or how or winter so a bit sunny. Could you seems to have that? And to your manua, any sir, winter so soon. So one young we no one born home by no one could anymore. Why we have been do doctor and to we and now we a ja, we offer, but one day I'm not saying, no be. O radio no loud. We pa na wanga e ben no entiebi. 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Na ya pipa in niema ni bi mu. The things that happen at home. The parenting style. 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Na ebi so wa. Say if it goes beyond then LCA, how should we manage ourselves? The home can build, but the home can also destroy.

0: Ante mama me akosua akye akosua me ma akye
1: me ji usu o ejapa
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1: ejapa ye
0: akosua na na me tie en komo na one honorable kwajo
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0: mp4
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0: very impressive so okay obi abrabo se onabo obeka se onfa hwi mu wa hwa obeka se ai na se ye o tu si so a won chere tintin ye eh na se papa obi na ama me obi ntina o do but when you listen to onabo now he may be a free bar
1: yeah
0: the struggles
1: yes
0: na this hwi mu the structure of the home the maybe the disciplinarian parent and all war and ono ano as a person decision the choices
1: yeah
0: and that it never be the old year because I want us to have as a prelude to and they become the home
1: okay if
0: and a mofra ntetene the mofra ankum even is usually at the say your man aban how different are they from honorable days how you are stressing me?
1: Yeah.
0: You are stressing me. Well, what is happening?
1: Ghana ni bia, mami bia, one ne ba, be ma wo US na. O said the body stress, mommy I'm depressed. O said dear, dear the depression.
0: Ma
1: on African woman was say with depression. What is depression was say? E chese abrehu di atom. So say na abrehu da nya abrehu di man am dear dear na ma wo di. What are you talking about?
0: What are you talking about?
1: I'll catch you say, when you're depression, I'll be besides the depression, I will say, I reward the atomic rasso. Nanya reward the anam, the quiet man of Pama.
0: Ah, what did you hear?
1: I didn't want a Jan Woody, a Jan Woody, and I reward you. Who went to Yamen? Yamen as a summer reho, one as all reho, or was that about his head? One as a summer reho, you all know. I thought, Woody, Woody Bat. Unja watabe, unja laibe. When you're not at that, they say, and the other, so you're depressed. Africans, they anti depressed.
0: I was 1 year, 7 months. And the Acosta, I am fiasing free. Quajo can't be said. Na, because Niman ever can go see Ariba Kwan and ma a school for na, your man who school no ekunquam. A non performance.
1: Okay,
0: no school. And my family be always one yard
1: yeah.
0: And now the consequential commentary.
1: Yeah.
0: Ah, woman janum, woman animal yeno. And now semisika. Oh, semisika. Many uku skuse kusuyari.
1: Because we catch in the bus, we are useless.
0: Yes.
1: Who nymphas will be?
0: Yes.
1: Who did you qua?
0: Yes.
1: Yeah, you go to your school for any amount in a few crank.
0: Anka ye.
1: Na hwa na modini kwesku yiwei na se wodi wabon yeah papa I'm telling you
0: because you auntie me
1: na me kwa minim se nessa topic we na beka because yesterday there was a young lady in my office
0: right
1: she was crying
0: wow
1: like a baby
0: wow
1: because osia auntie me ankasa me maame ti me di matem we are useless
0: oh
1: bibi papa bi eni umu
0: ha
1: ma wo wonu me ho
0: Mammy, I guess I'll
1: tell you. Such an eba. Oh, no, ba, Nebanus, you oba.
0: Hey!
1: Fast would be a new so. Oh, me won't he would dear, we screw our bone. We screw our bone.
0: What?
1: Ain't he like? Papa won't soon him say, selling Uncle Ponsu, a boy, you know, we all need acceptance.
0: Yeah.
1: We want to belong.
0: Ha!
1: Your yin and I, your perceptance, we want to belong. Ain't he for your
0: acceptance.
1: Own? Yeah, your perceptance. Me pese me nye die nkra me hu se
0: wo ji me tum wo ba ne me
1: wo ba sa
0: me firi mu ne ba
1: me firi mu ne ba nti se me nye kra na ma pro se die kra I still want somebody to believe in me me ko school kra se resource na nye ye kra papa I still want somebody to believe in me se it will be better we all need that thing in our lives
0: right
1: se nye man ko ye obi be kanti papa se ba se me anu kra me ko school kra no me ya me ji me hu tum se bi amabon me mom me hu moden
0: Okay.
1: Because my class and we the first, we the second, we the third.
0: Okay.
1: Now me can you from the bottom upper. Now me toss to two is that lawyer could do a punk my class from the bottom up no.
0: Right.
1: One and toss to two. So I could be away day at the Orion.
0: Hey,
1: was it from the bottom down no the beer no and yeah but oh sad was an uncle for banana mammy ho nana mammy but who come any must say because the mother was also a teacher and he but almost and a crown so yard yes anna or more free parents you know.
0: So then they call
1: the teachers no free parents.
0: Then they cause who fear.
1: Yeah, they call the parents. Say ah, na oba no wanya dio no matro omo the report no suba no matro or report na say. Bad performance. Teacher ni nya dia. No asa cho report na. Term report ba be say bad performance.
0: Ako say ba ko bi ho a. Teacher for no say bi. I teacher for ya ni nsama no.
1: Yes remo.
0: Yes, Ramon.
1: Nibana nyadi akura bad performance dey.
0: Young, I tell you something, pa.
1: Okay.
0: Young people's lives are in your hands. Teacher ni ochre, honorable Kojo upon Kromadi. I'm sure say wunya no habotra and then you'll be very proud.
1: Yeah.
0: Say akura na wunya no habotra no. And they were turning out to be
1: yeah,
0: a parliamentarian, one of the finest politicians Ghana has ever produced. Accra current state enchre ni future. If it's a circumstances are not permanent, and a developing child cannot be said to be bad because it is called developing child.
1: Oh, nini.
0: A fin oh, nini. And to what you teaching now, Hemia, Besona with Timia, Bomonia say, Woma Akrebia or Shawn Simono. MBS will be a sabi ne hun nim faso.
1: Ah.
0: The future can always be a mystery.
1: Ah.
0: But wa we ye teacher ni a ukura kura no. So what the akuma pa? What the bere? Na what the abuju cherry? Any kura nshe su ni mua? Don't be surprised. The person may be more than even
1: yeah,
0: honorable.
1: Yes,
0: upon
1: it's true.
0: Who's a member?
1: Papa, that's pa because I say after form one no. Ah, who say oh prepare? Because no nim says preparation will lead to success.
0: Right.
1: But the bro who says preparation leads to or enter into distinction. Sah, copy him up to now.
0: Chai.
1: Enter into distinction. Sah, up to university level. Of course, sah. Obi enough from. Obi PA ne bana from P4, P5, or banini na. Ne ya bad from the bottom up. Ne toso. Toso too, no. Ebedru yen. Distinction.
0: Sir,
1: omo ye BEC distinction, SSC hey, distinction, or do university hey, first class. Just a course,
0: wow.
1: Or say university, kwa no ye business, or set up your own company, or call law school. Papa, just look at it. So papa, nkawi, nkaya tuna chine se.
0: Wabong, kwa ye law.
1: Yeah,
0: yeah. And one of the finest journalists.
1: Yes, yeah, papa. I know we host two morning show or Joy FM. What sounds so good at MBA? Yes, why any other courses, bebre? Why be a business? Senti papa, look at such a refined mind. But at that time, you know, near so a bon. Yes, you know, recently, my story be okay in UST, a pharmacist. I cry away a pharmacy.
0: Okay.
1: Or committee suicide.
0: Yeah.
1: A young lady.
0: Yeah.
1: You're quite in a note, and now I throw at all. And I are a whole.
0: Okay,
1: so on to me meeting papa's expectation.
0: Ah.
1: And so crana papa nan ka papa nan ka wosha na resource nan kenya bad sa.
0: Ah.
1: Papa nan set standard.
0: Parental
1: I
0: say
1: on to me on reach ni papa. Ni papa is expecting so much from her. And on to me it at the end of the day no. It's better to die than say o parents em e be kan say o wa bon and answer wo momo dey. Inti parents ye best serve mo. Munya kwada no ho obi ye slow learner.
0: Oh,
1: Obi wa at the university level crown or yadi.
0: Media ibio.
1: Yeah. Obi dear tree. But ye ne dear papa and net dear and a social media non swa bana. Obi a post you recently, Ghana Education Service.
0: Right.
1: And the statement about Bonting. Say omo chasa say parent is in the ba. Ewe JSS. SS into a quarter card yaman o school.
0: Because I know and no one some idea.
1: Na kura wo dina hono.
0: Yeah, but
1: obeka se obeka say, ey, na media.
0: Yeah, but papa, I don't see it.
1: Free in a buy. Say you call your two car from near my co school, secondary school. Say, maybe we, papa, Obana, where we SSA, Ukrainian SSE. What's in our way, no? Yeah, SSE. What's in our way, no? Papa, results no grammar you.
0: Am I?
1: No one who said the pan could perform an answer. It's then I will call school more. Acquire party.
0: I'm
1: on what's aqua car.
0: Send you, oh, yeah.
1: Oh yeah, university dia.
0: No, cha first class dia.
1: Helicopter. About any be a basse bonnet.
0: And also, you
1: and also free in the betal moon. Sanshu and Muna free hen. Eti, JS Force, Ombassade, Ubet me, I am an woofie.
0: No.
1: Nasa school premises. 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
0: mpe. 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
1: 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Ewo school muho. 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
0: na
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1: 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I draw Safu Wee, lost
0: no matter
1: where you are your youngest.
0: Osha,
1: and what you are chain if ye. It is sad ye. Toh, a man if ye.
0: Come on.
1: Sad, what for law school, what we are, what's all your lawyer, what's all
0: your young lady.
1: And what you are, man, sir. Now, what's it, Papa, what's it?
0: What's it?
1: Resource of my
0: 16, 17 years.
1: What's what, Tokadia, Kusku, what the Quatre?
0: What the fuck, why so? I'm afraid to say, if you are what? They are so reckless.
1: Abo de befa kwen no kradwa.
0: Ah de befa kwasa na
1: be. Adi abebu bon krofo abetra om.
0: Abetrain. 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It means that. There were certain factors at home.
1: Oh yeah.
0: Ah akosua ebetumi adane abofra shebre. There are certain factors are a fear, our force utie.
1: Yeah.
0: Obisa ho ko sabe mi no. E di kan. 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
1: Niyema besi sa.
0: Diye tosu mienu. 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
1: Yeah.
0: Se woba. 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
1: Yo, tibi bi na na kaka obi ba.
0: Eh, so any here because I'm calling you and there. Eh? Anya de bu nga so akwa ya mroba.
1: Na kwara nya de eno chiso be ya mroba.
0: Na o ye ma so. Ei, na tu ko fie na when you are brinoso.
1: Na the pressure kwato akwada no so.
0: Kwato no so. Na ko say emra the parental expectation are okay. Say e fraud ye bi say and atif mun timi so e wa. E fraud ye bi say living your dreams through your children.
1: Living your dreams through your children.
0: Living your dreams through your children. Say, me pese me ye doctor. And na unfortunately, men to me a ye, if we say, and ye man kui ya mame, me, ma ofo en to me a heme, me wen to me en to ye me fees. 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An a medical doctor meant me, you know. An engineer meant me, you know. Or not the mission, kitty. Parental expectations. Say, me person we, most of the time, no, are living ourselves and are living ourselves through the dreams of our children. Say, a dear, and you say, ye, you know. Ah, ye, you know. You say, ye, man, obey a vehicles in achieving it. Are you wrong? A bus, apa, what the pressure ever to a cramoso. Now, han, we shan a kitty. Nati, every year I want to dreams. Opera, Baba, I come, I see our dreams. No, the child fails to live their own dreams. As I say, already, you know, you to me achieve by yourself, not through your children. Tiniapa, so Opera, Oba, I see our dreamer, a wood dream. So they will carry your dream up to a point and then they will dump it. The entire I'm afraid be abandon family values and I may catch away. Or say I'm a bread. The person me, I want to be myself. And the goose I'm a bra. The kojo the expectations.
1: Yeah.
0: I've been saying story now kind.
1: I know to the two horse, yeah.
0: Parental expectations.
1: Yes.
0: I go see I been sometimes as parents. Yeah, the person abofrano be ye bribi.
1: Papa, me friend parental insecurities.
0: Okay.
1: The entire American son say parent no or the ne say the ne bane be ne be mon wenye ni munyam. It what the ne value no or the ne bane ne reti how far or no aye better.
0: Right.
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0: ono hunu say a vehicle
1: a vehicle
0: ono say a tool
1: sa
0: enti say wo ma ho modern a chese me na ma bon
1: ona bon
0: me na ma say
1: sa wo pese wo ko bragis eh me ba ye engineer o eh me ba no ye medical doctor eh me ba no wo ye lawyer wo pese wo kan de tu ne ho ebi akoda nsu so pese wo ye makeup artist
0: okay
1: wo pese wo makeup no wo ye
0: en no pese wo ye
1: ah wo pese wo ye
0: lawyer
1: yeah wo pese enye lawyer wo pese wo ye interior decor na ne interior decoration ho to pese wo ye interior decor but wo no hu ne sesa ne ba ye interior decor animonyam nim
0: hey now, because that's a very important point.
1: Yeah.
0: And because I say, oh, not just say, your structure, any ma, your minimum.
1: Yeah.
0: And not a year, maybe you are a
1: year.
0: And maybe you also are a year. Is that correct?
1: Yes, that's true. That's true.
0: Okay.
1: Yes. And you say, I say, say, me buy a lawyer, dear. And yes. Hey. Now, my daughter has graduated from law school. Now, mommy, need take pride in that. Meba eye medical doctor. Yes. Meba ye medical doctor. O take pride in that. Oh no, the wah one ho. It will say u dream ni sa upese uye makeup artist. Na makeup artist ye medu, I saw the murdered wakwa kwa chile say.
0: I na hoja. Me me me so
1: for. Me so for. Wabra, mami we kra wa ma sorry bano. Or no ne ba ye medical doctor. We buy your engineer. Who is who? Who makeup?
0: Who is
1: who? Who is who? Who footballer?
0: Me yes of me me go jam me go preach. Now me bow and say hello, daddy. Say, I want to be a dancer. Now me say who is this? Which dancer?
1: Yes, I want to be a dancer.
0: Okay.
1: It was say but an a year senti parents ni bebre no. Omo di omo mani ne be validate omo.
0: Not just say your structure. And maybe I will feel
1: sir. I will feel her, sir.
0: And no way, and yadia.
1: When you when ya?
0: And ya,
1: when ya outcast for? Ajuma. When ya? When ya? A street for? Where street for? And my name is.
0: Hey!
1: It will, hey, you push your old Ramua, Shay, lawyers, doctors, engineers. Aha! Nessa Busiano, yes, almost society mono, omu and Munyam. It is our Quadana or no papa won you know. Ni dream answer, I want to be a dancer. Me per se a ye may ye be a movie director. It per se be a mecon nafti.
0: Okay.
1: And the beb boy, eh? What be over comedy car school? No. What's over so quiet? The uncle go get doko is in a cindy and a woman.
0: Anyafti.
1: It was a quadan papa na bemu bu. It's a quadan papa na wo KNUS your committee suicide idea. Or true no to two horse. I can't meet my father's expectation. No.
0: Okay.
1: Me jidi sene biya na nye pharmacy na opeso wa ye.
0: Opeso wa ye bribi?
1: Na bibi wa ha. 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Ana kwa ye bibi. Ebi ya na nye pharmacy ena na opeso wa ye. 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Ena adien suwa nipa neni ni munu papa na obre. 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
0: But because you help us here. Mrs. Beatrice. June 4 Williams.
1: All right.
0: The PhD student, proud PhD student.
1: Thank God.
0: We're defending it.
1: Oh, you're beautiful, so.
0: Aye. wabiseja.
1: We be say beauty with brains.
0: Just a brains. Wabiseja.
1: Wabin and honso.
0: A mother of three.
1: Wow.
0: A mother of three. And now studio her.
1: Okay.
0: Many of us are free show. I mean, suicidality. Beatrice, the first locally trained suicidologist in Ghana.
1: Wow. Wow.
0: Now, this is not a far and more fra transitioning. First year university student.
1: Okay.
0: Doctor Nana Obey.
1: Doctor Nana Obey.
0: What do you get about my run away? And your wife is your address. No.
1: Obey your parents. Di wo janu wenani. 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
0: Jesus.
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0: Right.
1: 3000 Ghana cedis.
0: Why are you?
1: 4000 Ghana
0: cedis. Wa shawon sane we ma.
1: 2000 Ghana cedis. Ai.
0: No aje.
1: Oh yes. Ah omo je no.
0: Na me ahemie
1: tire no wa na. Ai, enti ebi a obekọ okoye ebi mu kra ebi mu level no eye 10000 Ghana cedis. Your categories.
0: What banner?
1: I have been makeup. No, I am our bridal trade. No, I'm a Mokanguina. Oh, yeah, and then Sika 10,000 Ghana cedis in the morning.
0: One day,
1: one eye. 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Emma, a yinipo, my GDs, celebrities, I can see a big cry. Eddie, Omu to Quine, Echo US, UK. 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Your makeup.
0: I'm going to say,
1: yes, yeah, Papa, yeah. The hair stylist, a style wo muti, a jiska kasiye. Eno na neni je ho, ni creativity na hone wo. Obi wa interior deco. And ne deco nkrofo be waria event a ye. But wo wye investi, but wo siye no ope. Okwa ye bi a scores fufu bi kra. Ewo hos, but wo siye no ope. But eno suna, o ye a utimi se, na kuma toni yem.
0: Wow.
1: E se, bi mu ye degree na nwa diya bre. Mama, me ye ma unti ji wo degree. Na fe mi kwa ye di me pe.
0: And that's the thing.
1: Yeah.
0: Maybe. And you were pa. Na o fele se fe I'm going to live my life.
1: Yes. Said me pe no.
0: Mi bebu mi bra.
1: Yeah.
0: Me share Abranti bio campus. And na we wi first degree. Oba na se se I thank God.
1: Oh.
0: I have successfully completed the program for my parents. So I've also or apply to tech to do another first degree.
1: Hey.
0: I'm telling you.
1: Or ko apply for another first degree.
0: One penny or my almost change as no problem.
1: Do I hear the amount money?
0: I'll say to we in or graduate at the second class lower. And I'll say, do I the other?
1: Maybe money
0: in the fan to a fitness, you know, he's applying to tech.
1: Hey.
0: Or ko here course on a person.
1: Oh no person.
0: And we take 7 years or 5 years.
1: Hey.
0: Or two first
1: and my mommy and papa woman is certificate in bed the first one
0: I'm fine to other cars but I go see let's make that last point
1: yes
0: and you go see the issue is yent a fear ni bio I go see I'm crazy or so I go na no I say
1: we name the ope
0: why you confused
1: yeah
0: and to one no aba daddy how about if I became became like somebody not or done it, sir. Oh, hey, on a cancer natural, and oh, yes, a oh, yes, a cow,
1: yeah,
0: and some more can, but I guess that one of the problems, and I said, because you need guidance,
1: yeah,
0: even a career guidance,
1: yes,
0: it's been
1: say,
0: and crown or if you school, but you're engaging them, what do you want to do? Now, because oh, Nadia, I don't know, no problem, don't stop such conversation. A young parent, you were at the back of our mind. So we are not there.
1: Yeah.
0: Tell me about you. But the exploration. It means you are a useless copying.
1: Yeah.
0: That's not your kind. What are you? You are talking about. It's why I chat. Chatted accountant. Hey, no fun.
1: Did you buy a lawyer?
0: So, yeah. I also want to know what are your views?
1: Papa, a real pa, wo ho pa. Na enkwadano, unse uye parenta, a monitor wo mana kakra.
0: Okay.
1: Wo observe wo mo a, wo be hu ayi because me baba ko the fourth one no.
0: Right.
1: Ah, utimi so no no, ah wo dia dia to a, aso ye good planner. Nti wo ye no dia dia to a, ba ko na na dia ono no pe science no. Ono kra pampa boda ho kra wo hu. I don't know.
0: The
1: enemy about the manipulating the
0: idea. I see.
1: He cannot cook.
0: I say,
1: if you don't do this, I will not cook the rice for you to eat. And also, wow. I say, I don't know who's here. Who manipulate? Who are the no? Because we are twins, one boy, one girl.
0: Okay.
1: Twins. But Obano, or pay English into a literature.
0: Or a literature.
1: But Bemano, no, as woman, I mean, woman the same day.
0: Wow.
1: But we per science, we were per mathematics.
0: Different ambition, different skills.
1: We maybe Musa Obanso was in person be influencer. I'm saying influencer, no see there.
0: And to modernity.
1: Yes.
0: And it deserves. What
1: person
0: be
1: influencer? I'm on what? Because you have to be specific. A be a person no so okay. A be a me share. Say be a be fashion. And I say a be a biblical values.
0: Okay.
1: And I say me person me who. But I want to do something that will make me an influencer.
0: Okay.
1: But me person a standing for something solid.
0: Right.
1: And people will know me for this one.
0: Right.
1: But then ma oko kan wait there. Ma mi be a we catch was say me kro kan say influencer me say rather than dia say me na me person kaku ye long way. But me dream that. I want to be an influencer. I'm so okay.
0: That's and
1: interesting. Yeah. And Papa, yenim say lack of knowledge, my people perish. Yenim and I make an the root cause na kwa kwa ye ya categorize a juma a meni munyam. Any a juma any munyam. Dear Emma, Papa, no parent, no sa family, no status, kosoro. 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Praise the Lord.
0: Hallelujah.
1: My daughter just graduated. Why a medical doctor?
0: Why doctor?
1: Na asoro wakwa dewe besi applaud no.
0: Aplaud
1: no so medical doctor. Hey, neba no ye doctor wo. Neba no ye doctor. He say, hey.
0: Oh my God. Engineer.
1: Eti Papa, it will take a long time and yet me some right. Foundational any error no yet me ahyehye ne yee nte sa de a ebe hadwe ba yebesre about right. Amutie some power episode ne say and ebra sesan tesa tete no
0: that's right
1: and tesa na obi ye won krofo kra medical doctors a ebi ye fashionistas
0: that's right
1: o ye medical doctor ebi so eye yi design cloth ebi ye stylist ne ade and ye man sesan eti ye man kwada ne kwan na de nyame di wura wo mumu no
0: mpie
1: and my soul person will live will dream through your child and the dear na me person me ya me the school ya na ma bon o but say me be ni ma die die say we see ni ma die pa die
0: and the or never
1: reach the body sa now what they are come for ne ho onu about time she shwe ni mu wadi akamfo kamfo ne ho enti sai be man kwada na ebe depress wo mododo
0: that's right
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think kind dokum scent no. Ooh, I miss it. Oh no, kind of cruel scent to be or smell be. Now when you want chamber no a can say to be the boss with your genie. Now garlic be no a can say ginger be any ow tomatoes become baby I say a clean back way 3 cities and a wholesale price. Storage no and see very nice. Or say available for funerals, for event. Bulk orders also available. With me at to 4 board, at the call maybe ya, and then the other call maybe ya. Number is 0256883202. Or more, Joss Bakery, I want to be behind Ghana Commercial Bank. 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Kinky. And first of all, perfect baby diapers. Me who from? Hey, Ohana made it for me. Unia, Oba, to diapers, bra. 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Nice and swan, dia, a kikakra no su, and I what the bonus one, na pie. 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Oh, yeah, I didn't go so na faho, baby. Perfect baby diapers, no. Oh, my goodness. Oh, my ye, and it's trusted across Ghana. And to Momodia, I say a gentle care, perfect comfort, and designed to keep your baby dry all night long. But dia, opens out to be Biana, supermarket, shopping malls, market. Ahudu yine oho we no FDA approved that jet to my boy the sample bechi from where 0531 099 889 0531 099 889 and as 0303957965 0303957965 perfect baby diapers obe boao ema oba skin aye kama pa e bu sa fu mi twa me hotel me ba me ne Mrs. Beatrice Junfo Williams, doctor to be, first locally trained female Ghanaian suicidologist. I'm so proud of you. And then onyame ya advance binya be kura ma me kura Friday so aye to aso because sema aye be kama. Yana eight is CBA, and Pesse Betra Shell also. One year be pepe mupapa. Alfo, Muntio, we parent, daddy, mamia, oh, a dream, and now what if ya for pen and paper because if a ball bound by a mofre won medical school, thankfully, on so yet no, el medical school colibu, and to a church near my water tea, a school for Bia Giamonqua, and Abusavo, this is a must lesson. Just as I said with tea. Tune in, share the link. My link, then call. Share it. Every say, Obebwaye pa, and you join me too. Yaba, Yabetwas.

0: hot kinky.
1: Just hot kinky.
0: And you're hot. 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You did yellow corner vitamin A, woman. Now you 3 Ghana for the sepe.
1: 3 Ghana for the sepe.
0: No more mutual, the cronoa montenso, and no mutu etono. 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

0: Daylight. 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Oh, neshesha so. 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Nakashani se Abna Ruthie. It was Sumpa 106.5 FM. Oh, this Sumpa Daylight, ha, bro. Thank you, baby.
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5: A Bosu Efi Eduada, Ecosi Efiada, and upon Mochi was an opanum du pepe. 8 a.m. to 10 a.m. Antishia radio counselors. Reverend Professor Joseph Osafuadu, or your clinical psychologist. Now, your theologian. Our being were Abrabo. Any Akosia Guabuaje, and will reduce a Juada Ecosi Efiada, 8 a.m. to 10 a.m. Naubenya Abrabo Munyansa, Yabamo Duanamo SCCE, Sabibimpo and Ecoso Abrabomua, I wouldn't name near Sasawaya, Ayatsi, Nayan Sufu, and was some power of Sodiso, Nawaduanamo SCCE. In a world filled with pressure, emotional burdens, broken relationships, and silent struggle, some power of Sodi emerges as a timely and transformative radio counseling program designed to bring healing, clarity, and hope to individuals and families. 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

0: for me mamu akwaba ediba sumpa rhapsody a enam sumpa FM 106.5 also sum here emma aketu apa ene any Friday and some amebe kanu ne nkomudi eba no ehia wo for pa in schools now we no yan for bia se me amba ba kon wa busy ja Mrs. Beatrice Jofo Williams, or your lecturer, Emissive Ghana Medical School Psychiatric Department, Wono Oboa MATT, Dr. Fono, Efa, Wadu Simona, Ajini Mune, Atenka, Sa Department, no, Psychiatry, a home, and or as a lecturer. In fact, or the first female locally trained suicidologist. A cast shadologist are Wanga, a shame, the entire Ayana go for a person, Omoji, Omoka, if you want some. Now, Yamaya Noma, say Yakotuswa, Yaboa. Beatrice work, a share, a school for Omo Eura University. They are in transition. Now, adding tea, then stresses. And then could hear say Oyende Sania Bobo ha a ham of Ram Efri Fia Kosi University. Now the findings no a ye impressive. Na as I say, oh fubu Pia Utimin no a father to win a beno and any Friday. Then pese ye be pre cra fumu I was see a fan of Marco na ye pese and the business in a better shelf. Aviana Dashel, but now if you are bound, Debbie. Yeah, you're welcome. Avia suicide, no. Avia Pami about suicide prevention. Yeah, I feel near Bayer, near Gigi. And Mrs. Beatrice William Jumfo, a mother of three, an upcoming suicidologist, lecturer, me bacho, me watching.
1: Yeah,
0: yeah. Not saying.
1: Yami ado.
0: Na just be na me help be nice lady. We are scholar. Scholar what be so we influence. We are clinical psychologists. Uchre medical doctors are there. Young medical doctors or medical school. Now then when your topic be okay topic. Where say oh yes you said. Me just say.
1: Prof me da se anopen so me fa kwenya you so achia we tie fo ni na na ma da wa se for the opportunity say menya me ti he and nya ye no it's about say ye bo mofra ho ban
0: right
1: and sometimes no American ni bo ha be mo start free che e mo so start free enim
0: right
1: ye no masters ye start from enim no na ye hwe nyoma e bo mo fra ho ban ti me research trajectory really is being about adolescents children ti undergrad me hwe social and cognitive development and our factors are influencing masters and so me hwe bullying. And I mean, who
0: cry? Yeah, young basa
1: yes,
0: school.
1: Yes, school setting. What was it? So a captive setting. No, yabe school.
0: Aye.
1: Hence, no, na obi
0: a so no. No, bro.
1: It's no, no. Now find this near interesting. Say, self-esteem a low no, and lead to suicide. But bullying no alone no, not and lead to depression. And see,
0: self-esteem near study a crying one.
1: A one. Aha, wow. Wabo school I will be dinner ni.
0: Wow.
1: And my dream say, me I mean fam me I mean me cry.
0: Wow.
1: Me nkwa. And see me bedroom university na my tete suicide, but na me nye suicide research on its own. And see again me cast some baby development, but venerable professor, me supervisor.
0: Because
1: she ano sino be yen ye way. And every 2018, I mean, who sign almost because because I said masters, no, even though you're not supervising, me no be kasa because my findings no, I mean, yeah, I can't say bullying. I was a did depression, but
0: yeah,
1: it's now I say, in Colony and Fanny BBA is serious, but no, it's serious because not factors, no, also
0: right.
1: And now clinical practicing, so unfortunately, your medical students, no, we lost some of them to suicide. I feel na I cast an abbey baby, a suicide, and yes, suicide. And I as a sometimes and see a bessie a becca because your chromo hano, ubiquinu, ye mbohon como. Ain't he se o kasa na amanfo atia ene take advantage na fa kan se ma yenka
0: okay
1: in a structured way because right. me bana me tie se o kasa brabo a any structure no
0: any structure
1: se bia
0: brana ye buni bia bia
1: thank you into yen steady seeds I know within the structure
0: okay
1: young combine first years
0: right
1: time I year free because me and secondary school no na se nipa ni ebu ne ho abomfia suicide baba so bi di ne nia entambe se misua more enti emra wo share me no e ko kenya bibi wo mi mu na so se na na ye ka wo parenting no
0: yeah.
1: I'm so okay maybe this has been there but na me explore ne further enti right. Let me dedicate the PhD period no se mesua suicide about first years ya be mu
0: fofro
1: yes omo ma be mu fofro no cause na say me who video bi omo wie secondary school omo tutu omo books egu say ya mo say omo when I end it
0: I am ye
1: me am e kwani e fofro but the people you meet on your way up you meet them on your way down we are yentain hu say there's a connection yeah if you say secondary school na end it
0: okay.
1: In destiny, a very exceptionally different.
0: Mm.
1: By a code drew one in who so. SMP.
0: SMP. Me, you know, transition. Transition is a done near a free secondary school. Now they call university.
1: Yeah.
0: Oh, my man, after a free secondary school, said the okay. We may confirm my mammy and we every girls. Me do honor, just say. They feel am I haggard? I say maybe be heavy in their life. Just say na emenika na obi free ho. Ebi suswa ebi a 16, ebi a 17, ebi waboro suwa 18, 19. Obi free ho aba university.
1: Mm-hmm.
0: I entered university at age 22. Incidentally, my boy completed university at age 22. So think about that. Mimi ure mu 22 no. I just say 3-4 years no. Na me yakwa papa kakra. I say me no my papa kakra. So I don't catch me. I was an old man when I entered university. I'm 22 no. And to be me person, did you get chamfoni chire in first about ahunkum suicide Ghana ha globally? Then this in the fiembra transition. No?
1: Prof, ni esini say amount for. I try someone be take your more life. Once sometimes you know say media now report here ANC.
0: Okay.
1: Say we share we first yeah data now you collect here and say first your more indicate say one person will take your more life out of about 1,000 or more.
0: Mm-hmm.
1: About 80 of them have attempted
0: wow.
1: within just 1 year.
0: Wow.
1: And this is information I engine now so yeah in show. One and we'll fill a paper, won't throw din, won't throw phone number, won't throw it. And to know say yeah couples are sometimes estimates need a bit me low, a bit means I higher.
0: Okay.
1: But yeah, a better estimate normal report, you know. And to say within 12 months upon you lose 80 lives.
0: 80 lives in 12 months.
1: In 12 months. And to say to me a projection will have prof. It tells us say the fact say you can one someone doesn't mean say it's not happening.
0: Okay.
1: And sometimes you see you can say oh dream oh no it to me lead it to oh, even without attempting.
0: Hey.
1: And then the thought comes you carry it out and we may not be able to capture you.
0: Okay.
1: And to say yeah paper ni say no yes a pretty ideation from planning to attempt.
0: Okay.
1: And more dream oh no it was nearly 300.
0: And the moment you. Adiation say omo amo dwene say menyame ko me ho
1: yes
0: na plan and not just say or afina
1: makoto eduro
0: makoto eduro no akoye say me
1: de menyo ma cheche
0: me de menyo cheche na oba attempt na
1: afedie
0: mae na also the one there be 300 no
1: omo amo dwene ho no
0: ah
1: say adwene na ba
0: ye man at home school no
1: yes na e bi so
0: any baba ya hasan say I'm not doing what I out of any pump.
1: Yes. Now, Prof, you can't the number of times in points. You catch your muscle. I'm indicated the number of times. I've been able to make sure, like, it's come about 10 times, about 100 times. I can't recall. Inside data, and you know, number of times, some of them will say over 100 times that they stop.
0: Ah, crown now, free secondary school, I see your uncle's yard, the MI, you
1: know.
0: Yes. Well, see, Bayer, oh, ha. 100 times no. aba na adwum sɛ wonku no
1: ebon po chwa uncountable times
0: adendi
1: prof and then a good question no
0: ai bi ya mai
1: yes
0: ah me pre me bu machi sɛ wonku school no wonku school ah sɛ eh na adwene sɛ wonku no
1: yes
0: bi boy
1: prof ebi no obi di nani ɛna wo sɛ nya ye hu ye ne sɛ in Kolano and now Brabona Yeboni and take the value of life, I say.
0: Among Tiasi,
1: yes, because Sabio send me phone. Me phone here, I said, I'm a hope upon. It means that me value phone. No.
0: Okay,
1: oh, be your running iPhone, Sabinka, or ye admitting. Because no man, eh, and say, what phone is no. Now, Sandy, a bit more Brabon, so I can be so musa to Secusia. But sometimes, nay, eh, say, sometimes, even the way we communicate death. Me name say wakwe yeah now we are suffer. You know the pastor keeps saying so the person is absent here but present
0: with God.
1: I'm like, please, the person is gone. Can we just say the person is gone? Because we name in column we yeah say. But sometimes they've come to us and said, well, grandma is dead, but the pastor said grandma is still with us and we are going to see
0: wow.
1: grandma. Into the conversation say death no through suicide no is irreversible. Let me say and call down. Because the NTO won't answer. You know, our colleague, 16-year-old, or Nitiko Shen Siomu. Oh, I've seen Superman do it a number of times. You would think a 16-year-old would understand that these are movies. But say, your chum will say, value a time, value a phone. And now I say, okay, okay, squash, you can't have me, man, call you, and okay. Now sometimes the conversation we have with the kids, provisions say, me, dear, mawi, so mu ye. Maybe kai there people your old school I'm going to see join the corner was and their befie because I will for na catch you say ohia wo fie and te duani so mu ye but ya yen ka say bo abra bo ho ban na won kwa ho hia me. We don't have that conversation. It's about the materialism of the things that we have.
0: Man na e de man kura no
1: but say o man be catch you say won kwa hia me and to wo kwa we don't talk about it.
0: Behold on there. Now, this is extremely important to me. O se obano eko skua. 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To until out, only you know how come boom. Ebi ebi ebi a 1,000, 2,000. But brah, brah, answer now. What you make right now? No, it's more than that. And it place premium on the life of your child. Now, yet mama gari, mama we into koheso. That part is extremely important. That be catching. Maybe I place the value. I said on the near man head, man cross come from school no. Ana kuran no se obebo ne kwa ho ban impressive point be trust mommy
1: bro meda se thank you for emphasizing that enti ne bia wono so na nyoma asabi nkola ne bia omo hu ofie no ya be ka cho so ukwe me nkonu mu wi sebe but oh who said ni roommate share oh you okay and we've had that come to us Akwalebi or jumpy free faith flow a better form because now I fight a drone because now for no who's a mono ma shen
0: yomo
1: you know and you know sound conversation no me personally my catch almost me man say listen obo has said the new setting they started here man anum
0: right
1: and so no or what am I me here mono like Jeremiah no and so no bottom man enye no she wo no mu be that. And in a wukoi, no maybe because some of the lives we have lost, even with medical school, you call back no. Now your substance use. And on him say, if you know CH3, into me in ka.
0: Okay.
1: Ena oye hun so ebe gu na nimu ase ebe she mi no. Enti na onom no secretly. Na e affect no na na wakwa wi awe ade. Enti it starts like that. Oh, na sem papa cry. I hope about me hun so omo nom red wine she nyo omo. But why are you saying I shouldn't drink it? Enti no some more transition omo ba. E ya say freedom be.
0: Wow, yeah. Oh, free fear, yeah. My free fear. Obisi my free tag.
1: Me am a person me di no me am a di. Me am a person me share me share. Because second news kun grow for share here anyo.
0: Me anyo mo.
1: E bia wo fear no. Ya de share na tu amu. Wo do anyo kwa ka se. Obi wo house and foundation no. E share na share se. And to when we have the conversation, how we look at the doom aspect of it. So don't touch it. But I will say to you, my friend, don't try it.
0: Don't try it.
1: Because you are not used to it. So you would see friends who are using it.
0: Okay.
1: But it doesn't mean that you should use it because right. You don't have the capacity. Your right. Brain does not have the capacity.
0: Right.
1: And to when we open the space for the conversation, Prof, a man kolani to me ba. Ebe katrae. And I said, make off me 8-year-old boy. Okay, me said, these are the people who have been bullying. Prof me share. And kwama me manual class no. Girls no almost wanna say me ba no.
0: Almost wanna say no.
1: You know, but the same age.
0: Wow.
1: One more your boys. And so me catch him said, these are the girls who have been bullying me. Into me say, into mwa musha mo size and mu bully me be a yeah mamu. And almost so it's not only us, so there are other people.
0: How already is it?
1: I think that sometimes we assume that because the Indian said we are automatic parents. You know, and it's one of the things that I find that we don't focus on. Yeah, we are what transition now. Because sometimes, yeah, transition now, we don't focus on transiting females to motherhood.
0: And teacher said, it's a sign and crab, but also said, your mom, Bano, that's it. Obeba abe ye mame.
1: Yes.
0: Na emma awfo enyini se. Oh, so yo obe idie. Rache biya abe mame bewa no non onino eshiya na oma oba. Inti yem prepare nkurano se obe ye mada. Na biya eno enwa juma.
1: Prof, se ye ne de omu be yasi yo.
0: Okay.
1: Inti se ye share ecological model na brown from brain adene ye UC ye.
0: Right.
1: Okasa about micro wawo. Your own level family system.
0: Okay.
1: Now if you want to have a family, you know, connected with the schools. And sometimes, you know, a judge certain parents for certain schools they choose for their children.
0: Okay.
1: I haven't worked in the space for long. I appreciate parents are intentional with the schools they choose for their children. Yes. And so be a Catholic. Obeyance is any bandy Catholic school. I've come to respect that.
0: I didn't ya.
1: Because prof, on say any disunion kwao.
0: Values.
1: Values. There are schools be chromo I have worked with. As a young psychologist coming up, I knew say I would not want to enroll my child in that school.
0: I see.
1: Because yeah, the sikana a training colony in some of the schools. Morality ni ho. And to school na jidin by entire bofra. And to say a transition now, even the schools we enroll the children in.
0: And no crowns won ya.
1: Schools be wahai e di birthday I bet chedai mwa. I said, me need to come with a coacher dine.
0: Not busy where your PhD, mentor helicopter, mawana, and I'm in for training. Mr. Jumfu, I'm in for training, bravia, and I say, Mr. Wedia, maybe so, catch me. Me for train. I said, yes, a friend is saying, I'll phone be a baby school or more commomo cars. And the maybe one who will win a PhD. Now, say, secondary school, and I hear check castle. Yeah, me near penny a gym for Miss Row. Me here train.
1: Prof, come
0: in the animal. Maybe, sir, you talk train. You're not train now, you mean to a helicopter. Why? Now, if I'm a bee, if you say, secondary school. Ebenya kadia. Maybe that's a very interesting point. That's a very important. Me am sure no. Say transition no. Obe say what you say. Anka. Me am sure say. You be prepare omo for it. And you say or kwa keke.
1: Yeah.
0: Now me be here for secondary school. Be August yeah, me betu ya me ya no mutwa ombeko university. Me ya dey me ya parent. E dey na me. Nko me na me ni mo.
1: Prof. I think say university education no. Eh different.
0: Okay.
1: And starting because me first time I'm you drew bam library na me say na library na so say.
0: Oh, yeah, libraries, you
1: got a books in
0: and I would have to say,
1: hey, a home.
0: The library as a library. Me buy it up and say, hey.
1: No, you see. And I guess there's sometimes one home, a contest.
0: Okay.
1: And because it be a. Obi akwa bi ahyese university first year no structures ni wo ho.
0: Okay.
1: You know it's private and ebi so obi a oba legon no baby o free dance and na oba bedroom legon no those days u be fa taxi a u ko taxi na baby a ko no betumi ananti obi edu ba ko nante nante ho san.
0: Okay.
1: Enti no yeah ba I was said you have a conversation about the level of independence.
0: Right.
1: Say normally bi wo ho like and no, I'm a bunny call baby or shattered.
0: Right.
1: And I'm like, you can't go out dressed like this.
0: Okay.
1: Or call lectures. I can't go and determine what he's going to wear.
0: Mm.
1: Sometimes, yeah, now I'm campus. I don't know if you've seen it. And even like, some of the girls
0: I'm
1: are wearing.
0: Family, I'm sure, sure, no.
1: You know, and I'm wondering, did they know? Say, I had no more, but number to me, I share. Went to no togu honana. So it starts from the course, like you're saying, the program we are going to
0: program
1: do.
0: No, okay.
1: Because your paper, and we found that some of them, they did not like the subjects.
0: Oh,
1: they didn't well, like.
0: Until all best school, no. One period, I university, na na say parents na edu course na man.
1: Yeah, be sometimes a medical school. If any person be your medicine,
0: okay.
1: Oh, grade near good, but we buy interview, no, yan two motivation, no, any no, maybe I say,
0: okay,
1: into career dentistry,
0: okay,
1: maybe any panels on per dental surgery,
0: right,
1: or person your medicine,
0: right,
1: and see for the 6 years, even though I'll be out as a surgeon, that's not what they wanted,
0: ah.
1: Yes, and so, some people too want to do reading subjects,
0: okay,
1: but oh, you did well with the, you know, with the programming, and so sometimes, you know, people don't even know what they are choosing. Only guidance. Make I madam for because you choose political science. Also, can I say science? Yes, that you are back for your science.
0: Ah, is that political science?
1: Political science.
0: Okay. Okay.
1: Yeah, but bano within the secondary school, if we can have times with the university faculty. What are the programs available in the various universities? Obi waha o chusu program be because nafo fo e chusu. Obi waha wa shefi anche. Debi ya Accra. Primary school Accra. Secondary school Accra. Into beko kumase. Meanwhile, you haven't lived by yourself before.
0: Hey. Enti? Ha, afo montio. Montio pa. Obano.
1: Tifi doko.
0: Ena, what's amin chache? Mene o eko to tamale. Na wenye aede. Mwisho mwuyi.
1: Because of people have, like you say, in the resilience, in the day, no, a one setting aspect, but on establishing in living by themselves.
0: Mm.
1: And see, the people you are going to stay with in the rooms.
0: No, beach down, down, down.
1: Yes, bro.
0: Maybe so, nyabo, tell me, oh, no, hear me. Be a parent, be a one at na baby, 16 years, about 17 years ago. I say, Kwazi, watch out, hundred. Watch out, do. It's in Besame do co. Obeco Sunyane. University of Dendendang. Oh, now, a crane so. Oh, no quantanase. Antana so. And now, watch it. Say, I hope for no. Say, Pesia, yes, sir. Yeah, careful. Is that what you're saying?
1: Yes, prof.
0: Wow.
1: And I sometimes in Pono, Sabi, if you be an, if any be a sicker woman, they take the kids abroad. And I'm running to some time. Maybe at university war, maybe or tenor. There are trains apart. And yeah, how to mean anti-treatment. And some of them are exposed to substance use. Because they now call Abia Canada a chili baby. Obi anyhow. And I am finding share a busu and ebin sonsa. Maybe I know what brooch and to say, okay.
0: This is very interesting.
1: Maybe I know what Canada prof war or prof into no weekend, you know. I can't even to me, I be fee.
0: I mean, I'm not a jigger, baby.
1: It's we're free Ghana. And sometimes the longest period they've been away is maybe 2 weeks on a holiday. Some of the parents have come and said, the kids have said, I felt my parents abandoned me. because some of them go to university, they're the only black student.
0: Hey,
1: they have gotten there because scholarship and not because they were in international universities, and they struggle. And to sometimes they be okay university, maybe only at 3 and now 4.
0: Okay,
1: and almost were from the same secondary school. Mm. And see the challenges with distance, you know, it can be local and also international for our first years.
0: Distance, yeah, I can have free on
1: that spatial separation.
0: Or call chili kakra. Wow,
1: and see, first year, no, Obana said, you want to not add. On one scene in your mother boarding school, your name be fa free fee, ya co senior their brand every weekend. Now they have to take care of their own laundry. And the roommate will be complaining, you smell.
0: Ah.
1: And the transition, no, it's personal. On scene in your mother. On where do you need that?
0: Because you ain't no fee man.
1: And to be free. Or better soaking scratch and wako so jam a BBC. But could be a saw or chicos, you are nearly bent the kitchen down.
0: Ah, Hasamaba.
1: Oh, and you know, the transition means that I'm not going to be with a child like I was with a child in secondary school.
0: And see,
1: the conversation no start from the first time or read the last paper. So before we even, and now I understand, say you choose the university after your results is released. And see, won't akuna like you're saying, na oko UDS, unkwa.
0: Wow.
1: How are you going to manage the...
0: Wow.
1: And the transition is a lot of things, prof. Financial transition. Obiwa ha, omane 10,000 ne obeshin.
0: Adintia, eh, hono, adintia.
1: Because they spend without accountability.
0: Just as you can, the man, no? Ede.
1: And there be a secondary school, ne, the man, ebi a secondary man is senior. And now the house master be. And so here, no akoji. But we no, ya di nini na manu. And to not Jenny say any nasa, a biombesam.
0: Pimu do a reactionism.
1: And to that financial management conversations, no, into no, the period of 5 or 6 months, no, Wolfie, let's practice. Okay, so I'm going to give you 100 CDs for the week. Let's see how you manage it. Because when you go to university, you're there for 3 months and you're on your own. How would you take care of your breakfast, your lunch, in between managing your lectures? Because some of them, they are used to the chalkboard. And now the lecture is teaching. Because what we found is that even satisfaction with the relationship or with our lecturers, oh, baby, I invest 4 years. Only in Professor Bakupodin.
0: Hey! Ah! Oh, by Banaman, true reference, Amano. Oh, by minimum.
1: Because any lecturer, be an accept to sell war, no, or at a saying, or be Gina, no, no, I engage. Lecture is like a school, how am I busy?
0: Okay.
1: So the transition, personal skills, personal grooming skills, how to take care of yourself, how to be your own person, and then how to relate with people. I was listening to an interview of a business executive.
0: Okay.
1: I said, yeah, when you are human relations.
0: Hey.
1: On him, send you to me, be so be said to send a better response. On him, yeah. It's more funny, be on her, said, yeah, home, I swore. And to know, send your name across for Casa or Fieno or call secondary school, there were issues. But the honors will be added in home. By university, no name across for and what them. You have to learn to be respectful of them. Own to me, be a one young ho, say you are listening to music, and now I'm doing my daily devotional. The person may be doing a devotional later in the night, but you want to impose on them. So the soft people skills, bro, is a part of the conversations. What's your name, Colano? I have an ansana. Omako University.
0: Did you know how I mean? How I mean that? Be say soft people skills. I'm so what you say. Said ye ne ye ma. I bet nas near church room. A nipa ni nipa and hunky town ye. Oba no one netty. Said be your casachara or to two a full mound. I could be your ha. When him said ye, the cap please. When you said, yeah, I say thank you. And I want not to know, so unfortunately, often I say, oh, bah, and you will see how you'll be soon, you'll be soon, and away, you need. Or be free on some, what's the word, Neko, baby, I'll call you a Cosby or because watch your own. Once one channel said, yeah, any nipper in Yankee Town, and the Akrano. Everyone channel because I transition, you can transition. Sounds a sign a bat winning in terms of every home. na wakɔ baabi no ɛfɛn na akora no bɛsua sɛdeɛ ne nipa ɛsi kasafa sɛdeɛ ne nipa ɛsi nya nkitahodie wayɛ ade bi ɛnyɛ sɛdeɛ ɔsisi n'ataadeɛ ɔsɔre a 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
1: ɔrɛhɔ nkyea ɛna why are you here well my father said I should come
0: Jesus.
1: Who is your father? No, I'm born in Papa Dini Prof. Safo. My father is the head of department. He's head of
0: Center
1: for Agent Studies.
0: Ahumasu. My father is there.
1: Then you say, so why do you want to study? And you know, some of the programs want to mean your chance. A call for interview. Some of them so results, you know. So like we're saying, and you invest in your structures. And maybe For some of them, no, you ain't me an entrance exam to help the students.
0: Right.
1: Because some people will say, when at school, we ain't put your more and more poor. And to be in your A, but it be an amis me per se. And that's why we're saying, say, and yeah, only the cost. Because sometimes, no, Obi will have 6 A's, 2 B's, but Osha baby will free ba. Nena seminar or canna.
0: Wow.
1: So, oh, me school, or me crumb, when you know, I'm quite a minya 6 A's. I said, the whole region. Wahu na ebi a nipa nipo a oba interview no prof ebi na tade na o hye nenye neat because o free straight from the place na oba
0: be na oba interview no
1: obi so ji na bonti oba interview na e say o ni ma me po nenya ne no e tu na tade e ma into ti ho a o kasa na e twa na abonti obi so ha e busu afọ po ni so oba interview sika o nya po de be fail form nipo And to be sure, when I say a thing, then we'll ask, now why are you looking like this? I just arrived from here. I slept at the bus station.
0: Whoa!
1: So I can make it to this interview.
0: Whoa!
1: This time.
0: Whoa!
1: And see, prof, and you say university in a MPC, Bema Ebimo courses. But say you're training for the future, no? I was say you're protected public interest.
0: Right.
1: You say, Nipana, you're man who program re, Ababe Yeno.
0: Well, bet me, I ain't here. Yes, Obana. Oh yeah, no one can seven some four actually.
1: My father is a professor. My mother is a doctor. We are my family. We are all doctors. My motivation is just to continue the family trajectory. Okay.
0: Ah, but where Abusia?
1: My parents own private facilities. Well, I have 5 siblings. So I've all come to the University of Ghana Medical School.
0: Okay, that's nice. Memo. wait, memo. Ah, no, just say. I'm here now. I say, Abusia, be there. Omo ma enye certain courses na yenga ma me say yenga e a medi free for yi ye idea ku ye ku yi no ye dia cause bi are dia man
1: it is sometimes and some na your canton call any trim
0: okay.
1: No oh I'm there I'll assure you the program oh my father told me that he knows half of the panel you know oh I know doctor Dr. Professor for that's my aunt that's my uncle so mo ba that's some sense of entitlement
0: mo ayayayaya
1: and all ba no the pastors in kwa na what panel no so
0: ayayayaya
1: there's some familiarity against obi a oni bi
0: woni bi
1: but say be obi a free SHS so no so to me akos second
0: but be a na me ta to say eh eya mo so medical school mu duobo yesi obi so ho a wo ba Sebia, neofa, neofa e, waye tumfuo, neofa akonso, waye hunter, ala ba akonso ye driver. 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
1: prof oh eno so no e case by case
0: ba mo ta esa
1: say educate can financial issues
0: bi mo ta esa
1: prof e bia nipa no be money programming e bia na wentumi enwie
0: oh na sa ta na no bia ton fu captain na otumi mere ba
1: na who be say book re ba ko ye say e so wa wo she bia Umano admission entene eno san ye bisa.
0: Okay.
1: Ye bisa within the university. So
0: right.
1: Ye nya obi anwa ba interview.
0: Right.
1: Oh ye good.
0: Right.
1: But ebi ana went to me because of financial issues.
0: Right.
1: Is there a
0: scholarship.
1: Way?
0: Okay.
1: Well, because prof, bibi anya ya so ko school, now ti lecture ho na accommodate.
0: Okay.
1: Teacher na chira dia crying room. Wah, enti fan ana baby a wo beda pono. Uni baby a wo beda. Enti for some of them the same clothes all the time. And a book ni so recommend dia na o makotwa picture na baby. Ana na say we say everything is online. Only phone ni people no dey be online.
0: Yay.
1: And sometimes no share na e bia nipa we money program we at this point in their life.
0: O je yam na ikura no no a.
1: Waha no.
0: Enkweyi. Yam no.
1: Waha no, but if maybe as a nation, we had subventions for maybe omwa omaba wabing because psychology, for instance, any cheap
0: right
1: papers are obe
0: kind
1: lectures assignment in your be online
0: right
1: maybe obe to me a collaborate to invest in and now post secondary education in prop ne boyading. It's expensive and to sometimes no be how many program na. On to me, Ebi Pano into me, Ama. No, I block it or before for a chance. Enti na ya wa waiting list. And now, opportunity for you to come again next year when Ebi your financial issues or child. Because I'm the Obi to make us so. Me kwa kwa chira there was secondary school bi. And Obi to make us so. Ocean ne application papers na. Ebi your real school 2003. Why are you applying now? Well, I went to teach and I have gathered enough money to come. And apply for the program.
0: Okay.
1: And see, sometimes now we for no moon take what goes into the selection. I say, or feel send the banana 80s, no automatically, no, see a mark, no, the program of choice. But there are other factors that we consider in
0: there are other factors. This, mommy, I was having me realize, no, but yeah, starting this conversation is a very deep one. Number no, 0260 1960 64. 0260 1960 64 and about gonna say 0260 1960 65 0260 1960 65 Fred Prepa we are off let me say yeah engage be by best of it was on Friday baby my am share auntie what about transitional problems be I'm afraid yeah in your brain your mountainous na any morning come on fadi or quay in church my dear and I be on so we are living our dreams through them na dear come on a fee meyembra and can we risk or research okay BAC will be a baronet and crophono on my power hello
2: aha
0: aja memo ashion
2: Yo,
0: ne e France na o free free.
2: Baje Henry David, ife sistema.
0: David yankasa.
2: Am pasen present bisa say.
0: Mhm.
2: Don't perform Libya.
0: Uh-huh.
2: Usale kedu efa, ana branches ne we hin.
0: Forms na dia, but what dia obese otobia, university forms no ko almost all the banks. Absa, Eco Bank, Stan Chart, banks in how do you call now catch home? Or Memaubi. Why?
2: That's
0: you. Okay. Binti Yamra Sakwa Kosana Mekan. Then hun say a ya dear am I a mano or mu da homa or mutumi in ya sa drinni say a feedy minya mew.
1: Prof say yes, share our school system no manner mm-hmm. out of the school.
0: Nina and GPS you met us on Friday.
1: Yes. But I think say no man nya you who ye across all the domains, no a Arahu. I need ya any Colana Brabum.
0: Larry only forever.
1: A very interesting question.
0: Right.
1: Like all the other questions. Say if you compare with other things.
0: Okay.
1: Because I abrabono a system of structured comparisons.
0: Right.
1: Ain't he
0: obedience to me?
1: Yes. Mm. Sometimes even with your relations, no.
0: Okay.
1: And minya we nasi a penasem same.
0: That's a mess my bones in.
1: And sometimes you follow
0: okay.
1: Parents need be money assess if you compare with cousins.
0: Ah.
1: You compare with school.
0: Ah.
1: Minam for fu and woho. Neighborhood. Ain't he like I know about you be a meneka say or so I'm just not happy.
0: Oh.
1: I can't seem to find anything na ever mammy.
0: Oh.
1: Because many way are down for and check
0: Nase.
1: Oh. Mean to me maintaining relationships
0: yeah.
1: And make a sense of amount for intimacy
0: yeah.
1: Obiam permasem and as a meaning so as a person no means to me pen me am wansem
0: ah one wansem pen and wansem
1: psychologist Vix Dokar said humans are the only species capable of relationships with themselves but they don't engage in that relationship
0: Be so Ubiyeba. Hello. Good morning, let's say. Yankasa.
3: Okay.
0: Okay.
3: And I'm in a papa car, say, you have to say, and school.
0: Okay.
3: Yes, it's not school no more. First term, you know, one class, no more, 120.
0: Okay.
3: But I'm over the children to be a papa, and it's a show, and it's a war, and you're 90 class, and over of a show. And in a bath, I'm a premium. As I'm saying, I'm 120, no, so. And 22.
0: Okay.
3: The bars are not in the people to see you. No, but catch you there. What you're funny result, man. If you get one, I say, Mama, when you're on the result, to buy, say, no, you're in those room, you're going and find a year for turn or for father. Until now, for the same time, they are laying out with drama and color.
0: Very good point there. Very good. Yeah, that's about. Hello.
4: Hello. Hello. Good morning.
0: Good morning, Mama. Le Frau saying, what are you? Okay.
4: Pacho, where there near Morton?
0: Mhm.
4: The second car. All the investors in na umbe na o rep e was school, secondary school in the and car third year for no move we are. Now, come on, you're my fan. In terms of selecting the selecting the schools in the school.
5: Okay.
4: Now, come on, again, the parents in the school, in the Obama, and for soon as I'm quiet, that program
5: will. Right.
4: On one Kassan family free will, and some conquer program on one Kassan.
5: Right.
4: In the sense that they are air force, a demand has suicide in the switcher, because then you are moving that I say, will be say, I have finished the course that my parents wanted me to.
5: I'm a limit, come on.
6: Hello. Good morning. Your friend is Mariam.
5: Mariam.
6: Medical doctor at Ridge Hospital. Now, come on, I'm over there with the pa.
5: Mariam, kasa. Kwa na
6: okwa. Ah, they say no.
5: Eh.
6: In performance consulting room, pa, Mr. Mitro, Tumpa, Rhapsody, the more mother.
5: Hey, Mariam. Maybe Tioka. Maybe Tioka.
6: Especially me Bruno.
5: Why are they pop, pop,
6: pop, pop, pop, pop, pop, pop, pop, pop, pop, pop, pop, pop, pop, pop, pop, pop, pop, pop, pop, pop, pop, pop, pop, in some pop, pop, pop, pop, pop, pop, pop, I am a person make say,
5: Okay.
6: So I said, Omofa, you're going serious, sir. What is that? I am a woman in Fatu.
5: Okay.
6: Then you're there, Omofa, and I don't know how to say, but the seriousness with serving God, no.
5: Eboa,
6: they related to other things. Aha. And see, Adia can come with a mechanical. And it is a joint work that everybody has to do.
5: Wow.
6: If the home fails, it's a big problem.
5: If the
6: church
5: home
6: fails, it's a big problem. And there's so be in your name and to come on board so that we can have a good job done to help the younger ones, because it's a terrible situation we are finding ourselves in
5: very
6: now.
5: Very much. Very much.
6: Thank you very much.
5: Marianne, Yamisha, Papa, that's a medical doctor. Ose. Oh, dear, Papa. Hello.
7: Hello,
5: Mama.
7: Yeah, Pastor, good morning.
5: Good morning. Now, Frefri.
7: Pastor, my first name, Abenta.
5: Okay.
7: Pastor, my name is
5: Majwa. Majwa, what do you say?
7: Yeah. Oh, I don't know how to do it. It's a very big issue. Because the old man is over. And the old is over. Now, it takes a lot. And then say, oh, you see, I'm a person securing the future of your kids.
5: Right.
7: And you can see, I'm a person because a government worker.
5: Right.
7: Not one the salary, ni the pension, ni the way. I want to send him in a year. It's never been over both of them.
5: Okay.
7: So, you're a doctor.
5: Okay.
7: There was over on somewhere, doctor. I think I over speaking in the future. The passion of being a doctor, no, it takes a lot.
5: Wow.
7: Sir, over to my doctor. Even for any doctor, one. So far, so we need to talk to him because I'm
5: going
7: to
5: Yeah.
7: And I'm mostly looking home soon to come.
5: Right.
7: Secondly, as you can say, I'm going to be a new chief.
5: Right.
7: That's a new question. When you're here, you need to make any decision. Then my work as a worker upon me. What would say when I made the reaction back a year?
5: Right.
7: And see, I also know someone. Sometimes we have to say, okay, manage to turn into me. For your doctor, for your lawyer, for your state. And some men are no corruption, you know, they will now know a person. You know, they are follow.
5: Yeah, that's it, Papa, Major.
7: Yeah,
5: that's it, Papa. B. ohedie ma adwe ka ye na kra kra ya na ka se akras na ninje na wo wani nyi sai me na metoma odie abi wo wani nyi sai bi chechete awfo na se ya na ye ntiasie yeah. sai ah wani nyi sai wo da be free me to ta de ma wo be tia school fees also na we did 3-4 times in a day where did you was say nima wuntua fairness maybe abeko

0: na sɛ mu akɔhwiri atra ne na so
1: na ye bi a this
0: is my uncle and as sometimes even our young boys some of the women we trust
1: oh
0: touch the kids
1: a man pen inform ya a man mama
0: some of our people we work have shared with us there was mommy's friend who did this to me
1: what
0: I went to props abofrani kasa ne ninja yen go beyond the material provision
1: material
0: yeah na obi ya abofrani bibi
1: okay
0: obi ebia unknown to you only like me kind bika che me so unto me na just obeda just say is after two because oya abofrani otis any parents argue and otis ma me ne ka say obeku mi akume entin yam hye no otina ho sa after two notice said there was no noise coming from the bedroom.
1: Hey,
0: that was when and from that day no every time from 2 from 12 a.m. to 2 and she's a
1: trauma.
0: She's an accomplished professional.
1: Oh.
0: But it doesn't matter where in the world she is.
1: But no me no pa.
0: 12 a.m. to 2 a.m. Neni beti. And to say but from the cousin and ninja man can say me ma weduane. Ask what is happening.
1: Be me am pick last call.
0: Yes.
1: Hello. Hello.
2: Hello.
1: Yes, madam.
2: Yes. Let's show me bo me dio.
1: Ah, what the yan kasa? O kasa. O kasa
2: fi. Ah, sen ya anti le ka che si ya.
1: Mhm.
2: Eh.
1: Baby yes, wa bra bo musa ahun.
2: Pa so sen.
1: Baby yes, wa bra bo musa ahun.
2: Yes.
1: Okay. Sorry. Na when ya counselor bi akasa.
2: Papa God speak.
1: When counselor bi akasa, when you be out.
2: Daddy, eya na eya.
1: Enti me yamwa.
2: O drink no vision in me na no.
1: My
2: son is saying you go need to talk about.
1: My yamwa na friend number you hu. Friend number you na ya link o to psychological and counseling. But we never come. Who bet me any number? Why? Mama, my number is na phone number no. Why? Number is 0531.
2: Impossible.
1: True.
2: Anybody supernatural?
1: Oh. Baby.
2: Not impossible.
1: Baby, not impossible. 0531.
2: 0531.
1: 886.
2: 86.
1: Debbie 886.
2: 886.
1: 216.
2: 0531.
1: 886. Yes, 886.
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0: 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Hello.
1: Hello.
0: Hello.
1: So, good morning.
0: Good morning, Nija.
1: That was some funny.
0: Some papa papa a market to your pa.
1: Hello.
0: It's your pa. Eja, Eja, it's you. It's you. It's you.
1: Hello.
0: Eja, it's your wa, Kasa. Kasa. Some person.
1: What you not in back? But your friend is done here.
0: Okay. Okay.
1: I'm about a show, you use school of a soul, you make a toys, my toys, you said, and they are a friend.
0: Okay.
1: Now, you see, no quite a grand, more different than my sir. And more cancer, yes, it will be the soul, you did not say, a quatrina, a hardy.
0: Okay.
1: The customer differs, and they are, they are with you this year to us, but I'm on a criminal Koyana.
0: Oh, yeah, cost, man. Cause Ben also here. What's all your cause Ben? Or your cause Ben? Oh, one to make a messy. What's all about your cause Ben?
1: Okay.
0: Okay. Okay. Mama nankoye. Wa makeup no. Okay.
1: Na mo dis mo no. Na no sabe se o trap. 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
0: O betumi aye. 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
0: Emo wa ya de. 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
2: yes prof enti emi se me fa konya akwa ko se se sa bo fra ne ba no ka se ne ni nya my enlist the material provision.
0: Yeah, send the amount to mama away or that ODD. Yeah, sure not think him.
2: Yes, and see that could be the door to the room. Ah, no ma be brier cost one a brabo. And to say a colony po simwa case menin, you know. Or ma wo a space
0: right
2: into the challenges or more feeling.
0: Right.
2: One who said I make be a no crew bonk on what it be. And none of my dream was sad, but I hope you won't name Sabofrani party. Ain't he say, Obi Cassin and Ninia, let's not discard it or think, say, we are providing this. It could be, say, Ebia, somebody has touched the child in a way they don't like. And our prof say, Obi, a valet, it affects your meaning, your sense of meaning in life.
0: We can achieve more than Bessel community.
2: And the prof say,
0: Obi says, what?
2: Yes, I did so mobile because Sabi a wow bank or be yes, sir. And I near Yanin posted wow bank. Now, what do one sack canoe in a way? And to know the child will feel say, yeah, there's no help because Sabi will be na year me say, wow, bontin and beckon with fear. Sanka won't our bebuami. Now, sir, one point I will ye me say,
0: ah, well, if any moral injury, no,
2: prof, no, I don't know, prof, nevy. And you know, what define your world based on how you were treated? And to enamsa, nobe who say the world is not a safe place.
0: Okay.
2: Obe ya hyper vigilant. Obe no sreku na Syrian wo dream ho double double. Obe po show will love and kasa.
0: Umpe.
2: And
0: no fair. Oye, hey, baby. Men kasa.
2: And I want ya careful. So I said, be worried ni papa. One shall we ni jua worried no. Because you feel, say, open me, then violate me. because wow. whoever touched me, you know, the schema is that me power say me enter me new year say.
0: Enter me new year say no.
2: Enter say who treat any panipo with love, and then I won't bomb me. Wow. And then I won't rape him. Enter me pa sebe. Oh, I recruit a person that be ampemu agroni
0: gidi.
2: Ni ato ni ya raiseo.
0: Ni atete watadi ya krr. Now buttons ni atete. That's the one.
2: Because now. Or introduce you no. first, you know, was aggressive and violent with you. And you know, it's the way you see life. But wow. your brain image, you know, you say brain, no. Because of the violence. And you know, Bible catches the violence begets violence.
0: Right.
2: If you have been touched in a way, I get help. Get help to reprocess near a sin.
0: The B can say a struggle. So be a say, what? Maybe I'm a child. Mom Fred, me lama na tuja. Psychologist, na yimbuamo, mama untina swasa.
2: Nia yawe, eye mema no. Then maybe a bema be a fan.
0: Ish, and the neka idiom.
2: Ena, enti, uba bema bano kase da meni nia. Sit down. Let's get into it. Because ebia, u intervene in tema, ebe to me a stop it. But obe kaya no dismissena. All me can be behind chair will be
0: right.
2: And see, obedience I can will be so, and your fault.
0: Right.
2: Because sometimes to make us now so what idea will share you or for what idea was she. Obu a whole of your person feeling free.
0: Right.
2: Oh, and then be an accept your bow, but Bob or new man, I have fancy dog, and maybe I won't never be brave. No, sometimes just a client just wants to feel free, and a client just wants to hug you and kiss you. A client doesn't have any sexual interest in you. But I feel so. And the child was rather grooming me, the adult. The child is too young to understand these things. And I probably maybe later on we can get into
0: That's
2: some
0: right.
2: of these sexual things that we take for granted.
0: Very much.
2: Some of the things the men will say, the child came on to me.
0: Hmm.
2: The child doesn't know these things. Or preventing, you know, say, Obika say ne ni nya, na bofrabika say ne ni nya. E bia, sa word, you know, e jina homa nyoma bebrea.
0: Yes, that's it. Be can last one in yes or so.
2: Robenti nia meka especially to the young people listening to us.
0: Okay.
2: Say disappointment sometimes is overrated.
0: Okay.
2: O feel so be disappointed one and that's the end of it.
0: Mm.
2: But say o ba bra boy munu bibi an cause ni awopa.
0: Okay.
2: Nyanti asie say sometimes disappointment no is the ancestor for success.
0: Mm. That's a deep one. Say ye buma be muno.
2: Yes.
0: Eye nyina soa ema okoanim.
2: Yes.
0: Ebe ya ben. Ah. Well, you have studied under Gamaliel. What ben?
2: Yes. I have Kasa. Studied under the venerable
0: oh
2: professor.
0: My God. Why are
2: they? Robinson, you know, the adults will disappoint them.
0: Right.
2: A pastor will disappoint you.
0: Right.
2: Your own sister will disappoint you.
0: Right.
2: But don't look at it as say we are seeing a baby. Yeah. Because see, him say sometimes disappointments. You know, be my own who we are see here. And kaya ntuengusa. And as a child coming up, no, you will have people you will look up to.
0: Amazing.
2: The people may not even know that you are looking up to them. People make mistakes.
0: Right.
2: And I say to my boys, when I make mistakes, I'm the first to admit it.
0: Mm.
2: I don't put it in my face. Mommy did this. That's how I said that. Oh, they collected brownie points.
0: Mm.
2: And she said, oh, be disappointed. Well, if you have the chance to talk to them about it, Prof, I love you very much. But this day, maybe I'm not
0: saying
2: me. Let's teach them to communicate their feelings and understand that the people you trust, the people you hold dear.
0: Amazing.
2: End your word, but it doesn't mean that you should end your life.
0: Amazing.
2: Understand that life is a series of transitions.
0: Wow. Maybe no wash it. Makacho. Hey. Sir, what it take a mass and a mabisa? Which is what to hook around why you're proud. Way Mrs. Beatrice Junfo Williams, soon to become Dr. Junfo. I can't wait. Hey. That didn't be glorious. Now, being coy, if I'm not a bit twice of Friday, sir, instead now I know, me perse a pipe him. Oh, near mana, I didn't know. Say, Ubikura, we are in the Panabasa. Now, Oko Trubinche, no masri, say, when yam we be a nation, when you only brow, a awful, Oba Pesai be a debit, obey any sober, and crown ye home, Anthony. enti omodo university ya no opese ogine nkwa 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Some part of the idea, people want to say, become a builder of your child, not a destroyer of great lives. And may ye a ja near now who say and corroborable. May ye ja near now, you look to the future. No one can say, I thank God, say, we nyami famoso. 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Mrs. Beatrice Junfo Williams, Etnasi Bio, Nyasan Atwaso, my person a piece no, ye pipe munina, na ye hun nyanse frimua, a bit mea boa, ye fee, ye brabo, ene ye mine. 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Auntie Beatrice, we are Friday, we are continuing. Bye-bye.

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0: 0540311311 0540311311 na se 21st clinic
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0: 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Oh, neshesha. So, Frobby. Nakashani say, Abna Ruthie. It was Sumpa 106.5 FM. Oh, this Sumpa Daylight, ha, bro. Thank you, baby.
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5: 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Yam Sakom Nadino, and it's a well so. 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Hey, Aquadana, that you so musano. 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
9: 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Mfam for kofa touch line. Unti abeti you. Laurentia, at the time why on the Ghana Commercial Bank a year Juma for years and still a temporary worker, what trials and go be a permanent omunyana. Anyway, she will be your bank and Juma, nobody will pursue to coin. Documents, you know, Omadi, the anatomy has been pending, the application has been pending for a long time. You know, and was this our copies, you know, near the call and the innocent. Well, to know, I know you may bump by your good passport, so may and you know who waiting your coin. You need a pre-pump by your pejab, dear Jumane, who trade Jumane as a patriot, Jumano, or the Asians and an only war. It drew by the animals who are this, the idea of Fatu, Radian, and Brassis, and Edia too. No phones are allowed, it's fasting and prayer, no biscuits, no bread, and all that kind of thing. Would the biscuits have a yap to watch in it? Who shall end to me a conscience and maybe any up pray? Any up pray? and ya me were me de druso from candy ye ye no enti ye be kwa wo de druso atena fie na no wetu na ye kwa ya konjire ne mpaibo opi out de druso nka ho sister no cried and the lord ejene so ye be your four phones, you know. Ah, you're free waiting. I see about King crying email from the Canadian. You're from say RCCU, say RH, whatever their name is called. Email. Your application have been approved. Send your passport to the Canadian for him to go see him for your processing. Okay, Kim, I'm Daniel, Pastor Ferdinand, the year. By year, Juma, you know, upon Juma, went to me over time, and only idea a year, Juma, years in Tia, Skanako Katim. On those who saw the phone straight up, a Keskin in number, not 1 year, any idea to an account. What is Kanoan was a papa, my Timotite, the Baba, the two altars. Then, so, I want to bless you. I'm saying, what is that? What 2,000 Ghana cedis? And what the man I'm saying, can we meet in your year? Fred, where then? I'm saying, where that way? Alabasta City, any gate? But you 2,000 of a gate is where the anonymous. The catch the sister and they say, I will put this there as a memorial that any time we open this gate, may God open a door for you. And you will come back and testify that God has given you babies. Not a baby, because they are believing and trusting God for babies. And I told the lady, me say, "Ube what ones are so the anante? Aba bejina, am ya cash e bradian wenyam se Yehuwa Yahweh, babru nyang kupono wa manen sa so ewo oso. Adi ewo ka ameje me so una me no kasa u. I'm talking to the wise only. It's not when you may atom and in the Hesi and in the Basa and in Kunim D. Eddie Amenya Menkro for Medofo. I tell you, and to say, you're a dear way, Ochinano. Your God is able to make a way where there is none. Make us some pioneer. Your God is able to come through every impossible situation and glorify his name in a manner that will let you know that this one is the finger and the hand of the Lord that is at work. When I'm here to your fool, God is a rewarder of them that diligently seek him, that there is nothing too hard for the Lord to do, that he is able to do exceedingly abundantly above everything you can think, ask or imagine. Am I communicating? I speak prophetically in the mighty name of Jesus. Let God arise. Let his enemies scatter in the name of Jesus. Atia bia abesi akwan ichine nshira nano. Atia bia esori bia wenyamema ya echina kwemo empesa ukoye na ukoso. I declare in the name of Jesus, may the grace and the help and the might of God arise for you in the precious name of Jesus. Somebody shall hear. Akia tu da da da ha. Atolia anti rakabaria ashka. The Bible said, go back to the psalm, please. Go back to the psalm. He is saying, he said, I sought the Lord and he has heard me and delivered me from all my fears. In the next verse, the Bible said, they looked unto Yahweh. They looked and they were lightened. Turn it in another version. Let me point something out. The Bible said, they looked unto him and they are radiant. Go to another version. It's a very interesting. The Bible said the oppressed looked to God and are glad and never be and will never be disappointed. In another version, listen to that. The Bible said, look at him and give him your warmest smile. Never hide your feelings from him. In my language, listen to this. The Bible said, okay, go back to that English version. Let's finish up with that. The Bible said, those who look to God for help will be radiant. We are here for help. And when you on Mama Kajilo Sinipa, those who look unto God for help will be radiant with joy. Yeah, no shadow of shame will darken their faces. Me say, fa wobe vrem na bompai boni bi. Na nyanhwe de nanse awrade timi ye. Ye me say nanse jumadi. Wodi me say, whilst you are in this atmosphere, yenhwe de wonyame otimi ye, because whilst you are in the prophetic arena, I have said that there are four dimensions. The first is the prophetic gift. The second is the prophetic atmosphere. Balaam efunum no, the donkey of Balaam no, that donkey the donkey was in an atmosphere. Bonsunua wa mini chona no, eden wa tinya mene. There was nothing in the sea that had the rank of Jonah as a major prophet. God had to prepare a fish. The Bible said, and God prepared a fish to swallow him. When we say God prepared a fish, it means God promoted the fish. God lifted or elevated. Therefore, bring your heart to what we are talking about. God can go there and raise him up and say that me person me ne me did you maybe share masuma divorce onko ni uniwe enko onko ye chuma was onko and me pe will be now what then ako ni uniwe. I'm looking for somebody who can transform Jonah. And so the Bible said, and the Lord prepared a fish to swallow him. Therefore, when God wants to bless a man, he will create all the avenues around the person. Even if it doesn't exist, he will create it. Even if it is not, he will create a brand new person. Or you chose of you know, it was not the procedure. We Egypt, Israel, my memory, you know, there is nothing like vice president or prime minister or first minister or anything like that. But God will create the portfolio and push Joseph in it. Yeah. Joseph, it's not Pharaoh anymore. Pharaoh said, it is only the throne which you will be. I will be greater than you. I give you the people of Israel. I give you the land of Egypt. I give you the property of Egypt, the gold, the resources, the revenue of Egypt. I give you, I hand it over to you. I want to tell everybody under this sound of my voice in this fasting and prayer, I can't show where you go. Even if you don't believe, I will superimpose the word of God over your faith, and there shall be a performance. Somebody shall hear. Clap your hands. Welcome, my CF. Serious. It is not a joke. We can sit in God's presence, and it's not a what you would time when you are maybe you will get an answer. Yeah. See, you're welcome. They have been on Tema for 3 days now. And Omuyen ran at you, and he has rushed to be here. But he can't catch you on and you bring up. Those who look, the fish was in an atmosphere. You are a such fish, you know. You will swallow the prophet. You will not digest him. You will swim from where you are to the place of assignment. Distance near what punimu for a buano to baby or minute no any baby or coffin no, it took 3 days. Baby or minute no, freeze a nipple and to no, and to zoom. The Bible's Omuya Yano, a beer is you and it's you know. Sister, no enyem last born, and a bemani jano. And yes, we're janus, we're divorce, who journey free, vidian. Who be a undivorce, no by paper, no awari ni pafo from. Sister, no, eh, wo no nani kuno ye waiting for from. A funny trim. Christ says the lady has been through. And you joke. And you say, who are you? You're born and pie boy. And the Jesus the year. And can you and you know what I'm saying? It will be catching them. When you're men, say, when you're men, say, would you grow? You don't know what you are talking about. I have stood here and I've seen God intervene in the lives of people. Megina, and we need power. When you're a Jew woman, every bonsam, every DM, I have stood here and I've seen God deliver people from all kinds. A fast sister need to go to a psychiatric hospital. Sister need to be beautiful abundant. Run from the whole Namte abundant. You will be there dance your hand. I'm seriously telling you. And you feel like God doesn't answer. Guy, who dear grew? God doesn't answer the A. Pia, what do you cry and send you the name? If there's any pen, I'm sorry, I'm not paying. You can clap, you can shout, you can see me. That is a miracle. Oh, somebody's free. I'm telling you, and I am telling you today, there are people in the people who are women could have more akuma. What do akuma mess any pan obe pray? I wish I can explain what I just said. Don't expect some things. Look at this illustration. This is 5 cities. This is 50 cities. If you have this, don't expect this to come out of this. This can never be this. This will always be this. This remains this. Mema omakuma ye wee no. Enwari omo nyene se wee. Ibe free mama. En free mo mother. There may be a wawarin and a coma you win. We are not a co. See you, Superba. Or baby, a wawarin and a coma you win. Intimimi, you win. We are the dear, you win. It's simple like that. It's simple like that. When you baby, you are a friend, you are a intimini. You do found a coma, mamma. I'm telling you. I'm talking about a moa na bunipa. A moa obe kona wo jang or pin ninu e jang. A ponche o konechi wabe pin ninu e ponche. Well, these others, and I'm talking to you. I told the lady, walk away and protect your peace. Walk away and protect your children. What are you talking about? Them away. Now we china bumpire. As in yame famine breme. On fan emajidia mao. On fan emajidia. When nipabiwa, when they walk away, that is a breakthrough even for your life. Walk away and protect your peace and your children. No. Protect your peace and protect your heart. When you be on one, when you be what is an teacher on Nama Bontino? No, so nine double for frost. One minute. Tinipa we yem fire kuma mano. Sister Tiri, I mean, walk kikakika no pay. Praise the name of the Lord. Now let me build up on this, and you know we can go. It was an atmosphere. By the third day, the fish was at Nineveh, ready to vomit Jonah onto a place of assignment. The Bible said, whilst they were in the womb, crying out. Let's welcome the lady Ella to join my seat. Nice to see you. Praise the Lord. Yeah. Place of a finitua. Uncle. That's my wife in our baby to be. I'm not for fat to make up a deal. We no catch him some mintina sadi we na bamos. Munku kurume na montu menjuru. Man of God na kekanzi wunusa. Yen yem kukuru. 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En tu wanchine pum. Man is so pum. En a yimene. And I want to tell you something profound. When you are in the prophetic atmosphere, because I have already talked to you about the first dimension of the prophetic, which is the prophetic gift in 1 Corinthians chapter 12. When you are in the second dimension, which is the prophetic atmosphere, I'm telling you, you don't need to receive some details about you. The moment you are in the atmosphere, it's okay. It's okay. You don't need to. It's okay. What if Muaye be coffee? What you muta no ye beba? What you muta was rube beer? What you muta was rube casa? Be a wakame namene casa. Somebody scream. Yeah. Serious in your joke, God prepared a fish to swallow Jonah. God, he prepared a fish just like he prepared a donkey to see an angel when the prophet Balaam could not see. Yeah, different men who said, when you make a father, be genuine, a free money, mama, when you make a father, will cut off now. Strange. The Bible said, go back to the Psalm number 34 and then let me outline this. The Bible is making those who look unto the Lord for help, the Bible said, will be radiant with joy. Yeah. We have driven for over 40 minutes to be here. Those who look to him for help. The Bibles, if you want more to work, because national prayer and waste of time, you know, woman, you waste of time, because the people who seek God, who look up to God for help, the Bible said, yeah, they will be radiant with help. And the Bible said, no shadow of shame will darken their faces. Yeah. Yeah. Exodus chapter 24, verse number 9. Emmanuel, listen to this conscript of scripture. Exodus. The Bible said, then went up Moses and Nadab and Aaron and Abihu and 70 of the elders of Israel. The Bible said they saw the God of Israel. Man, it's a call of Sunday school. The Sunday school teachers told us many times, say, this scripture tells me that that doctrine was wrong. They go back to verse 9. The Bible said Moses 1, Aaron 2, Nadab 3, Abihu 4, and 70 elders. That means 74 people. They saw God. Not one or two. They saw God. Turn this into my language. In verse number 10, the Bible said, "Now who Israel young couple, none in us to say, I dear what the wab we motier and I ye, none in nana et was sort of para." The Bible said in verse number 11, and the Bible said, "Now what one tenin and sanka Israel and muatitino, now what share with young couple." I am coming from the book of Psalm verse, chapter number 34 and verse number 4, I think. Yeah, go back to the place. Put it in my language. Be smart. We are comparing scriptures right now. Now, go to verse 5. I think that, fix it on God. For 200 so you are not free of your drill so. Now for 200 so you are not free of sorry so. Now for 200 so you are not free Bible so. Now for 200 so you are not free forest and Bible so. Alabaster so. For 200 share Rabino when you mute. The Bibles now woman was. They will never be ashamed. Woman, you know, men found said your better. And it's what you know, the friends, them, say, Baba, I can turn and ask you. It doesn't care out of reason. But dear, Ebebem, one more share that, you know. Yeah, one more go. You know, the Bible, go to verse number 11 in this verse. Remain to the Bible, sir. Now, what share when young coupon? Now, what did be na one no more? Obia was shinya minibedidi. Obia was shinya minibedidi. Obedidi peche. What did be the pie? What was shabby young coupon? Obedidi. When you was what? Stroke when you bid da. When you franta. Aquancia when you bid da. Umbung good term. And will be in your was. Wawa a shell that day. Tessa wawu chimisui. May catch it a ube diti. Dear what you among me, one am name a cousin. Ube diti. Ube diti. Yeah, ube diti. The Bible. One was share with young coupon. Was she with young coupon? Now we did. Yeah. Was she with young coupon? Now we did. Now one no more. Was she with young coupon? A did. Yeah. I mentioned that one was sharing a mere woman in Psalm 79. Verse number 20. There's no verse 20. Go to 89:20. Do that quickly. Let us read something. Psalm number 89, verse 20. Go back to 79. I'm sure. Verse number 19. Let's start from verse 19. 79, verse 19. Not part of my notes. Psalm 79. Yeah. The Bible said, there is no 19. All right. Let me get the right scripture and then we can be able to. Hallelujah. I feel in my spirit. Na dien we pa no e yishira anu odin me nimbe bi e be fraba, but I can feel

Ibiba. I can feel it. That one way soon now, woman, yes, it is your paper. Yeah. Woman, yes, it is your paper. They will start celebrating and start jubilating and start honoring the Lord. Oh, Shadada. So go to Psalm 78 and verse number 20. Let's start from verse 20. 7:8. Behold, he smote the rock. And the Bible said the waters gushed out and the streams overflowed. Can he give bread also? Can he provide flesh for his people? The Bible said in verse number 21, therefore the Lord heard this and was wroth, so a fire was kindled against Jacob, and anger also came upon up against Israel. In verse number 22, because they believe not in God. We do when you make one will be in India a shino. And the Bible said that anything done without faith is sin. A dear, yeah, Gideon, come on, no, hey, upon a free said, your opinion mentioned what's what Jesus said. When you may walk, you are your one, what God on, no, where you want to get to your floor. Yeah, God is able to set a table before you in the presence of your adversaries. And look up any nine on your faith. Behold, I am the Lord, the God of all flesh. Is there anything? He said, I'm asking the person, Jeremiah asked, is there anything? Anything too hard? Is there anything? Because they believe not in God. Go back to the Psalms. And they believe not, yeah, in the Holy One of Israel and in his salvation. Into the Bible said in verse number 23, and though he had commanded the clouds from above and opened the doors of heaven, in the 24th verse, and rain down manna upon them to eat, and had given them, the Bible said, the corn of heaven. Yeah. He had given them the corn. At the end, he knew he and she and Toto and Ho. Who paid the end? Why Yahoo Yatoto Yahoo had the best in the opener. When you make any mistake, that out of the 11 million people that were in the wilderness, the Bible said, "Who sorry now paid the Yatoto? Who be opener the Yatoto neda?" God didn't make a mistake. The first delivery services was not done by Uber and Yango and all those people. It was Jehovah delivered miracle at the people, addresses of people. I told Alabaster when we stood in convocation in our joint service at North Carnation Revival Grand Finale. I told them last Sunday night. I said to them, "Yeah, when you may deliver a DNA, what he is so careful and made sure that there is no mistake is the address. Address, and I will prove to you very soon. In the address, it is so important to God." Number 19 Cliff Street, Tessano. God will not make a mistake. He will not make a mistake. Gideon, let me quickly write off this and make this very clear to God's people. This is very, he had rained down manna and given them the corn of heaven. Adiam fatau and so. Yahweh will hand it over. I like how he puts this in the cheap version. Watch this. The Bible said, "What tall man who was running, what was sweating your name?" Emma. I like that. What was sweating your name? Emma. In verse 25, the Bible said, "What now? A tomb for a DNA? Can I check what a tomb for DNA is in the English? Man did eat angels' food. A tomb for naturally said in Shida and Fatau and Seu. Sister, when you make them want to be a dance, you be waha. Am I communicating? Somebody shall write. A true flaw, a dear Nina Nipa,
The Bible said, "Oh my wow, Adriani di me." Yeah, you are Adriani mo ye mo da. Adriani ne be me wo. Ube di amana me wo. If you want, ekunu this year, ekunu beba.

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Somebody shall hey! You will leave here and go and play for Suburban

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But God is able. But God is able. But God is able. But God, he is able. Verse 26, I close. The Bible said, Oh my, a poem from a boss, who didn't put me here now from a buy. The Bible said in 27, I liked it. Who's addressing you, Jumatia? Or Totten, if you were so, some futuro, any entakramua, and some puanuane. And then, he comes to the address. Na oma eto to won srabino di chawon tenabia no ishiye. Direct address delivery. A better tons rabbinim. A dear chance rabbino won ishiye. A better tons rabbino a chatnabia no ishiye. What the address number 5 and call number 10. This is why I tell the people, stop trying to claim what belongs to another man. Because no need you know, oh no. And something that belongs to another person also belongs to another person. God will never give you somebody's wife. God will never give you somebody's husband. God will never give you somebody's property. What belongs to another man belongs to another man. And lastly, verse 28. The Bible said in verse 29, I close with it. Now would be me brosso. Well, 3 verses ago, no, I see of my word, I need to me. I was see of dim me brosso. If you say, what you will be our connoti and a man. Be our connoti. Sister, me my connoti as soon. Share. My connoti as soon. Me wa hada kura branti be free. A friend, they say, will free UK bar. Nanyamia, the Atona Kuma says, on frame me, Miss Amisadia, and I'm a penna on Tom Bremen. I'm saying, how hombra. Also, there be Yamene Makasa. I'm saying, Sati, we na ya, mo ya, moody goa in the mass. Yamete, the baby and Hano. I said, there be Yamedia, I'm saying, no problem. Ko Harold's, a war UK. Harold's, ye baby, or him, the royal family, or my shopping. Harrods, Ura Harrods, go to the first floor. First floor, shop be with Harrods. First floor, your friend in Egypt. It's a special perfume shop. Sahono, ye only custom made perfumes. E hono, ye baby, ye wahwa. 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So on tom breme. Be 1 and 2 hours, so I know San Freme. Hey. I'm saying I'm on fancy and hunun question yame. 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The Bible said, I'm the Lord your God who brought you out of Egypt. Open your mouth wide. Psalm 81 verse 10. And I will feel it. Sister, Yami taste why you. A man creates a city or builds a city, and the streets of the city is gold. Yami taste why. What did I say? I'm a mebu, Papa. I'm saying, how? Untimin talk, forget it. Church it. 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Is it Jared? That's a minute. We have 90 days to remove it. And you concentrate, more concentrate. Typical concentrate. 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When I'm 1,500 pounds. 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And now you spray no brazier, you spray with 3 monomeria, no. 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
1: 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Yeah, Kasa, Obejune. 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

0: 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Sumba 106.5. 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Second service, Jumadino and Wasugusino. 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Fa Wason, and no, Merefem, Yakakra, and I am Mompire, because Christ will send me in Yampire Boda. 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Yeah, there's some power 106.5. 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
1: 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Not just say, Yalia to us, so I rather say, day. Not just say, what do I call that sorry? And no, sorry, no, Tia, we are rather say, day. And to not just say, Awaliana, Mowali, Yam, when Yajia, Mo, Seremo Cobano, not to say, who couldn't pay when you marry, or you didn't pay when you marry, and I rather say, day. Not just say, who could die, and now, sorry, I hear you when you are rather say, day. 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Or the young bonny betayan, or the young bonny chayan, we are and you're not in free nampa. The BBC, I will yes to demo. And this Abre Bia, no, I slept on the fair free with yes to demo. May my baby be my baby, be my baby, but I will be a beer, no slept on the fair free, and my home, slept on the fair free, bonny be away at the old kind, the old kind, where yes to demo. Let's ask for forgiveness. This one in the name of Jesus, in the name of Jesus. Whatever we have done, the ones we have remembered, the ones we remember, the ones that we have for even forgotten, that is the reason of our problem. That is the cause of our problem. We stand in the blood and we ask God to forgive us our sins. My God, my Father, this morning, we ask for forgiveness. 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chiri bone na wo ye Niadru and Opay Oma Yani a tier for your journey at 12. Some puzzle 106.5. Yani a tier for your journey 12. Yes, slab on the periphery. I would add in with your mobile. Fire and foam so chay, fire and foam so chay, and ray and foam so so. Nani and ni, well, yes, Sudimo, and ray and foam so so. And Jaya Maya Tamfo, and my one fire Yahanam, and my one say, and it's an Opaya. Some power 106.5. Yani a tier for your power anymore. 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We are mabo na fire and from suataye. Fa umajano. 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And nano pay. We Yesu dimo. Sompa 6.5 ye ni a tearful, me near baby, me papa be, me mammy be, me wafa be, oh me baby, oh me near be a water, me market hall, oh a summer market, oh a Medina market, oh a Kasua market, not be watama, oh community one market, baby biara uo, eh will yasia fanenina, baby biara yaye, ah kutiaye, say oh mammy, and a quay obi bonne, and a ya bonujia, and a kutiao, and there were yes demo, I would add in we am. On fire and phone, so I tell you, do a chiribone, no yabon yadruno, where yes, Dimo, one out chiribone, out of the day, and none of paya, Yania tearful, ye can it trow, no stress, we are mobile, not fire and phone, so I tell you, and fire and phone, so also, Nani and me, out of the way, mobile, oh, that yes, we are mobile, oh, that yes, we are mobile, oh, that yes, we are mobile, oh, that yes, we are mobile, oh, that yes, we are mobile, in the name of Jesus. I would rather be a mobile way.
2: Oh, yeah.
1: When we are mobile,
2: yes.
1: No, I say,
2: amen.
1: Yeah, but so that we are mobile, they are trying to say,
2: my God.
1: I'm finding one concurrent in Kenya.
2: Yes, Lord.
1: Sometimes, say, Bonini Kutia home now. Nipadiani to me, the Yemre. But as any Padiani Yemra, I dear me nims it to me Kenyan and Tempano on Concoron. Because of Sessa, who saw your Tomino, I pay ya Yesu Christo Free of Womino, Naya Hong Concoron to me. So Anano pay ya bomb pay ya when ya meet to me in a war day, and Mumraya cram me a Nipadiamo, some power 6.5, a tier 4, or maybe a bonnet in a two form, bonnet in a two, a Jamamo and Sanumo, Coronumo, and Yan Trantomo, Amana Yemre, and in a two form. 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so 106.5 for tier 4. You hear who to me, you hear one day, Uncle Kuno to me, I buy and swap, and my assassin, Yadipopera, and you know what Nani come awesome. 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
2: Whoever attacks you,
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1: Amen.
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1: I create the black me who blows the fire and forges weapon I also create the soldier Who uses the weapons to kill? Verse 17. That no weapon will be able to hurt you. You will have an answer for all who accuse you. I will defend my servants and give them victory.
0: Hallelujah.
1: Amen.
0: She knows it. She. Aye, menam. Aye, menam. Me ball. Otomfo. I will fiteja. O fita. That is saying. Nyansrama.
1: Yeah.
0: Ofite nyansrama mu. Hallelujah. 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
0: One ne bought from for many fite nyansrama mu. 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
0: 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Our God is too wonderful. Our God is too wonderful.
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1: I create the blacksmith.
2: I create the blacksmith.
1: Who builds a fire and forges weapon?
2: Who builds a fire and forges weapon?
1: Yeah. I also create the soldier.
2: I also create a soldier.
1: Who uses the weapon to kill?
2: Who uses the weapon to kill?
1: Yeah.
2: Not just say, I would have done a before. No, I'm not a yali, no, they are brew. What you say? I would have done a bonnet before. Now, I was so there. Now, what are now what the bonina but toast?
1: Yeah.
2: Awurade na mo munyina yes adwuma no. O di ase yes ah. Awurade na bo eh chese obonsam. Na waso de okonom wi a. Na wa ma wa bodam.
1: Bodam.
2: 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Na so aye de be tie firi na ni so. General Yonko festival me to aso si ma me sa.
1: Okay.
2: Mhm.
1: And the rest
2: there be 16 na wa na me here
1: 16 na say I create the blacksmith who builds a fire and forges weapons. I also create the soldier who uses the weapons to kill.
2: I also created a soldier who uses a weapon to kill. Okay, any for 17 no I know honor to asuma me 17
1: no weapon
2: I say but then
1: no weapon against you shall prosper
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2: No weapon. Yes, Dimo, and in your fever, and now no payer, some power and the rest of the year, the people, Abraham, Pompeo, Yabo, and Samia, Yadio Yamija, Yadifaso, Yasasa, Akudia Bonibia, I am Fraud, and now no payer, Ekutia, Yabrabo, Efebia, when Yamija Tom, when Yamija Tom, Akudia Bonibia, Ekutia.

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0: 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In the name of Jesus. And I know pay we yes to me mammy be out here me. I prophesy over your life. And dear be a dear to a brabo so. Oh, I could ye be a ya ya liye. I a dear to so. And I know pay we yes to demo. Me some come to so. At done in a pomade. We yes to demo. Me mammy be out here me. I could ye be a dear to so. I ye bunny ye. And I know pay me some come to so. We yes to demo. Me done in a abawa. We yes to demo. Minia baby. Minia berry mabi. I could ye be. Or Bonifu Bertiao, I am Guasia, and we yes to Dimo, Miss Sam come to so, Met Dunning and Munyam, Miss Met Dunning and Munyam, Akudia Biara, Yadia Toso, I Yaria Cranko, and Nano Paya, Yadanana Yarisa, Yadanana Yarisa, Yadanana Yarisa, Yadanana Yarisa, Akudia Biara, Yam Bertiao, Saudia Win Yajuma, and no

0: 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in the name of Jesus.
1: Then Science 17 is mommy. Science 17 is mommy.
2: 17. No weapon will be able to hurt you. You have an answer for all who accuse you. I will defend my servant.
1: You will do what?
2: I will defend.
1: No, go servant. Back, go back. I like something there.
2: Okay. Mm-hmm. You will have an answer.
1: You will have an answer.
2: For all who accuse you.
1: For all who accuse you.
2: I will defend my servant.
1: Yeah, me near team. And I no pay.
2: My God.
1: Yeah, mammy be a woodie yen. Mese me mammy be a woodie me. I would rather say, Obi biara, wade yari atoso. Oh, and no be ma umuaye. Or the Ayari Sabemo Mumuaye, because on the Banana Hobium, on the Banua, sorry, now one Kawatiwa Wintiminantino, I ran in the Ayari Sabemo Mumuaye, oh, a time for now, and Kawapewa war, and Kawapewa say, I ran in the Katiom, sir, or Wayabi de Mamo, and Wayadi, sir, Wayari Saba, or Famu Diaba, Wadiaba, whom Kunim Diaba, what yes, Sudimo, or Minia Bia Utiame, Nipa Pavia Utiame, Nakao Yanni. 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I would rather say, oh, when why ye be the mawa tamfo, and ne free an equia, oh, fra ubema, as I said, Radia some say, why ye and trip, why ye and dia, was a yabema, Nayansre, and it's a nano paya, and why ye would have the woman what tamfuni, as Rasreno, yet Tremma free also, a free necobema, Monsieur Free Necobema, on one and come from one, ye. 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time for more yeah and then a pay you ready for a dance here emma wa time for more yeah ewa ma mi ebu swemu ho ewa papa ebu swemu ho ewa brono no efie na wuti mu no a ready for a dance here emma wa time for more genua sense this scripture no for me eya me dey true. Well, sometimes you can't know where found that fight against me that shall prosper. You can't be a, so when you are with Ramua, who bet you know you see a whole year? A whole year.
3: Yeah.
1: Come on, Missa. Come on, Missa.
2: But no weapon will be able to hurt you. You will have an answer for all who accuse you. I will defend my servant and give them victory.
1: Let's read.
2: Yeah,
1: Bombay. Yeah, Bombay. Yeah, Bombay.
2: This is the heritage of the servants of the Lord.
1: The heritage.
2: Yeah. And this is their
3: vindication from me, declares the law. Yeah, the beginning of it. No weapon forged against you will prevail. And you will refute every tongue that accuses you. And then it went further. This is the heritage of the servants of the Lord. And this is their vindication from me, declares the Lord.
0: Hallelujah.
3: Could you be a wabwatia wono? Ring yina.
0: Ring yina.
3: My God.
0: General, you're born fire. You're born fire. Osi we Yesu dim.
3: We Yesu dim.
0: Ena no paya.
3: Ena no paya.
0: Awurade.
3: Awurade.
0: Sa me bom nsam.
3: Sa me bom
0: nsam. Na me bom paya.
3: Me bom paya.
0: We Yesu dim.
3: We Yesu dim.
0: Emuaye bia.
3: Emuaye bia.
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3: Awurade fama.
0: 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O fata dam.
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3: Fama no.
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3: Fama no.
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0: 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We Yesu di mo. 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
0: 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In our mother's family. 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Herod is sorry.
3: Okay.
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4: 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Yadi, you demand pie bo. Bom pie, say, Radi Empire, Yabo, and Ebiara Papa, man century and Indi tree.
0: Amen.
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4: 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Wa Yesu Kristo demo ma wa domo nye kese wa omo so. 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
0: Amen. 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
9: 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You know, I said, you will not such a papa no mompire.
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4: Amen.
6: So, yeah, that's all. 88 your phone lines, you know. My father, Prophet Dr. Kofi Odo, Papa Baby, I will be a Radin Shira. 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Papa, and Anna Pedia, yeah, the Radia says, Wanamo, so am I this kind of opportunity? Ah, yes, Abri, and so Abri, via Basum Power 106.5. Na, your name, Omain Kana, a TF4, ever bombire. Yeah, hello. 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
10: Good morning.
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0: 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one of your president at the Pharmaceutical Society of Ghana, one on in some shop for Eddie Hunkomosi.
4: Did mention that now we are opening our services around the clock. We are tapping into the 24-hour agenda of the current government. And we are happy to learn from the regional minister that there are provisions to make security available, accessible, and affordable to pharmacists who want to open for this length of time. In fact, these conversations started way back. We have engaged the minister on a lot of these. We have a lot of agreements so far. And I am happy that we are able to open it to our members during today's regional meeting. What that does for us is that pharmacies who are the closest in providing healthcare to members of our community will now do that without closing hours.
0: I was your way, doctor. Paul Usu Donko no no no what you know and as antiman temuswa for Dr. Frank Amoako hene and so editor so dear the show dear two pharmaceutical society of Ghana for anim se one month 24-hour economy no amuso much ya tumuno won betumi amana ye adwuma ye
5: opportunity to run around that 24-hour economy center. So these are the opportunities we have provided under the local level. Whilst central government is dealing with the free zones, the GRE and all the other big things I have talked about. So ladies and gentlemen, I am glad that today we had this opportunity to interact. For many a times our job is said that it keeps you busy, that you may not even have the time to listen to us. And we may miss out on a lot of opportunities. Yes, we know we are here as health professionals to treat, to prevent and intervene and to save lives. And on the bench, service providers, whilst business pundits manage the business aspect of it. And that is where much of the cash is.
0: I was your way, Asante Mantemuswa for Dr. Frank Amoako hene.
2: Na wase 24-hour economy initiative wa abenyi edi abano ebetumi ejina yie enuti ena owura kofi akpalu wono ena yakofa bai ena afi opania woda LPG mechre Liberal Party of Ghana ano ewo my Ghana hasei wakasa chire mu sei endi semanyo komani swadi hunu no ebon frete pao 24-hour economy no Echre se ye ye juma sa 24-7. 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
1: 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It is a Unia, Sabu, Ultimate, Papa, and Casemus, or so, maybe never can be, never more mice or moe. Sansa, COVID never told you, the best food here, pa, my muse, sir, the lack of facilities across the country. And I wish you one district to be anna. Almost in all the districts, a selected districts. I want to ask for two years. And from one in the power, and I say, maybe I want to be able to make you or maybe to make you cry up over that. You're in your account. I can't count. I said, look at me about within 13 minutes. It's a hospital, they can rush you to that place. I've also mine. I say about so baby 24-hour economy. And the 111 can also contribute to the 24-hour economy because hospital will be an around 24/7. You say Utimi Bua, Emma, all the wandering and hospitals buy into a year. Say be a juma, Bema, and Kurana, maybe school, buy some of us, movie, a woman, automatic.
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6: 25 November at the Hua Yako directory, and even to be an worker beam to her, you could sooner down. 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
8: This will was dated and signed before the amendment of the constitution. At the time that the will was written, Kofuna was clearly a man who sat in the bowels of the man's heart. Subsequently, Afuna was designated as the next successor of the gentleman upon his passing. It was the same gentleman who initiated the repeal of that constitutional provision, and Akofuna was removed as designated leader. So by the time his father was dying, Akofuna was not the designated leader of the church. It is unfortunate that people who do not have the accurate information have put together clouded and misconceived positions to mislead people in the Republic. Constitutionally, the Constitution had disowned Akofuna as at the time of his father's death. He had been removed from Crown Prince position. Let us ask ourselves, even at Akankosta, if a man is made the next successor and that man is removed by the people, would that man be eligible, tidy, clean, and proper to ascend the stool upon the death of the chief? These are questions which require competing thinking and not misinformation.
0: Natural, sir, I don't know why I am a lawyer, Kwame Akufu, and your tenant car watch him. No, some will be uncansome and no, now some will water honor. A yasam kesi.
2: 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Openia wano ye siwu. Edema Mary Lucy Hospital. Orua Charles. 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Wane ensem trofo. Ekasai.
9: We celebrate not only the launch of a beautiful baby, but also a story, resilience, and the blessing that can come through faith, determination, and advance in reproductive technology. We extend our heartfelt congratulations to the proud mother on this wonderful gift of God. 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We also recognize the dedication and professionalism of the medical team whose commitment helped make this joyful moment possible. As we officially introduce this precious baby into the community, we pray for good health, wisdom, protection, and a future filled with God's abundant blessings. Thank you all for joining us to celebrate this unforgettable occasion. May God bless the family, the medical team, and all supporting staff of Mary Lucy Hospital.
2: Openia wakasa ye eye openio no esi wo ya wada Mary Lucy Hospital ano ewo enkran ha sei Orua Charles Osafo Bwating nenka enyete no enu achi no medical doctor ya waka a doctor fa wa madwuma bo behu bia wanum ye cesarean session ye ema madam Doris Menei efinhye aduosia emienu wanya baby ato ne naso yi Dr. Davis Kofi Adaze wono so enesam twofo eche nijin semi.
10: And so we said, okay, we're going to give you an appointment. You come in, we'll be monitoring. Okay, nurses will go to the house and check on her. So no single admission. She wasn't in hospital. Blood pressure, perfect. Sugars were checking routinely and everything just went. It was amazing to us as well. Because the rejuvenation was so, it was so successful. And even then, we decided, when do we, everything being so well, God being so good, when do we take the baby out? We said, okay, 34 weeks, we'll take the baby out. That's premature. But because of her age, we don't want her to go in full term. But things went on so well, so perfect. In fact, better than that. In fact, the antenatal the feedback we're getting from the midwife. So then we said, okay, then we take it from 34 weeks, 1 week at a time. So we went to 35 weeks. Then we said, okay, now she should come into hospital until the cell. No, she was still working on. Of course, but then she took our advice. So she came to the hospital. But even from the hospital, she'll go and work and then come back. She's so strong, so physically. So when we got to 30, we told her 37 weeks is 10. So term is no more preterm. We'll take the baby out, whatever. So she said, oh, why don't we wait till her birthday, which is today, so that we take the baby out and then her baby. We said, mother, why not? The baby can make it. Your womb has had two major surgeries, fibroid surgery. It's a very battered womb. Yes, the rejuvenation has.
2: Dr. Davis Kofi Adize wano eka adokotafobia wano eya dom ema nyankupon bua wamo ema omuye Madam Doris CSNA wanya baby nge nge baby girl beautiful baby girl atone naso enono enwachini yese mtreni opon checheku ene Madam Doris ene wanya finshi anwa diosia emyenu na waye mame Fufrokra, yeah, yes, them for Adaruma. Eche niji semse.
11: For you guys that do not believe, and you know what God did, He gave me Nadomo on the 2nd July, and I am 7th July. And so it's a memorable package. And indeed, today I'm 62 years. For you guys that do not believe, my bump will be shown to you. My consultancy, as Dr. Samoah is coming, my baby and all that, my auntie. I don't feel ashamed at all because this is the doing of the Lord. And the vessels, Dr. Samoah, Dr. Davis, and all the nurses, the medical care, the pharmacists, everybody that allowed him or herself to be used as a vessel. And my spiritual father Prophet Donald the Graf used as a vessel to let me have this baby. And for women who are earning, I mean, who are so desperate, who are crying, please don't shoot and don't give up. If you agree with me, I will say this is the best medical facility to come by.
2: Obi Amrebi, and to Madame Doris, if in Shiano, Edio Siam, you know what was it? This is the doing of the Lord, and it's marvelous in our sight. This is the hand of Yahweh, and what can I ya niji samon kwa? And when yen some training and not upon chiku, a chance me, and to Yanku Pandum, if in Shiadio Siam, you know, still Madame, my young Hansi IVF, one more program, no, and then Yamena won't swear any. Oh, baby girl, bouncy baby girl.
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0: Ayan kabo mu abusona yet was on a Ghana Education Service at Yaba at Rosa. Yenu animo be a one more senior high school, smuya one more year chuma or honomono. A fed ya taji four one matter dene. Ninyano yasana, bino de womoka infinci yamien sa. Na a free 2023-2024 academic year. And a 2024-2025 academic year. And a free 2025-2026 academic year. And ti infinci yamien sa. And ana bino at the womoka won't you ye. Na womo de yaba at Rosa yamia dom so sa. Tiano, a one more cha, my fed dear, as soon be as a woman at ya coming in at you free one more. A baba buama said, me for no one more to me, I hear one me pa. Now, Ghana Education Service, a woman, yes, and then ya woman buapayo. So one befall one more jume for a catia a dee, and I be at the sasa one batana so. Nem mushumwa, a drum a beer. Ayana chiano, sabi your question, munion, what chia, a martyr. Now, what chasin out tia and ya, now a baby prowl, and untin and a drum a beer nakachi. And someone, now one more person, Munyan to was yesterday and Biano, one more yet here, one more canoe, one more your French, one more. Be any woman who I want yet, Juma, or one more answer to saying. Now, soon to one more the child packer see a quadia major me for a quadi ma woman, not a half woman fish yummy and sunny, now one market yam my engine, some more fine chair. 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
13: That's a whole school of that swap. One money computer lab. It is wrong. So, you know, medical computer, I'm a source of assistance. I said, I buy now. Ah, my penny, my public issue. I said, every school in this country, especially A school level, okay, foundation level, then a foundation level. I want to be provided ICT equipment and another. That's a bomb. Because at that time, you know, our phobia, we see out there, the summer, now you know, at that. But this is not the deal. So, we are still not. At this time, I'm looking at not a more baby. I'm going to be high school for a photo of a computer. I'm going to be at this ABS senior high school and I said, university. It is trouble. But I'm going to the school you're going to be in the ICT lab. I'm not going to pass your school now. And yet, I'm going to be in the school. Now, see, and there now, only sir, I'm going to be here.
2: Foundation ni die hia pa san se wu si dan kra na fapem no anya strong wa wo be wie na wo boss na bete yem biso hon mo abebosu susu yam pa mensu ansi fam edan ni si wona mem na mem na mem bete na 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I say, I promise on my honor, me catch that and penny for an affair, my friend, and I say, one in the Russia bedroom, one back, one more time, and he said, now one more Asha Dome to me. I
14: see a collaboration because I am a dubia, Pino, Napo, Parliament, Abaso, Adentia, Parliamentary Select Committee, I wish I would require you as all the old web and Tamu, that's saying, so no web in Tamu, your fire, on Ben Hun is any bit me a retarded progress. I walk when clean room. Therefore, will be on any MP, your fire, be on all making sure on catch. If you are baby out in the MP, maybe I'm the way mean yes, or we can't ask him naturally. Because it was our dream on the assets and put to be a bear. Now you need a war. But there is no unity, there is no, improvement. And I say, input to a deeper abrabum. Therefore, maybe when he said from the onset in our minimum, I shall be a say, I let if you all grand and me here, I grab into me, I call on him, send you on also to me, I call on what I call at the unity, unity, now you can in a short cut here was a very Yes, you know,
2: Mpani fuo mienu a wanu mkasa ye mechire MP onyonyafo kinsiri nyako kwa adasu MP nono enafei. 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
2: I think it's over. I don't want to deal with them anymore. They're scum. You know what scum is? They're scum. They're sick people. They're led by sick people. And they're vicious, violent people. And if they had a nuclear weapon, they'd use it. As far as I'm concerned, it's over. I'll speak to our negotiators. They want to negotiate. They're good people. Steve Witkoff, Jared Kushner. But they have to come back to me. As far as I'm concerned, it's just a waste of time dealing with them. They're liars. We make a deal. And they if I make a deal with him, we have a deal. And he goes out, he talks. We make a deal. Everyone's agreed. No nuclear weapon. We make a deal. They go outside, talk to the press. They say, we never even talked about it. There's something wrong with them. They're cuckoo. And I deal with these guys, and I say, this is from a different school. They're liars. They're cheats. They're sick people. They've hurt their people. They killed 54,000 people as of now. That were...
1: What? They are cheat. They are sick people. And no, I am mpani Donald Trump. And also, ni yejina na yuen samwa. Yadetu wa hono. 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

0: 21st clinic aye sciatica expert sciatica no wo nerves na wo to ase na fa wo sirimu na fa wo nansia be siase ho no se ho te chema eno ene ye fa ne sciatica na etimi bubu wo to ase ka wo se dwe wo 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
1: Enkran ha. 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
0: Fra 0540-311-311. 0540-311-311. There's a 21st clinic.
1: Still,
0: what will your sciatica expect?
2: In the stillness of the morning, before the noise of the day begins, there is a sound rising, a sound of prayer, a sound of power, and a sound of victory.
3: 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I was some party vine some paradise.
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0: Hey, Mido. 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
5: Na wo mkasa misi ayofita asa srich ya huma. 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
0: and then I was seeing a fee na yas total care gel toothpaste and then a brush ni die a bo was some who buying them winning you know and my one number yes sham
5: oh yes and kretro do yas herba yas whitening and the yas total care gel toothpaste and then a brush and was young chamfa
1: so what peduduo 2 and 1 crying ha for Leicester Ghana Limited and was 050-161-9588
0: Leicester Ghana Limited and the Yas toothpaste mo ahodo and the brush abedwaso abeboy
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7: eh ne sa akra ne ne botem ye demo
6: an ye demo ampa de se se de e dutwam Atlantic International University America memu abo Dr. Dujemfi babaso honorary degree as a professor in biology in herbal medicine it is said here ayare saro I am more. Oh, Missy Minim wife, you copa war. 1 year, one city. Nin send the two months and the ATS canoe. And Miss Mikonesina and Shadam Koye, na and Sakakra. She say, well, Pedro Mama, what young them?
7: Connection, what
6: about the crow? What about the crow? What about the crow? What about the crow? Stroke, so dear. What found small? Chessa, I did you all who need yes, you know. Yari B.I. Tatia, ever Dr. Tamdasu and so. Diabetes, hepatitis B, prostate, hypertension, malaria. Yari B.I. Kumasi say,
8: oh, I'll go. Opposite government school.
6: And then Krahanso. PM ewo pokuase mayira kwano so fra doctor 0244774282
8: and 0500727215
6: mi dimba fu herbal clinic
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0: ASM Daylight. Yeah, yeah, bro. Monday to Friday, 1 p.m. to 3 p.m. sharp. Oh, Nesha Shesso. Frobby, Nakashani say Abna Ruthie. It was Sumpa 106.5 FM. Oh, this Sumpa Daylight, bro. Thank you, baby.
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2: 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Trendy pa. It didn't know pa. And you declare, sir, Sumpa is no more a new station. And then new cra. Because Urem was a sea and what Nabebe had yet be brought to a good room baby cra. Hey, I said. 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

0: 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Me busa wo se wo boto mu ya na. Me say yeah because nyankro pom basaye adom. 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Me pa cho wan kasa so so ohu ya na. Na ebusuafo e omo ho ye. See ya dear home, a genuine crop on dear. Oh, abrivia, or be crying, or be shying. So, 7 o'clock now, Edusuno. A yes, some delight o'clock. Me delighted, so be ya, who ya, me jiji. And then, no, Casa, baby, I will be ya. And then, a Wednesday, now, name say, a service excellence day. Na yes, I appreciate in comfort so my ye be a dance so I ain't in a see a beautiful line say a person be bad no one beckon be a way be a year with there would dana say and I juma could be poor who call why almost share with fessel and more any jay into no person be boom would now boom about so a kind of home now and then no oh Missy Cassa baby I will be a me what chesse. A giant in the music industry. E wo fit wie mu. 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DJ Rich Beats Mice where you in them. 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E wo fie ha. Me producer at na say Elder Jerry One.
1: Dana Jauma.
0: So na wa han we ni no misro.
1: Is my word to him.
0: Elder Jerry, na bibia ya boko
1: Adam GD
0: ene
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1: bibia ya fine what me nka
0: I said ya aye bibia wo ho no ba to de me worry e be yi
1: what me nka
0: ba egusu ba egusu ba aye na rich bit my so here o mech I was here for some party light there.
1: I feel because I feel free. Now I'm making myself
0: feel free.
1: Well,
0: I feel free. I feel free. 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
1: Yeah.
0: Enti. 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
0: Oh,
1: mi
0: okay. 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Uwa gana hi.
1: Unihab.
0: I was here for Obi ahoye.
1: Yami adu Obi ahoye.
0: And then from me bo wa ha na enye izi o. Hey.
1: Anu ya si. Unza mi ampa my study.
0: Wa mwa.
1: Ay, my study kra.
0: Anyway.
1: Edrobi anka dem
0: o. 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
1: sabe pepe.
0: A cuckoo dam, a cuckoo dam, your
1: Dupon's account is
0: a cuckoo dam, your plural, yes, sir, into singular bedding, Conaco Febra.
1: Is it a cuckoo dam?
0: A cuckoo dam, yeah, a prominent people, a cuckoo dam, into singular bedding.
1: I said, no,
0: it's
1: a worse thing on my.
0: You suma baby. Ujidi,
1: I'm sorry,
0: young Frobia, and Auntie
1: Acosia,
0: young
1: Frobia,
0: Obia Media Dancy.
1: Obia,
0: anyway,
1: you are very fast. I'm not going to be able to do it. But we are very fast.
0: I was up for somebody to say, your best social entertainment program in the city. Who know, baby? The vocab corner, bro. She. Are you ready?
1: Yes, we are ready.
0: Bang, bang, bang.
1: Bam, bang.
0: I am peace, oh, whatever.
1: Emu ayi dru.
0: Enti the word for today yedeba esanio. Eno aye ye wishy washy, right? Enti enne no moma yenye fisticuffs. Mama spell it. Lady Joanne, ene free him. Are the word nabo. In fact, word na say ebo. Ebo. Who should be meaning nabo? I say ebo. Fisticuffs. Ain't my main spell. F I S T I C U F F S. Boy.
1: Oh, feel free.
0: Ebu akem. Fisticuffs. Fisticuffs. Edibra, when ya meaning na fabra mi enkwe.
1: Okay, where ni sana obo here na. Akwa bi no. Asana da na jo sana waka no. Fisticuffs. It's an old fashioned or humorous term for a fist fight or physical combat using bare hands.
0: Okay.
1: Uh-huh. And then I say,
0: Where now, Bono? Where now? That's the meaning of this.
1: Fisticuffs is an old fashioned or humorous term for a fist fight or physical combat using bare hands.
0: Okay. Yanke can quite a metaphorical use, no? Obekohana, I mean, me feel free.
1: Feel free. But the mommy,
0: when your example be
1: fist fighting, you know, I say the most direct and modern equivalent. And now, okay, what do you call my example?
0: Okay.
1: And
0: say the word is frequently used in a figurative, semi humorous manner to describe intense, aggressive disagreements, such as verbal. Fisticuffs. What I say, it's not talking about. It's a new exchange words. I will be to me. I can say, I engage in verbal fisticuffs.
1: Yeah.
0: Aha. It's a heated argument. Another word for heated argument, net fisticuffs. And I hear to me, any political fisticuffs.
1: Yeah.
0: Aye. It's a person beka heated argument. Bioma fisticuffs. Aye, word there was a we use. Aye.
1: Now say the usage in the modern context. Now say. Today, the word is rarely used to describe serious violence. It is typically employed in a light-hearted, slightly mocking or dramatic tone. It is also occasionally used metaphorically to describe a heated, chaotic argument such as verbal fisticuffs or legal fisticuffs.
0: Hey,
1: yeah. Who's like an idea? Yeah, I didn't hear what
0: because I see a information in na sana. Yeah, we're free hako. Engineer, the best chess. So, anti of a jerry medas, new fisticuffs.
1: Miss Medas Beberry.
0: Medas, new fisticuffs, why?
1: You, Miss Medas Beberry.
0: Who does it, Beberry? All right, yentia joy, baby, I will be a chiaway.
1: Ya feel,
0: smells ya feel. Enti abusia for ye ko yen koma ye wo en nemo na udi etiwe.

0: We a special a friend is saying a request to come do the do.
1: Aye, I said do the do. I'm not moving penny phone. Are they how are now? Jerry, how are now? But I'm here to do the do. Me send me man a request, papa. Papa, so for seeing something. So for your mom, papa. Anyway, we see for auntie and me wo Mr. Bessa Simons. I will feed you more. Hey, my friend, no prezo, prezo, prezo, my wakwaba.
2: Abra, me jodo papa, papa. Hey, we are brave. I'm a menyaji.
0: Oh,
2: I'm a menyaji.
0: Prezo, some party like this, how you delight your listeners, and almost you delighters. I almost so a friend, no mu delighty, and the end, and I a two way delighters. Na ye kwa nessa. Na ye wo ritual be what them high, and ye be my way be.
2: Okay.
0: Say, oh, pass, yeah, ye bet one come on the so.
2: Hey.
0: One pass, and come on the jay. Ya pong, ain't me betrayal. Patch all be bought some delight. Oh, bonny, send him born, and now ye bet one come on the so be that I see uncle.
2: Okay. I said some delight.
0: Now, only I was here for shoulder action, no a buyer, papa, papa, papa, Mr. Ranko Facebook. I some pa Accra 106.5 live. Na show any so adie. And then Mr. Bessa Simons, ewo fidye you mo. And ti, when ye charity on it, dear, oh, come on here, this is just so anisa. Papa, you're more a crab a bum.
2: Me too, do papa.
0: Hey, she said, keyboard, keyboard. And you know, and you know, just a serious. This is a serious music man. Now, the way we know him, no, or your 360 person when it comes to music. And you know, no, woho, ne bon, no, woho, ne to, no, woho, ne treno, or woho, just a baby, Anna. Or yet president for Musicians Union of Ghana Musica. Aye. And tia neno yen ni bedi nkomo. Yen shas ye say. Me pacho who set it out to be a musician ana in life?
2: Abraham Dasipa Neme pede mi chia ubiare biara or what studio ha ne it's safe when you na otherwise once to be as a high am ka actually good
0: eh anti akosia na e ne obeda ntem
2: ne eh we would there we am local language ni so
0: okay
2: no why you je
0: yeah
2: because most of the time no ya ne yen kan yen krum kasa but mama say we are rattle tree na mixed with broth na no manya ji kasa kasa enti Urban enyum tuma Bessa Simons or ye bia oboto enyum tum.
0: Okay.
2: Because me fie no watren enyum womba na watrenum.
0: Oh right.
2: Nefiso or ye church organist na choir master.
0: Wow.
2: Inti Minya num ne menyanku fa and then wana watsna yenchen ya no. Obiani music. Ebi no mobo keyboards and at least ebi to chapel dem nyum ze ebi anyimbo
0: okay
2: inti amenu me start music no or ebi bit there ye we senku ofie inti
0: okay
2: o ya na nkrofu bosue senku wie no wokwa
0: o na nkrofu ba ofie ho besua
2: besua
0: eh ene na na wuto mu ampa
2: anya sam kitwa Into what we are number so as I was born just by ear, you know,
0: okay.
2: And try to search for it on the it was same kunudo.
0: Wow,
2: and see, that was starting until one day. And my papa, or Chimitan, one was met with the way you are just saying, Kumpa, and I'm senior. No, it's okay, it's the same kuning. About the name, and I was what about the name with them?
0: Yeah,
2: and also share, and with there you were black. No, white. And I'm saying yes. Once black and white, and the black is in we're grouping two, three, the man.
0: Okay.
2: No, I see. Say, in when the man, or trade you were black keys,
0: okay,
2: you were white keys.
0: Okay.
2: And anytime you sit at the middle of the keyboard now, the actual white key before the two black keys, you know, by the letter C.
1: Oh.
2: And it was like, you know, in music, we use the first seven alphabets only, like A, B, C, D, E, F, G.
1: Yeah.
2: And see, if this white key is C, what will be the next white key?
1: Okay.
2: It's D.
1: D, next.
2: Next one will be E, F, G, and H. Then you start again.
1: Yeah.
2: A, B, C, D, E.
1: Wow.
2: And that's it.
1: Wow.
2: Once you have this, American Apple said, a keyboard in front, let me can.
1: Yeah.
2: You can pick it up.
1: So
2: within 3 days,
1: thinking,
2: you will find out how the keyboard
1: exactly.
2: works.
1: Exactly. I was just thinking that, so be old TAB Apple, no. Niawu can cry, but to me, actually, no.
2: Exactly.
1: And wow.
2: The way Iyanyi, the basic notes are you use, BB of the music, maybe about phonizing from. A, B, C, D, E, F, G. Either sharp, flat, augmented, diminished. BBR often is influenced. The rest is it. Bob is your uncle. Wow, Botum. I'm picking all the way.
1: Bob is your uncle. Wow.
2: It is them not urban.
1: Okay.
2: And see, me, yeah, see, in fact, I'm across secondary school. No? And I'm joining a school band.
1: Okay.
2: Uh-huh. And then, I got really interested in the band because a band ma or your group work.
1: Yeah, yeah.
2: You know,
1: easy,
2: then you combine it to get a sound.
1: Okay.
2: That's where your communication will be, where a group and will communicate with a microphone. And that got me into playing in bands.
1: I see.
2: And see, that's how I got into music.
1: Okay, okay. Wow, that's amazing. Now, Obo, what kind of school? Into school, Ben? School, Ben, how come?
2: Me call after primary B, Methodist primary B.
1: Okay.
2: To Methodist middle, Methodist, okay, the next stage, no? Middle, yes.
1: Yeah.
2: Yeah, and then I from there, no, I went to, that time we didn't have SHS, JHS. You go to primary school, middle school, secondary school, O levels, A levels, then you move on. And see, from there, no, me crawl Agri Memorial.
1: Okay, uh-huh. Into me,
2: Amosa.
1: Oh, wow.
2: Very staunch Amosa.
1: Okay, okay. And shout out to Amosa for me now.
2: Amosa, yes.
1: I see.
2: And so Amosa, we had one of the best school bands. We emerged from Ghana. We were called the Vox International.
1: Okay.
2: Yeah, they still have it.
1: Wow.
2: And the end time, it was like, everybody in the group was doing music at secondary school, so we understood certain things.
1: Okay.
2: At least the difference between a major and a minor chord. And see, young communication was very interesting.
1: I see.
2: You know, into true school bands now. I came out to. We formed another band, so
1: okay,
2: students, and because those days, you know, were pop chaser. Pop chain. Every school will come. And showcase their school band.
1: Right.
2: You know, and the music masters and the masters in charge of the band. Make sure school was well represented, disciplined. Every in the band senior will show off. You
1: I
2: know.
1: See.
2: And every school band thought they were the best. I will also say that we were the best.
1: I know, right?
2: Exactly.
1: In fact, talking about pop chain, you wouldn't say, yeah, and so I recall, say, even me, JHS. Yes, you call it JSS.
2: Okay.
1: And yeah, no time, no crani, singing competition. And I remember my headmaster of Blessed Mary, Mr. Issel, Bishop School. Now, on I were training in a co music competition. But not say any ho.
2: Oh.
1: Nancy, ni ho yenti yen hunu shee. Anyway, nti ya beba sa anko boni because as musical president, there was me who said ya we music person, no. It was say ye hunu pa nia. O ye abwa music for. Nti yen koso nka o personal e you know growth no. So from school, how did you and I know you played with Osibisa. Ye be first forward in the kakra. How did you end up with them?
2: Okay. Into from school, no. I mean, I'm interested in mm-hmm. when you mention a school choir, no.
1: Yeah.
2: I mean, me was school choir. I mean, I went through the choir mm-hmm. when I started.
1: Yeah.
2: I sang soprano, alto, tenor, bass. Yeah.
1: Because all your 360, no.
2: My idea was mm-hmm. to know how all the parts work.
1: Okay.
2: You know, and sometimes, yeah, to know me, I cry, critically, but I'm accompanying for choir.
1: And see, I see.
2: I'm crying, I'm going to cry for one collection. I'm going to be so for stress.
1: I see.
2: And you'll be fans, baby, I will market, Cape Coast.
1: Okay.
2: I remember my name called Market Cry, or talk Jenny and I chat more.
1: Wow.
2: I see, Papa Choir, I'll be afraid.
1: Yeah, I see. That's interesting.
2: Yeah.
1: I mean, we need to revive those things.
2: Because
1: Ebois. You see, I know cartoons, TV, your computer, your friend is a tablet. Adosu. Because, I mean, I was seeing your places and instruments.
2: Yes.
1: Again, I recall, say, when I was young, now, sorry, be war, Odoko Kwine, so new creation or something. You may fit. Violin. Into no from my home. Not my court, no my cousin, kakra. Into the mekai how it was. But nowadays, you don't get those things. I was see an institute in a boa because a boa are genuinely so developing.
2: Okay, into in that, I was saying, growing up, no, I got into band playing. A band in Cape Coast called Pelicans.
1: Okay.
2: Omo keyboards.
1: Mm.
2: And Obi catch from say, oh, omo pebi obebo.
1: Oh.
2: You know, so you were small boy, be were agri. Or to Cape Coast.
1: I see.
2: It's young family breast, so bet me ni ambwa. And so these were like my father's age.
1: Wow.
2: Group. And so I joined them.
1: Mm.
2: And they got me into playing all kinds of music. You know, you best your high life, you best your gospel,
1: you best your way,
2: na ya bo as a band. And having someone from Cape Coast now where I joined the group, you know, it became an excitement for young people.
1: Okay.
2: So a lot of people followed me and became musicians from Cape Coast.
1: Abimeisa,
2: the Cole Brothers, a lot of them, you know, from Cape Coast.
1: Wow.
2: From there, you know, my auntie had a group.
1: Okay.
2: Auntie Gloria, may her soul rest in peace.
1: Mm.
2: She played a very big role in my music life.
1: Okay.
2: And see, from my parents to Tema.
1: Okay.
2: And so I met my boy for about 10 years before I left Ghana.
1: I see.
2: Yeah. Now, Auntie Gloria or two band before one to Azuri, the beautiful people. And it was formed by a group from BB bands, Barbecues. And there were Tommy Darling, Marshall, Olainka. And these were like our heroes,
1: at the time.
2: And so me coming from Cape Coast to come and join them was a big thing for me. Now something happened. My father from Cape Coast to Tema. Sam, you see, and Kramet Viana and Tiako, baby, a band, obesity.
1: Okay,
2: I didn't know anything.
1: Johnny just come.
2: If I tax you, I'll give you cheese.
1: Oh, no, before I charge you.
2: No, I ain't lucky. I'll buy it then. Me auntie Gloria, so on your better, sir. I see. Driving a boy charge, you know. I see. Hey, the fish station here, yeah, but pointing station, none at all.
1: Oh.
2: Who but just send the drives you auntie here?
1: Hey, in a washing in person. And when Auntie Gloria knew how God did drive
2: on
1: the
2: ball. Okay,
1: I see.
2: And see, from 1-2 Azuri, you know, I got into playing bands.
1: Okay.
2: You know, so we are dear kakra. Everybody wants you.
1: Yeah.
2: That kind of a thing.
1: Yeah.
2: But for me, Mufan said, me journey.
1: Okay.
2: And I played with great musicians. You know, playing with Tommy Darling, you will learn a lot. And then many CK Manso boy.
1: Yeah.
2: But somewhere along the line, Uber Tema Sweet Talks with AB Krenzel.
1: Okay.
2: Miss Goma with Lee Dodo and Miss there were music everywhere. There was music everywhere. So then there's a fit my
1: okay.
2: Into from a honor after CK man. I said, yeah. Ne, me fa me papa from me, I say. Se se adie wo wi school
0: mhm
2: obo bank akra e be sinko school
0: school
2: until I went to Winneba National Academy of Music.
0: I see, still in the music
2: na me ye music education.
0: Okay,
2: until me wi you know say se se there will be people be over to me.
0: I see.
2: Until I did my national service at O'Reilly Secondary School.
0: Okay. Ocha Adiana.
2: Music and literature.
0: Okay.
2: I said teaching the year man won ya dia back. I said the big come. Yeah. But it was quite exciting teaching, you know. Especially you call teaching practice, no?
0: Mm-hmm.
2: I went to St. John's Grammar.
0: Okay.
2: Yeah, and meeting other young, you know, teachers, and then seeing how it goes, it was so exciting.
0: Mm-hmm.
2: And one of the funniest moments was in music, it would be my friend terms and signs.
0: Okay.
2: So, Otre, you know, instructions that when you are reading music, also,
0: mm-hmm.
2: you know, be allegro, yeah, fast, mm-hmm. piano, yeah, soft.
0: Mm.
2: Yeah. In Timetro, we board the sir. Never, my kind of a.
0: Students and so I can.
2: Now you do a allegro, no, which mm-hmm. means fast.
0: Okay.
2: Now me can allegro. The class no one jay can allegro, allegro.
0: It sounded like nickname.
2: Abra, it's like you were there.
0: Yeah.
2: When the moment say headmaster, no, we bedroom go home. I say bedroom.
0: Okay.
2: The class near dean.
0: Hmm.
2: Until your point, I'm say, what was wrong with that? Also say you don't know. Them to know. That is the headmaster's nickname.
0: Oh, really?
2: No, that's why a musician. Uh-huh, he came from the music teaching. Uh-huh. And so here, what we were doing in terms and science.
0: Okay.
2: He knows exactly what's happening.
0: Teacher
2: now can be Biaba Guarano. And we say, hey,
0: school for.
2: You know.
0: I see.
2: And see, from then, I played in so many bands.
0: Okay.
2: And then I got to Third Eye. Mm. And Third Eye was also a big band.
0: Okay.
2: You know, band where started a world chart, thousands of CDs.
0: I see.
2: And we opened for when Osibisa came to play at the Accra Sports Stadium.
0: Okay.
2: And see, we became friends with Osibisa then. And then we played at their dinner party, mom.
0: Mm-hmm.
2: And that is where I met Osibisa.
0: Oh, so that's and where Osibisa Jedini started.
2: Yes.
0: Wow.
2: Yes.
0: Uh-huh. Wow.
2: And see, when I found myself in London, no,
0: mm-hmm.
2: I mean, Mark Tonto.
0: Okay.
2: And most of the time, you know, because we're using Hammond organ, and he loved the sound of Hammond organ.
0: Okay.
2: So, anytime you find yourself in UK,
0: no,
2: come and look for me.
0: I know.
2: And so, when you're young, you're not going to be here. And I was at a place where Mark Tonto came there. I just show me and I say, I know you somewhere. And then I can say, yes. And he invited me to come tell you say. And we had a conversation.
0: Wow.
2: And first day, I meet Osibisa. You quoted yourself and Hugh Masakele came there.
0: Okay.
2: And so
0: wow.
2: It was a great, you know, meeting all these great musicians. And, you know, I think that time something happened. They said they had a show in Spain.
0: Okay.
2: If I can do it. And I was just saying, hey, how can I just go and play with those people? I said, okay, so when can I rehearse with the band?
0: Mm-hmm.
2: Max, no, you don't know. You don't need any rehearsal. We know you.
0: Wow.
2: Kiki Jan came to the UK. He didn't rehearse with us. And we played and recorded with. And we know you can do the same thing. In fact, that was true. Because we were secondary school, no? Every Saturday, you share television.
0: Okay.
2: Black television, you're white.
0: Etikopo,
2: black
0: no.
2: and white.
0: Ah, it's
2: you know, hey, Saturday, you know, top of the popper.
0: I see.
2: School band for any 18.
0: Okay.
2: Yes, sure. And there was this group, Africa, but I say, nothing booty. No more boy, music for Gongo. I'm a kind of fan, I'm from Zimbabwe. So later, we got to know that. Names in here, Teddy Osei, Mark Tonto, Wernshaw, Sola Mafia, him, so you're in your Tietia Dina, Wendell Richardson, Robert Bailey, when you're students. Ne, it's a form by no more to quenco Lomvac holidays were UK. Mm-hmm. We did records in a brain.
1: Oh.
2: So we learned every. Omo nyu be able drop bi
1: I see.
2: Na yabo. And so that was good for me.
1: Yeah.
2: And so I traveled with them to Spain.
1: Okay.
2: And year has us kakra. And so I worked with them in the late 80s.
1: Okay.
2: All the way to, I think, 86, 87. All the way to about 2001.
1: Wow.
2: Yeah. And we toured all over the world. I also got to know what, if you want to be a professional musician or your business, straight business, you have to be on the case, no time wasting. You do your homework, you understand the business. You took when you share with her within 1 hour, Obiawo airport. You watching, you do a sound check five by four. We are already trying to hotel down, bus about fine. Yeah, yeah, you play. There's in Sissi BBC. Me show no ombado.
1: Yeah.
2: Yeah. And see, and so, and seeing the respect Osibisa commands, you know. Because what they did, they fused Ghanaian music, high life.
1: Okay.
2: With rock, R&B, gospel, everything.
1: I see.
2: You know, and they brought in people, other people's influences there. Richard Bailey, or yeah, a bit classical and jazz keyboard player. He was original keyboard player. When the Richie Sinobo to the rock guitar naked, and he brought in, and then the home players brought in the high life feel. You know, it's a one, and then the power of the brass. My friend and Spartacus are on the sword in the bass, but
1: I mean this is great. So talking about high life, na enti would you say mano it was so muma omu infuse high life more into omu nyuma na because unze wo ebi mo mu bono pinchen pinchen for na dia dia were different genre. I mean being president of music at here would you say different e wo ho na high life no it is saying na yen so mu saying.
2: Okay. This is a very important question. High life, and as I said, on the Afrobeats, they are the same level all over the world. Yeah, can Afrobeats, I say, can high life. Because there are a lot of high life elements in Afrobeats. And the American said, Sisi Abeba Yedunu. Music, you did me a kutina, you need folklore board. UNESCO one list her life as one of her intangible assets. She said, what can her life is Ghana?
1: Since you are a baby, now we can say, what your high life will be named, say, roots, you're Ghana.
2: Okay. But pointing them, painful, why I want it? She said, what could there? Mufamba and the Gen Zs, they have to get into our life.
1: Okay.
2: They know it because growing up and Upapa Bwamachi de dea, Upapa Bolumba, you know it. Utu nyum kraana was we R&B singer no, wo to her life. Young gospel singers in our omo to her life. Her life melodies, her life this. And it's great.
1: Yeah.
2: But as I say your body no.
1: Okay.
2: I say a marketed, I say a brand no, your her life.
1: Wow.
2: Ain't it? And the messre yen and you into funo. Aya and you know a too hollow. Oh yeah, high life, but wager no hollow. High life elements, kitty kitty pony, guitar no cry with the bed to me to a bino one fanto. Until you meet ya 1, 2, 3 yen yum yum nina. But would the elements be come?
1: The elements be the same.
2: Okay, yen percussion no.
1: Okay,
2: elements be the yen guitar. Element it's the way a keyboard or feature will aim. Brass lines. And the hand choruses.
1: Okay.
2: Yeah, you're calling. A successor element is a crab.
1: Okay.
2: One yen sana. And if I never quite, you're a boy, you're a Gen Z, you're a young lady. I'm actually the day.
1: Ah, bam, no, bam, bam.
2: Music, is so high life. Last year, is it last year? Yeah. Winner of High Life Artist of the Year.
1: Okay.
2: Your Bumodia, your BB, your Bona Badu, your man citation, your man Sika.
1: Family.
2: Uh-huh. Point. Until we are trying this year, you buy a big High Life Festival.
1: Mm-hmm.
2: And Kwaram, we are High Life in Yinano. We are teaming up with the government and Minister of Tourism and Creative Arts. There, Kwaram, we High Life, no, they need that major support. There should be a grantor. Young musician be over your High Life. No, but we'll go into this. As council, we almost my grants.
1: Okay,
2: I'm a be all year to say British pop. We ye be beat to say Beatles, ni Rolling Stones, and almost project it.
1: Identify music. With
2: exactly. We ye new way and the radio stations next so.
1: Wow,
2: you're British, eh? Your pigeon to help the nation.
1: Now,
2: if it's them in your Nigerians, what force right now they have their own creative arts ministry. And so the attention is there.
1: Yeah, it's that intentionality.
2: Exactly.
1: I was there,
2: I bind this shame. Yes, well, yeah, and you may be a music, a year push because Oba music, no. The contribution towards the GDP in one bar, you will lose a lot.
1: That's right.
2: A lot of money. I mean, they say millions are echo Nigeria. You know, and they are Nigerian government ban. When a war, almost they were like us. A war, a creative arts industry was settling.
1: Wow.
2: Music is now running. They brought the president back because allegations. He do good president. Do not musical president.
1: Okay.
2: Almost here, yeah. Abebi anim. He is back. You know, their royalty systems are now working.
1: What do we do?
2: No, I mean, we are on the right track.
1: Mm-hmm.
2: We are on the right track. We just have to position one or two lead on your individual thing. And this
1: that's
2: is
1: right.
2: where music comes in. And that
1: that's
2: is
1: right.
2: why all the big artists, who could you care? I was a member of UK Musicians Union.
1: Okay.
2: Elton John, all the big artists, they contribute.
1: I'm
2: making sure that the music is standing on its feet.
1: Okay.
2: Because we individual, we fetch Jessica Koye Showa and poor musicians don't matter what guy because you don't travel around to be a music. And Abner, you know, we go to all the regions. So digitization, you bet Shrek. Voice of the voiceless. Cecilia, you are trying to see this. Oh, madam, for the area, and we are human. We are to digital store. Why your proper monetization? I'm a Cecilia Biba Ebegu accounting. And see, this is what I think we should do for the nation.
1: The industry.
2: To move, yeah, the industry.
1: All right, so let's move into music. Into again. Did you plan to be a leader of music? Did you plan at all? And what journey, you know, did you think about it? Say, oh, so people hope to me, I can say, oh, me plan ni in the next 10 years, I want to get here. Say. Into a better when someone has all planning, say, oh, to see, na me, yeah, you know. Oh, kasa me now watadi ya yensu ntu no be ya fine. I almost say as na ya do
2: mo. What program the book of here?
1: In fact of ako. Enti was it in your plan? Say me komini osibisa to world ni nyina no. That chi be me ba be settle na ma boadwom to fo e wo mi kro mana.
2: Wow. I mean, straightforward, I'll say no,
1: okay.
2: My planning. But my life, I believe in God a lot. My faith with me is that I will not worship any other God except Him.
1: Hallelujah.
2: And see, Bibia, I'm going to say, it's God's way, and I don't fight it.
1: Okay,
2: I just pray and make sure that it makes sense to me. And
1: okay,
2: to say, I didn't plan it. You know, another thing I admire in my life is going into production. When I saw Abby Krenzel and Joelaka recording, but Thomas, they be able more new radio. I said to myself, hey, let's see, So maybe I should go into recordings.
1: Okay.
2: Yes. And I also love orchestration. Mm. And so I think I was the best student my time now at Winneba. Mm-hmm. I've been orchestration where you put a whole orchestra together.
1: Okay. Wow.
2: And so after me, yeah, my first album, no. Mm-hmm. And my Munyano, Tego Sisters.
1: Oh, yeah.
2: Yeah. So I started with Tego Sisters, you know.
1: Okay.
2: Got them into Sidi Kubwari, doing the We Are the World and everything. Mm. And because they were good singers.
1: Yeah.
2: Me and Tony Manson were like their brothers.
1: Okay.
2: And see, after all that, well, London, because in London, I played with UK. I played with about 7 groups. Mm. So I was very busy touring. Mm-hmm. I had a new group with. I mean, yeah, recordings. And the Tego Sisters back, UK said, almost per se. Recordings.
1: Okay.
2: I was on tour. Mm. But God being good, no, one software, I can't remember his name, of farming, just to teach how to play music.
1: Okay.
2: So that in future, we'll have more people playing music, especially gospel music, so that they can take it to other churches, you know. I was like, yes, I shorty musicians.
1: That's right.
2: And so, in fact, they couldn't find me, and they met the sophon.
1: Okay.
2: Sophon Amuaku. They came with sophon Amuaku.
1: Okay.
2: The late sophon.
1: That's
2: and
1: right.
2: And Oshien was, Mimbei, Omoshisho Munia, be a friend of Besa. No, next week you see your call.
1: No, next sophon your bonko.
2: And your sophon is Besa. No, for a phone. I'm sure sophon was over in braces. Yeah, I'm saying sophon Beba. And so I met them, and that's how we did Tego Sisters' one first album. No.
1: Okay.
2: Yeah,
1: it was.
2: Yes. Was it Stay in My Life?
1: Stay in My Life. Okay.
2: Yeah,
1: okay. Okay.
2: The album. So most of Omonyum, no. I mean, I did it with them. I did the production.
1: Yeah.
2: Because I'm also a studio engineer.
1: Mm-hmm.
2: I learned it with UK.
1: Okay.
2: And so we were in today. Many years.
1: Yeah.
2: These are some of my arrangements today. Yedin Kunim.
1: And
2: since then, I've worked with so many artists, you know, Papa Janssen, Samuel Osu, Yao Sapon, you know, and things like that.
1: Wow.
2: But coming back to music, on yet Bibi, I'm planning.
1: Okay.
2: And see, when I decided to settle in Ghana, which also wasn't my plan, you know, to say I'm about Ghana, I met my good friend Afromosis.
1: Okay.
2: And so I played with Afromosis, one of the groups, Third Eye.
1: Okay.
2: And see, I'm frozen. Come on, I was so bring up here because my tasasi, I'm rich midan. I'm say, hey, now how do you buy a land in Ghana? I said, oh, man, worry. Man, me yanku biko card, me yanku hun. And so that is where I met Adolf Tego.
1: Oh,
2: yes.
1: Well, blessed memory.
2: Of blessed memory. May he soul rest in peace.
1: Yeah.
2: Now, Adolf was a music lover, a dancer, and a musician.
1: Yeah.
2: Kakalika. Who also, Kakalika. Yeah.
1: Original Kakalika. Original Kakalika.
2: No, Adolf Tego.
1: Wow.
2: And see, me see, no, no. On Otan, he's a property developer or building engineer,
1: real estate person.
2: Real estate person. And I was like, oh, upa asase now, yes, no, Okotrem asase was Pentex. Nam si, I mean, after out of one day, I'm so munto one. No mute.
1: I
2: just,
1: see.
2: Just for buying sake.
1: Just for buying sake.
2: And see, me call back, no, I think I did a tour with, Osibisa.
1: Osibisa, okay.
2: Na ye banu na drama so la mafia osi.
1: Mhm.
2: So kwa mi e ka wash London pe mi ya Ghana.
1: Wow.
2: Ni ke eh o ya Ghana. Ni so le wa ye tipka Accra man. I say eh mi ya Ghana. O ta no ya Ghana.
1: Mhm.
2: O ba nyo ya Ghana. Na so yeah, I've been to Ghana lately. Say going to Ghana when you live here. You go with your key. So from the airport you hold your key like this straight to your door, open it, go to your house. Then you are going to Ghana. If you don't have that, don't go. That got me thinking.
1: Oh.
2: If you dare me buy a assassin, I'm talking voices around. I'm saying maybe I should start something.
1: Yeah.
2: So I built a house.
1: Okay.
2: In the later on, me go fear no. Me down as switching me fear. Well, London, I die no. I'm saying me go fear. So
1: that is how it happened.
2: Yeah.
1: The fact that said.
2: Yeah.

0: listening to not the musicians. Mm-hmm. I realized that most musicians, they are lacking. BB Kids is very talented musicians.
1: Mm-hmm.
0: The music, so the main thing you have to remember your arrangements.
1: Okay.
0: You know, say I arrangements A, B, A, mm-hmm. C, I know A, B, A, A, things like that. And they didn't know until, you know, oh boy, yeah, didn't. And you know, turn it right and walk left.
1: Nothing.
0: And so I started working with them, and most of the musicians got interested in it. Me know, oh boy, first 30 minutes, you know, you'll be sharing music,
1: okay,
0: so that we can have a good communication.
1: That was your way of and impacting,
0: yeah,
1: back
0: exactly. Because being a teacher, you always,
1: once a teacher, always
0: a teacher. Now, why there? Are you members of musicians in Osio Dabi? Many biaka say, oh, they are chopping money. Oh, music, they are chopping money. Music, they are chopping money. And besides, say, how do you know that they are what money are they chopping?
1: Mm-hmm.
0: Say, are you a member? Do you know what goes on at music? I say, I don't want to know. I'm saying, why? If you don't know, how would you know that they are chopping money? And say, me dream, then my late wife ye din komo. I said, ah, but maybe you should go there and see what's happening, so you can advise these young people.
1: So that was the, you know,
0: that's what brought me to music.
1: And
0: so Diana Hobson was the president.
1: Okay.
0: Until me behu na ye din komo no, and some of kind of me say sika ni music. Members don't pay their dues, you know, until there is an election, and maybe people aspiring in Crawford Mubayadi, Ibitia Amom, they become members. Ne, it's Mel Kwanona, also, oh, Cecilia Willie Roy Krawa resign as national organizer. And so, Ubitumia, be joining, and then see what's happening, what contribution be as an acting. And that's how I got into.
1: Oh,
0: into music.
1: Yasa, you were co-opted.
0: Exactly.
1: I see.
0: Uh-huh. And I realized that I can help. You know,
1: okay.
0: The time, so I you know, gave a bit of myself to music. And so going forward, I was learning a lot from what is happening and what could happen and how I can also assist.
1: Wow.
0: You know, so through that, I rose to second vice president, rose to first vice.
1: And now,
0: you know.
1: Wow, beautiful journey. Beautiful journey. Okay, so let's settle on music as you see. Internal as president, you know. Then, as you see, who ye edia boa music industry, no.
0: Okay. Yeah, thank you. You know, as a president, you know, who say music and ye Accra alone.
1: That's right.
0: Oh, you're very, very wide. We travel from here, we go around. Now we babaka. But you know the needs of musicians. Most musicians outside Accra, when all happen.
1: Yeah.
0: You know, and the musicians or with dedicated members, they need help. And see, what I'm doing to help musicians more is education.
1: Okay.
0: You know, capacity building.
1: That's right.
0: Doing a lot of workshops. I mean, you might be brave to educate, to bring musicians to what is happening
1: up
0: now, the digital era. Also, most of the music here were offices all over Ghana.
1: That's right.
0: They didn't have office. The executives were not, you know, enthusiastic about things. So we have gingered them, made sure every region has an office. Yaya workshop through International Federation of Music about unionism, you know, how to run your region.
1: Okay.
0: As a music, how to manage your finance, how to do A, B, C, D. It's a very long journey. We are still on it. Ya ma region piano, ya chetre, people who have the knowledge about ICT to have a desk at every officer to say, we are a music member. Music member. And that's why everybody should join. We call music officer, you were experts. Region, be our laptop. They will go into it and they will show you there. So say you from studio when you have your master.
1: Yeah.
0: You have to put it on a digital store. This is how you do it. You will free ones. You will be as I say with two
1: crack.
0: Will be as exactly. We are no be good. So for the sake of to my account. All over the regions. Uber welfare.

0: ye realize dem penyimfo no wo problem nkwara no so wo problem wo hwa penyimfo no omo ye penyimfo a omo ntumi ye nyoma bebre
1: yeah
0: and we have a fund for them aged musicians welfare fund a wo ye penyim wo ntumi bo music bio na wo koyo operation that you can apply ye choose ka for operations for musicians.
1: Okay.
0: Most
1: and
0: of them
1: these
0: have
1: are
0: benefited.
1: Members.
0: Older
1: from six. They are not just say what to abon ting, what to outside. Intine was a wey member no.
0: Abraham Dasipa. I need every musician to be a member.
1: Yeah.
0: Yeah. Yeah. Yeah. Yeah. Yeah. Yeah. Good. And see, so when something you feel you're good, that music is there to support
1: that's
0: you.
1: That's right.
0: You know.
1: That's
0: right. Ubokrane from 60 years ago, you know. Between IBBA. Apart from agent fund, you know. Yaye pensions.
1: That's right.
0: Musicians. And I want every musician to take this very serious. They will make sure that I join music. From 60 years ago, you won't deduce.
1: Yeah.
0: But what about you do back I'm with a group no
1: okay
0: operation wo kwa ye hospital be support wo ye bibia ye support exactly you know ya ye group life insurance
1: that's right
0: ah say wo ye music member now wo ye bia you only 100 cedis a month which means month bia no wo tue be ye 9 cedis or 8 cedis you know. But with this, you know.
1: Never show. You see, SI sitting there 100 cedis a year. No?
0: A year.
1: Okay.
0: No.
1: Okay.
0: No.
1: Pensions in there 100 a month.
0: Yes.
1: Okay.
0: Pension in there because a year personal, you know, what will be choose there? Will be a month.
1: Okay.
0: I mean, in the crown, you know, almost share. Almost simplify no crown.
1: Oh.
0: And we are going back to do more.
1: Education
0: on our pension because no one here and I think something like this you know, should be supported by not only the government or music alone or the corporate world should
1: come
0: in
1: that's right
0: you know because you see musicians you're paying penny for you know and see and we are at the door
1: okay
0: insurance I mean 2 years ago, we realized there's a Yenoko hospital, common NHIS. Your members need Nibi.
1: Yeah.
0: And to see, see, I know, music, who be a member, Penno Nibia, you're subsidized. You will make sure within 2 days you have your NHIS card.
1: And
0: my Woko hospital, at least with the little Nyamese, I acquire the diseases, Piaka. And to at least your best show. And yes, I know, we are president, and a vice president, and a second. Press the abner, you know. We bring your call every day. Me want to do loan into India. As I say, we do. We share my music.
1: No more be contribute be because now okay. I mean, yeah, na yeah enjoy music na of in coffee na feel me do mpeni fee so no na bi bia e basa amomo but say e pese e je din bia me feel say we say nko bia yo
0: yes me no ya dream pa anti this year your status scheme be
1: okay
0: music is going to the A-list artist to yenye omu kasa
1: okay
0: bibia ombetumi aye dia bo music no and yes ka sometimes it's not money
1: that's
0: I mean
1: right.
0: We are quite recently Stone Boy
1: that's
0: I
1: right.
0: mean he is very passionate about music
1: nkomo
0: yezinya ojitum there all A-list artists should be members of music
1: that's right.
0: And support in any way at all there quite recently he did an interaction with upcoming musicians
1: with music office yes
0: and we want people to know our office in see I mean bloggers be on better tech corner ah me who am I that name say mo be register na Stone Boy
1: story
0: our whole office was full
1: street ni sunyina
0: and what it is yes sana Emma lifted the spirit of upcoming artists
1: yeah
0: interaction on we and we say A-list artist, na one day wonder. You go through a lot. You have to learn. You have to practice. You have to sacrifice. You know, some boy can't ask some members, you know. say members no money abre from social media build it up, you know, because even taking a picture was so stone boy, no. Exactly.
1: And that day on the gospel side, so no Celestine
0: Donko was there. You know, because yeah, fa only one general. Yeah, fa different and Celestine Yebia on so he's well vested in music business.
1: That's right.
0: You know, I mean Mekai first no yeah workshopper. She comes and whatever she says, you know, it was great. And on also buy it. Celestine wa throw book.
1: Yeah, and this,
0: I mean, since you were in the moment, you for me and you be almost at book. And they came to me and said, oh, you who says, Nam, see, you can start. What they would do, baby, Abra? You bet me introduce you to other people. Yeah, wa my throw book. And the same way, no, yeah, because Kofi Kinata has promised. I'm talking to Sakotie. And he assured that before the end of this year, we'll have two more interactions.
1: Okay.
0: And the other one is Yenya Obiswa Opeso Oboyen to take this program to the regions.
1: Okay.
0: And
1: okay.
0: It is going to be good. Once you're self musicians, anybody will help. It's very.
1: It sounds good. And, you know, I am looking at 5 years, 10 years from this time, and I am thinking that yeah, should I end it? Say, na musician we na wa only scan na say if ni ayede to tu akwe musicia no ye funny serious ah. That's amazing.
0: Yeah, that's the main aim, Abna, because we can't continue. And CCR no, my memory dreams me that. All your hand presenters, ne, producers, no, musicians, be abba, in a nice way, encourage them. Oh, okay. We are a member of music. Oh, Dabi, oh, no, but ne, insurance, win him some, no, won't be not some to obey a day. Assembly bar, won a lawyer, says, yeah, man, for sign the contract. But we are a music member, won him say, oh, sign contractor. So, when you are professional and call for one by boom. To understand your contract, the was sign contract, Papa. It shouldn't be assembly back. Music is better than
1: that's right. That's right. And come on, I had it. Now, Odim, and then, yeah, service excellence day, like I said at first, and your boy Obia was contributing to society, and you know, why you be teach to be a basso into Neno, Uni Ebo Abasso.
0: Wow.
1: On some part. Delight, yeah. Abasu body na ye what ma obi a waye bi biti chiu on Wednesdays nene e koma Mr. Bessa Simons, President of Musicians Union of Ghana, musica. Why are dear papa? I mean, I work with you, so I know more of the things are waye. But me a sure say what can one say mama tie for tie pon nene obi a tibi bi a na onim about you. So my question to you, probably the final one. What would you want to be remembered for?
0: Wow. What will I be remembered for? In the moment, you know, maybe I was sorry. You go, yeah. Service to the people, and you think somebody. God,

0: Preso, before I obey answer that question, me tie nwume na question bi aba me tem. Nti, odo ye wo bebe lembe na ye dey.
1: Oh yeah. Just belembe is just a vibe.
0: Okay.
1: Yeah. Mm. But odo ye wo oye very heavy word.
0: Mm.
1: Or your word be a trust on Sunday.
0: Mm.
1: And see, be a or your woo or do you woo no? Or your nia or your nyan kun or your bibia. You know, and see, just to put in bibia ya kachi, so I put in belembe.
0: Oh, I see.
1: Yeah, and see,
0: like somebody say, sampadampa, belembe, that kind of thing.
1: Yeah.
0: Okay.
1: Yeah.
0: And also,
1: in fact, something happened. Me young kuso malenga or South African.
0: Mm-hmm.
1: No, see, oh, most of the time we say yanuma. Yeah, ah, oh, and see, no, I'm not putting any ah, oh, yeah.
0: So you decided
1: just
0: to
1: something.
0: Change
1: yeah,
0: it.
1: Yeah.
0: All
1: and it
0: right.
1: went.
0: It
1: went.
0: Did, it
1: I
0: did,
1: was
0: it
1: lucky.
0: Did.
1: It went.
0: It did. Because
1: yeah.
0: I ever ring it.
1: Especially these days. Mrubwa, you know. Who pejepe no biaji so.
0: Ani.
1: Let me say, wow. Every regiment was
0: I see. Not. So. Thinking about your journey, na I say na a rosy mouth because, and I say any rosy, but I say a smooth mouth. Look, thinking, I mean, listening to trajectory now, fire now. Na me tisa was in Nipari, bro, Wayana, Brabu, and then Brenna now, Brent.
1: Okay, I mean, I would like to thank my fans, especially my family.
0: Mm.
1: My family's been so supportive, you know. Bibia Mokubia, Bibia Mayibia, my family supports me. I mean, yeah, it's because I'm bad. You know, encouraging a whilst other people have it very difficult. In Paris Breno, or it came at a time, or a CK man in the line.
0: Okay.
1: CK man is channel. Oh, Uncle CK was a Abuterma. You know, in Paris Breno, Bibia Beji Biano on ye easy. Where do my yamu? Where is it? Be a zim on ye easy, you know. And see, you do too from for the life is not all that rosy.
0: Okay.
1: You have to work hard to achieve your aims, objectives, you know. And see, that is what Nyimpari Breno.
0: For me.
1: Okay. If you are seeing.
0: Yeah.
1: That's then a Breno there, you have to strive hard, work hard.
0: Okay, I see. Intinia, back to my question.
1: Yes.
0: What would you want to be remembered for?
1: I would like to be remembered as Obia Obeviazimuno. One year selfish.
0: Okay.
1: Obia Opede or affect other people's life, touch other people's life, help them to also make it.
0: Okay.
1: I hope they know this is what I do. Asam Tua, I'm with you. If there's any advice, if there's anywhere I should point you to, I'm pointing Crawford Bebre to the right direction. What succeed? I've seen a lot of people like that. And I want to remember like that. And I want other people to also follow. There we are seeing anya yankuten. Anya wo family wo ne wumba nkuten. We obi ne dia ma. Oye ye, obi suba ye ozimwa ye.
0: Wow. Amazing. We obi dia ma ye ye also dey ye. And I mean it's making a line until akosi aka sometime be airing you with me team. That's such is life.
1: Yeah, that is life.
0: Live
1: that
0: let's
1: is life.
0: Live.
1: Yeah.
0: Nyamin Cheryl. I mean, it's been an amazing time with you. Anyway, I'm going to give you an opportunity to ask me a question. If you have any.
1: Okay.
0: Then I will put my last one.
1: Yes. I've got a question to you, Nyedem. Because since I met you, Debia. You are doing things for people, you know. It takes a kind to do that, you know. Or people who are, especially, let me talk about coming into music.
0: Okay,
1: you know, you don't think about yourself, you know. I mean, yeah, and now we're women in gospel, and that anything we do, I mean, music are yeah, yeah, she rhythms, all women's music festival.
0: Festival.
1: I ever December. Now, Brenna, you did not know. Now, I said that in a project, you know, and why do you do that?
0: Okay. Hey, Prezo. Me and my mouth, chance, I've always some questions. So, my policy is drink deep or taste not. Yeah. Drink deep or taste not. And it's either I'm doing it or I'm not. And once I put my hands to it, I have to commit everything. And so, that is it. Where I'm meaning who? I never knew. I didn't even think I would ask you to ask me a question.
1: It's great. It's great.
0: Wow, that's
1: because
0: amazing.
1: Me assure that Obia crying, you will be being at the show on Unsro.
0: Yeah.
1: You know.
0: In
1: Pempi, you know, I mean, me coming to Ghana and me realize. Nyamabi.
0: Mm-hmm.
1: I mean, maybe or as we don't know, but obese my shawns are although offer because in Ghana, no, the mention crop baby on funnel, it may be your best say on funnel, but I mean, you do that, and I think people should learn from you when you do that.
0: Hey, Mitiada. And then so another thing we will do today is to teach on customer service. And they say what hit the nail right on the head. Customer service has a man or can obi din adwuma show and say what say foul.
1: Yes.
0: Amazing, amazing, amazing. So because I couldn't hear my last question, but we did last that. A channel your signature. A child wish no. How did it come about?
1: Hey.
0: Have you been like this all the while?
1: I think so, because in your mind. Me will nickname be cry to me because of a child, Michelle. Pity me inquire, I bring a man, Maca.
0: Oh, there,
1: I'm
0: half
1: for Bishop. I'm half for Bishop.
0: Be the present, your uncle. I was a worker. I have some delight.
1: Okay, and your mama some battle. I am, yes, me, I cry. Monsieur Chessa, de Biana Machacha, de Biana Machacha, and Tina, me, a minquire brimso, Mizino. Mammy, men and I, your friend MacIver.
0: Okay.
1: And he knew him from NMEANO open. Obi knew him if you are Fitim Crab or from Mark MacIver or Mark. And Monsieur Chani from me, MacIver Chelsea.
0: Oh! MacIver Chelsea.
1: Chelsea, and me, Monsieur Chodaman.
0: I see.
1: And ye, your friend, and Vasisiano, my Shechawa. Obi akran hu.
0: Oh hu.
1: And say me this guy say me one me to me che. And obi ahun
0: me. Oh ni mama me be che. Me na am kwen so na me producer frere me. Na o say o fa eyi enim ho no. E na an o say we hu me car sem no ka chere me no. Me ma ka chere o say me tin enye warehouse. And o say me fa reception hon me hu chana na me say o president aba. Yeah, I see me who channel and who's our president. Or from here, I say, I'm not knowing. Me for reception. Me who channel and who's our president? Aba, Obos Aba na unu.
1: Wow.
0: Ain't it nice? Your signature.
1: I am a signature.
0: MacIver Cheswa and Ade.
1: Chelsea.
0: Yes,
1: I must be Chow. Nenyuma, me yang kubi. Oh, Doctor Kumi, God bless you. So I fear Debbie Miss Chow. And to of your America Bano. A chunk one in a box. 20.
0: Eish.
1: And I do be chemi.
0: Wow.
1: And to see I am Michelle Chen my didn't ask some green, blue, yellow, violet.
0: Different colours.
1: And see if you want me share with them is my counselor, Lutroy.
0: Okay. I see, amazing.
1: But also it's about branding.
0: That's right.
1: You know.
0: That's right.
1: If you brand sign with me are branding. But media and say, no, me should be a crown, me yam, me check way, and it should be sister. Me quite, no, in Crofutano, me and Sammy Bum say, Uncle Bessel,
0: it's true, it's true. Ebian and Nebby too,
1: yes.
0: And the producer say, wait, dear, Baba.
1: That's it.
0: Uncle Bessel, it's been wonderful talking to you. Now, meaning, say, Nima Baby, what would you go a queen, my yama music, intending your question, yeah, not your frail bea, dream to. Sorry, them qua funina, mukra muka, or some by joining music. Now, you to me in your formidable fronter, you be to me, dear premium, ama musicians, and one I share, ain't he
1: Abra musu me das pa. Nemu de sisi ayeko baby ana mekejina o na mereka sa de musical president. No bia me hwe machi. Ubia join it. Bibia no ye ntumi ye.
0: That's right.
1: Bibia nti mesre ubia wunio ubo oye musical ma nemu sisi akra yakwa digital.
0: That's right.
1: Uko musical.org. Yen QR code no bo ho.
0: O
1: scan pe. Ube mu se edu ebe guide wa to submit.
0: Okay.
1: Why a member?
0: That's right.
1: Eh benefit you won yin ano you also Ube enjoy. Enjoy. Thank you very much Sumpa. Mama many agenda.
0: That's it. Yes, any age papa fa ye that say e tun safra wo bai na mi sha mo ho na ono mo a one to me ye exceptional na ne all person we remembered for no. Emremu pa ma. Inti preso.
1: Amen. I bring a sumpa, Miss Ram. Menin see, see you on penny phone yards there. Sumpazi, or your music of you. You come, your partners. Produce everybody.
0: Oh,
1: in fact, and yeah, so papa, Annie, God bless Annie. You.
0: God yeah. bless you too. Yeah, that's it, papa. Papa. I was here for Yen Chaya Humra tell. So I'm saying, and then come on, Akono. I ain't Yen Chaya Humra tell. Nothing. Yen for customer service and she says so.

0: Siatika no, o nerves ne wo woto ase na fa wo siremu, na fa wo nansia besi ase ho no. 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I come home. Ay, I are Sabia, Yaria be a wit me the corner, my dear Pacua, woman GD, Womupano, Aya Siatica, and a stroke in so the choir. Diabetes and hypertension near Denia de Ghana have be a womoho and cry ha. Say, you were Tantra Hill runabout. So, Ufi and cry air bar. 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A honour will be who ye. 0540 311 311. 0540 311 311. That's a 21st clinic. Still. Wamu ye siatika expert.
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0: So, what Pedro do two and one crying ha? 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
1: 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E pese usu ade a. Aya e fre bi recap.
0: Okay.
1: Ko e ti no aka ho kakra. 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Be na otu mi ensa na 3 weeks ni. Ye hwe handling customer complaints.
0: That's right.
1: Ah, oya den a. O service abe ma na ade abe to am obi no. Bedru baby. Bibi wo no ma. E ni pant bibi wo no ma. Nipa ni ni din san so no anase customer no neni enkwaje ho
0: sa
1: neni enkwaje ho a obeka ho asem to ka ho asem a esese ehun ni se ye taking in good faith debia na ya strategy media ni ka se anytime a obi ba be complain ye se nipa ni be se o business
0: that's right
1: or more information no wait media build business no eye nti esua dia ani ye ka se ye wo model bia anase kwan ya obetime handle customer service customer complaint effectively and e ka say ye nsua the learn model no na learn model ni e ka ye ka say about ye ka say listen aya tie customer no e complain atie ni ye pa send e baby timi obetimi aboa no no solve issue no in that direction and e ka say empathize te say ti ni pa kona say for won share issues mu like mani hunu say the all come no you feel the same thing for him or her send e be e be ma di ode beba no e be boa na asobi issue na ne so ka say aya pacho ana say apologize
0: okay
1: listen no ye l na listen no e na empathize ana e no e ye apologize aha ana aw no say resolve
0: that's right
1: be provide solution to the audio account ana
0: e no o so busa me
1: okay
0: same no netente o so busa me na
1: what say mama dey do
0: e friend say all
1: right
0: Notify.
1: Okay, no, no. To notify you can never mean you. Eh, dey dey.
0: O say aya, yenye follow up. I say be free customer na e bisa no. Say ni aya ya ya ma no na ni so ana, eno ana mkai.
1: Na afi yema ni information.
0: Ayo. Inti a bring ya bibia na ya friend no. Oh, e bi a bibi wo ho. Aha, mate.
1: All right. Inti na your person here types of complaining customers.
0: Okay.
1: Customer bi oba be complaints bia no. Yewo omo ye omo demo ahodo na different types et as I say you need to get knowledge on complaining customer ben asa customer e complain no ye
0: okay
1: so na be abe hu enu nim de and as approach abe yisu abe solve problem
0: issue, no all right
1: amanu nipa egua ahodo two people are never the same all right enti sa na tie dia na yeko the first one person me kan wasem e ye meek customer
0: okay
1: meek complaining customer and a meek customer under types of customer complaints
0: okay
1: na meek customer no insunsuanso ana se characteristics a e wone hu eni se o sha bro focus e ka bi se e meek a che se obi a oye din obre no ase no hojo So such a customer or a meek, you know, they will never come out to complain because of their characteristics and as a nature.
0: Okay.
1: They will not complain. Obi baby says, "Hey, na wan complain ya nipa na me de ehu."
0: Kabebusa.
1: Good. And it's anchor for no. Because they will not complain, as I said, wuna opim.
0: Okay.
1: Eko ebisa.
0: Yes. Exactly. Then
1: they call it
0: the same.
1: Be a
0: product
1: now.
0: Abeto,
1: we product
0: na
1: e cost same.
0: Okay.
1: Then 2 weeks now. Product now. Last, me so na year they said the original sa kind. Ebu anuma onka. But naturally no onka say I aye.
0: Okay.
1: On your side,
0: okay.
1: Naturally on your
0: side.
1: Me funny sir. Oh, me funny sir. Eso who's a problem oh. Oh, some patcho. Whatever it is, tell me. Tell me. I'm ever ready to to solve it for you.
0: No, say open push. Okay.
1: Enti wey na sa last me beto ade no na ehu kra party. 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
0: Ti ko wan me busa na nka wo hu. 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
1: Obi won ma oba beto ade. 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And I say, oh, your business, what's your contact of your? Normally, I know me advice is say, so your business, no, so you better idea on chair. Oh, be only build a certain kind of rapport. Say, Nippon man who quire,
0: and
1: Uncle Fa, and Uncle Fa be incommodia because I'm going to be Nippon man who quire. Bet me a genie number. Jenna be moa, na, oh, me who watch you and I'm say, me follow up. Me who watch you and I'm see me follow up, ain't you know? Aha. 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
0: okay.
1: Aha. So mi kasa me say o pim cause omo no completely no because o so on kasa na dia akoso ni ni anje no beto ade bi they will not come am beto ade bi
0: okay.
1: Enti I say se omo yan krofo a omo complaining nti no.
0: Mhm.
1: Obe lusu o ma weni krampo now so hu.
0: Mhm.
1: Omo meka. Omo meka no so o ma biom.
0: Mhm.
1: Nti the risk ewo sa customers unu say you lose them.
0: Mhm.
1: Omo beto adio we ni be bounce no omo kokra. Mhm. Na another competitor ensa so ni mu na say o call no nya treatment here. Waka ho unbound champion. Nti anhwa kwa e be fast so e bet me handle mo.
0: Okay.
1: Ena me kan no. Show mun cry say the home no mun kan. Bisa open ended questions. E kasa open ended question na. E close ended question ye. U bisa no question bia eh yes or no. Ena close ended but open ended no. I didn't have better ye no sena na etie. What does it say? Sena na etie. Oh, last of all, no say you treat you here, dear Senna treatment in it's here. Who opens are Obeka? Obeka be beer, and never boar my womb, say Bibi, home. And all the time, you make sure so be pretty comfortable environment be to talk to you, to give you feedback. And see, and no. And see, who yes, so are only on my castle, yes, so are not what thou must
0: say.
1: And so to me. A domacy. Yeah, sure the next one. The opposite of meek. A aggressive. Obi oye din ni opposite obi oye krakra. Say e din anka sa ko aggressive. Aggressive. 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Sa anko fo no. Say obeto adie no. 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
1: 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for no so I say soldier for no or pe action the all can want some here ni say see man correct it now o kaso be man 3 days or 1 hour 2 hours time o boa e ten o pe so solve ade no now and omo no omo num kasa so be isu harsh words am as say ah did you attempt omo we no
0: I see
1: and the your friend is saying is that the risk involved with such a customer is I am almost creating tension.
0: Okay.
1: Once you obebu staff na beam says yeah. Come create tension. And the staff cro no di science and so on and no di asia no. Obebu obe discourage you sad and obe sell di. That is a risk involved.
0: Okay.
1: So our staff be on to me and kita
0: handle
1: yeah. Ebe hana masada and kwa de juma kwa mpuansha. On to me nyemi ye. That is the risk because of the way we are omoti. Ziyansha kwa ya ebe fast way be to me handle such a customer. And to now, maka make any aggressive. You know. Nipa ne ba owa. Kwa ya obe fast way be complaining will tell you the kind of complaining customer or tie.
0: Okay.
1: Send a be ya obe hu kwan a obe respond.
0: Okay.
1: To such a person. Near edi kan a how to handle an aggressive customer, and a customer na nisu ya crack. As I said, you have to stay calm. So stay calm. Ana near tosu biom. Many omu ni echi ni.
0: Okay.
1: All kasa no, de di ne tie no. Ana tie ni ye, de tosu ni tie ni ye. Ana afi so, ma omu hunu se, you show empathy, ma omu hunu se, nia, omu komu no. Like you feel for them,
0: exactly.
1: You understand them.
0: Okay, and come across the way they learn, no, they was here. Yeah, practice it almost so pan.
1: Exactly. And see, I don't know, I'm more, very different thing, cry. And I focus on finding solution for them.
0: Okay.
1: And assure them of the solution.
0: Say, be near, can I be here,
1: sir? 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
0: Hey, only you say okay. 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
0: Maybe I may have two hundred years, Miss Anna, minimal.
1: You mean, but I think they know because we are Obio ye ni party. Naso Casso nim a drana in Kubia bet me a money petting you for Nipano. Say, lines is not the age, ma. Whatever it is, I see a money close shop. No.
0: And yes, and I cost our point now, which they like 2 weeks ago say, we are
1: you have knowledge about what you do.
0: Near we be our so young
1: swim. 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We any party no. Uye ni party. 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
0: Ah, I'm makai myself.
1: Aha. Intunim se ebedru baby no occupational hazards bebem. Bako ye obitrin afia de issues aba. Inte se owo no ma owo solution. Uye intelligent a, you should have solution to problems. Sometimes you need to I saw the way he boosts a problem with Baba. Problem with Baba. Solution winner.
0: To
1: say, Utrika. Uzunim can wash. Hey!
0: Nasa Mitrika, Nasa, Mika, BBC, and Quantum, na my parking, Mitchell, and China, my friend mechanic, and my bonnie.
1: Oh, yeah, bonnie. At least, me the advice I'll give every, at least you should have knowledge about the car now, you know. Because your name might be Honoma. Ubedru be mechanic, be any baby. But now, a simple thing. When you know the system, how the system works, intimidate me, I'm screwed up on this panel. She shall be home. Tell me, I'm going to meet me.
0: But, you customer service.
1: Sir,
0: customer service.
1: Knowledge, you should seek knowledge.
0: Exactly.
1: And, yeah, no.
0: And, meek, near aggressive.
1: Meek, near aggressive.
0: Okay.
1: You answer key lesson. A friend is saying, key lesson.
0: All right,
1: the response is, Mama. Okay, Mami call the next one. Omo, I am Crofoa. No, my main jump to the key lesson. Respond to the problem, not the emotion.
0: Okay, so be a kitikitia. Respond.
1: If you know the abano, a seminar, I have not the abano. Pay attention to it. Pay attention to a seminar, and yet, nibufo ne funo. And adioyeno. Oh, yes, you solve it. All right, you call the third one.
0: Okay.
1: Omono, me from this is for.
0: As
1: you see,
0: for
1: from.
0: You're
1: from with the rip off customer or the rip off complaining customer. Problem is, you know, no, before problem, no, the war be ye. If you are tired, yeah, I didn't know the ocean channel or product no in Sanka. Now try so bad, oh, Panachona. Issue is through Sereno, my share some baby. I do a cry, and this is Jimmy's campo.
0: No, be
1: I'm not. Be funny free.
0: Yay, rip off. Okay.
1: But rip you off.
0: Okay.
1: Omu ye nkrofo a, omu ye me from opportunists.
0: Okay.
1: Problem ni see your person of fa ho na otimi akona baby.
0: Adwen kese for
1: no. Aha. Omu. Enti, omu de bi omu pe conversation beyond what is reasonable.
0: Okay.
1: O pese like o solve your money there money bibi. Bibi e kese bi se na be a product ne crampo no obefa no foafa no foafa no fo and our service no open free and afi so mo yo bi a omo ye good at exaggeration.
0: Okay.
1: Obe exaggeration problem no I can say issue because e bi because on person repeat rip you off some omo project issue no na ko e bibi e kese e and na me kan no me look for free products. Free products and our discounts and our refund and our special favors be
0: okay rip off
1: problem na banu
0: okay
1: bo na o debe tu mu da abribi o debe ba obi o pesa o ti ade ne so ma no o anu aka na anu krampo ze na anu ade yun se me fa ni ku na anu ade so mi wa no aso via ba ni da
0: enti
1: and a face so sometimes we want more exploit policies is say ade ato no pesa o bufa so ni enti no issue na da no no o yisu no pesa o bufa so enti omo no omo the risk involved that they can lead you to unnecessary losses.
0: Say job any free ni ade na o so
1: open free.
0: Wa shisha wa de wudu sika toni ade ade.
1: Omo be handle my just say FM kakra.
0: Oh, enti no bi sa no. I just say me FM and say to me ni na di.
1: Edi, ya edi li.
0: Impact edi mbio because wo Kenya na be say me tie ade kra me to me aye.
1: Say utie obuo kwan so listen respectfully.
0: Okay.
1: I feel so the way I'm telling you, I'm exaggerating your mind, you know. And I'm a problem. I say be big as I say, as someone can all verify. Sometimes the product not say. Okay. I be say, I'm patcho away.
0: Okay.
1: I'm from by next time patcho the oba and now the kofabrana management. Me fancher management na yensha kwa mbere. The one man and who buy from soka cream now they come we did it now we using it now. Now some person benchy for fraud.
0: Hey, I'm
1: awful.
0: I
1: mean,
0: and you must see.
1: Yeah, so verify fact before I start making decision with them. Anna, momu, and I'm kind of saying FM. Momu company policies. As against the omu eshe.
0: Okay.
1: Omu person who's omu, they want compensation above what is reasonable.
0: Yeah.
1: It's a so momu company policies. Now you're firm on the policies. To your firm, you need to be firm. And very polite to them.
0: Okay.
1: That's why I need to listen respectfully. You call the fourth one. And then they say, your friend is saying, types of complaining customers.
0: Okay.
1: Next to Kishiana, your bro, so now, your Didiaka account.
0: Okay.
1: The next one, high ruler.
0: High ruler. Hey, really?
1: Okay, so, me come to a step. Risk, listener, involved in.
0: Rip off, no. Okay.
1: Is that you need to be fair, but do not allow the organization to be exploited.
0: Okay.
1: Unyomu kasa ye, unyomu relate ye, nemu make sure say.
0: Me maho kwa inso basisi mo.
1: Sisi, mube boka, ka hunu bie nise mo bo.
0: Sena osu fro mo sisi fo ana.
1: Me sisi fo. Ami opportunity, sisi ana
0: mi
1: fo.
0: Okay.
1: The high roller. Now, the high roller ni ye, customers, complaining customers, most of the time, no. Omu ye, customers almost pay prestige, like almost some prestige, be almost some level of
0: premium service.
1: Almost okay. Perform Oscar.
0: High net worth.
1: Yes, almost Oscar. Enti, onono di ane say, adia author. It doesn't matter the amount of money or the amount.
0: Okay.
1: Ne bua debe mani biya ano. Why ready so betu ya ne mo? Otuya or she say di ewe tuya ano.
0: Obenya
1: the quality of it. Onfa man obenja papa.
0: So who's uncle for no
1: handle omo.
0: Okay.
1: And omo ye uncle for my company ni enyiska.
0: Enyini, okay.
1: Enyini. Good. Anna. Normally no me uncle for some are very loyal to friends the company. No.
0: Yeah.
1: And they are interested in high values. And I'm kind, you
0: know.
1: And omo ye uncle for some tight toad ye. Tina m so my company ni nyiska.
0: Ah
1: ne. Omo ye uncle for some tight toad ye.
0: Okay.
1: Anna, I feel so no. And I'm a kind of pay premium service.
0: So near, near, near, near, near, you know, washroom, a dance.
1: Yes. And no mo pay time wasting because they are ready to pay for whatever. It don't pay quick resolution na omo come baby.
0: Okay.
1: The risk involved is that say ulusu high roller complaining customer. When your company in a bubble form.
0: Ah, next one, no, Chiakes, on crack company, no, I'll be talking about.
1: Saturday, no, and as I week, no, we close you.
0: Yeah, yeah.
1: And the risk involved is that when me and Rome, yeah, we lose my company, no, a boca. And the answer, quite before I be handle them.
0: Okay.
1: You must give prompt attention.
0: Okay.
1: I'm okay, I'm okay. Ya suti e mom like pay attention
0: na
1: to them mom
0: aso so ye ho adwuma
1: sa and if so I say demonstrate appreciation mom say complain no mudia ban we ni aso
0: okay
1: we ni aso pa you don't take it for granted
0: okay
1: afen so no as I say umma say o solve your issue amam umma ni ye we hia de you prioritize the solution or the resolution at the moment man ni we hia de pa and afen apart from that no what solve your wie no crampo no make sure say obedi etire bi say if they are okay e say omo no me me from ehi ahemfo ni ahema of the company the kings and queens of the company they say udanase na killers in say as I say utriti omo ye
0: ukra omo se kosua
1: yes
0: so pepe
1: in as much as o customers in utriti omo ye no no say so mo
0: say I am for jini
1: exactly good and to quickly
0: okay
1: yanko the last one na yan fe wie the last one in about 2-3 minutes I say yeah dc yeah from the chronic complaining customer
0: the bia obika
1: yeah cause be a chronic at say yare a chronic kwankro o kwanko and to omo yan krofo a omo pekasa na ade ne kra wo sofia man no kra po no san so kasa mo fro
0: ti se se
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0: ai
1: mani time so ha mani time so
0: na the rest mre ne kitu e bi no mutu mi fro
1: ai the rest they say obet because of say okasa omo kasa bebre ni nti woni ni shea na o complain ya an hwe ya wo staff no be je o time no energy na be waste time nti an hwe kwan e be fa so a e bet me handle omo
0: okay
1: ese unya botre
0: okay
1: sankro for so ye very professional
0: and
1: afi ese otie mu ye and afi issue so de beba no ese otimi yiyim because enye ni na okisan o kasa enye ni na
0: you on my side
1: e wura so yiyim now pay attention to sa you know and ese set realistic expectations my mom
0: okay
1: men ko over promise your answer we wu ni pe un promise ni cramp why dissatisfied aha o kasa we be na be promise na was e be bu so asemato en afen so say oba de obeka bia no e say otimi chroto o am kasa pa o kasa ob chroto say na be a the next time we solve man anaso san so ba e san so mo no we
0: crapa
1: o yamo mo mo ni so ni tin so document asala say na o kan en kwa na me chiro ye because oba no be san the problem fofo aba
0: okay
1: en tin no de wo mo ni say san crofo we aya no advice bebre se enyo munna na omunyo reasonable omo complain ya but complaints be an some professional response to it
0: that's right
1: entire advice se yen hwe ye na ye lusi sankrofo ye omo kasapa
0: okay
1: ye free be word of mouth
0: yeah
1: it can be negative it can be positive
0: that's right
1: na sa chronic complainancy so to me handle omo ya they will become your marketers but you don't pay them
0: that's right
1: normally omo yan perform here very influential in the society it is all to me solve man oh last go for grand bibi say omo to me solve man oh chale omo ya dia pa no obo hu deru na wa anya ni sa so man na obe sell potopotopoto sana chronic complainers
0: it's
1: here into ene no yan fa ene die no insia
0: oh why did you na into meek for
1: aggressive
0: your
1: rip off high ruler
0: and a chronic complainers next week ebesa abosu biem na we dey ehuhia papa papa ebusia for time na ka kete but me nim say bia obi e ka say o pese obo obi abasu nti wa free nipa ne so nti e nti me 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
2: Don't worry, I'm already lower it, okay,
0: hey,
2: baby.
0: Hey, do that do, papa.
2: Do that do, baby.
0: How you do that do?
2: Well, I'm fine. How are you too?
0: By God's grace, I'm doing wonderful.
2: Jerry, I said, Dad, what say you tell me now? I saw it on trial.
0: And then they are me, oh, do they do? I am me, oh, me, Mr. Bessa Simons.
2: Mm-hmm.
0: Yes, Papa.
2: Papa, no, because I have the own.
0: Uh-huh.
2: Yeah, the position, no?
0: Yes, sir.
2: Yeah, I walk with the street dogs and talk at you. You didn't mention talk at you. That I went with them somewhere in 78, 79. Oh. I was driving the bus.
0: Okay.
2: Yeah, that was so many times. I almost 40 years plus.
0: Oh, nice. Who's a mechanic? I'm me dedicated especially Yama because my name say I will go for no. We age bits. No, wow, that's amazing. Nice.
2: Yeah, I believe. And then Auntie Gloria.
0: Uh huh.
2: She has a spot at the center area there.
0: Oh, and see, you are a Temameo. Yes. You are Temameo indeed. Hey.
2: That's right. So I thought it would have opened the phone line for her to come in. But
0: How I wish.
2: Yeah, okay.
0: It's because of the time. Yeah. But don't worry, Friday, I'll give you time if you have anything to
2: worry.
0: Say.
2: I'll uh-huh. Back to studio. Back
0: yeah,
2: to studio.
0: Thank you. Do that, yeah. Do, Papa. Hello. Hello.
3: Hello.
0: Hello. Me patch our line, I say. Eh, yeah, bibi, wo ho. What's a man can? Patch out a man can.
3: Patch out.
0: Aha. Aha, patch out me tea fee.
3: Now, what's a man can?
0: Me patch out me tea. Me das it. Mo akwaba. Oh.
3: Hello.
0: Hello. Set.
3: Ah.
0: Kose, o line.
3: Hello.
0: Hello.
3: Me tong tong, me tong ka.
0: Aha, patch out my interview. Mate, enti ni ebe ni se ye be repeat but ye wo Facebook so ena ude me yu ano me dasi Mr. Virgin me dasi
3: okay.
0: Enti Mr. Virgin we a special one to you eni ye kasi ye pesi ye ye capacity building for your cast up your listeners no aha into your best setting one day you be teaching sanima we nani your etiquette ne financial management ne a therefore obi how you interested into Miss Show say we are interested that number we will be sending WhatsApp to 0531 886 216 0531

0: yi I forgotten country ena eba professor abuchi oye ready ma me ka ni ye sompa for god and country ena eba so me da eyi rich betmaiser say me da lady joanna say me da saint augustine say ena me da 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
4: 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In a world filled with pressure, emotional burdens, broken relationships, and silent struggles, some power rhapsody emerges as a timely and transformative radio counseling program designed to bring healing, clarity, and hope to individuals and families. 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
2: 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Edichem Atlantic International University. 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Honorary degree as a professor in biology in herbal medicine. It is said die. 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
0: Oh. 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And shut down Koye, not a sakakra. She said, well, pay your mama, what you have
1: them.
2: What about the crow? What about the crow? What about the crow? Stroke on Sudia, what found small. 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
1: Ogu wakugo. 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
0: Ena inkrahanso. 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
6: 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Tema Community 5. 1 hour babe kasa ewo jumedia nase. Eye orua yire akos Ago Abuaje, Dr. Joanna Larry Efutu, and Alfred Professor Mansa Fredia Ajeman. Nasen and Sose Ernest Anani Yabua, Woman Ajumedia Nina, Esinis Reso, Eba Nyum Tosua, Christiana Atefa, any True Vine Choir, Eba Bedienu, Branabeso Christo Tumiche, Naubenya Ufa Hudie, Saopasa Wakasa Jumedia Mua, Pepa Tobe Register, Ewa www.addictedtochristmovement.org, Ana Kwaye Social Media Handles Minina, Addicted to Christ Movement. 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
1: That it is better to be kind than to be right. And that is why I don't get offended. Because anytime you are offended, anytime you are hurt, anytime you are angry, it's because you are right to be angry. You justify the pain, you justify the offense, you justify the anger. I am right. They are wrong. They did me wrong. And in your right, you forfeit a privilege. Blessed are the merciful, for they shall obtain mercy. Mercy is a seed you sow, and it comes back to you when you need it. When you show mercy, you obtain mercy. There is nothing in life that comes to you on a silver platter. There are people who live this life without sowing kindness, and they never get kindness till they die. And on their bed of death, they say, why me? They die and they pass out of time to eternity with regrets because they never sowed anything to reap it. Hear me. If you want people to love you, you got to sow love. If you want people to be kind to you, I have learned by experience that it is better to be kind than to be right. And that is why I don't get offended. Because anytime you are offended, anytime you are hurt, anytime you are angry, it's because you are right to be angry. You justify the pain, you justify the offense, you justify the anger. I am right. They are wrong. They did me wrong. And in your right, you forfeit a privilege. Blessed are the merciful, for they shall obtain mercy. Mercy is a seed you sow, and it comes back to you when you need it. When you show mercy, you obtain mercy. There is nothing in life that comes to you on a silver platter. There are people who live this life without sowing kindness, and they never get kindness till they die. And on their bed of death, they say, why me? They die and they pass out of time to eternity with regrets because they never sowed anything to reap it. Hear me. If you want people to love you, you got to sow love. If you want people to be kind to you, show others kindness. If you want to be respected, respect others. If you want to be honored, honor others. If you want to be embraced, embrace others.
2: This is Sumpa, Sumpa, Sumpa.

0: government of Ghana has decided that we are not going to sit back without any effort in attempting to secure compensation for those of you who have lost your properties, lost your assets, lost your businesses, your shops, and what have you. So we are putting together legal processes that we will activate to ensure that those properties you invested in, and some of you, your life savings, you have worked for more than two decades, three decades, to put together businesses that were thriving. We are going to make sure that we go all out to obtain compensation for you. So, as part of the documentation that we are preparing, please make sure that you provide all the information that we require. The forms we are circulating, you'll see that we are asking for what you have left behind, the addresses and the supporting documents. Those of you who own houses, who own schools, who own shops, let us have the documentation that will serve as evidence for the case that we are building. President Mahama has said that he will not abandon you, he will not forsake you. And that is why he instructed me to petition the African Union, and at the next African Union media coordinating meeting, President Mahama is going to make a very strong case for you so that you will be compensated, so that justice will be done in this matter.
1: Between the two countries, what is that?
2: Well, you know, by national commission, it's when two countries come together. At times, it will be at ministerial level, and you have delegations from both sides, including at times business, where the two countries are discussing the relationship that includes trade, political, or on specific issues. And that's where you see them unpacking the agreements between the two countries. And therefore, according to South Africa, this was supposed to be a binational commission. As you know, that in 2024, the former president of Ghana, Nana Akufo-Addo, was in South Africa for the binational commission. It was on the 12th of March. And now it was the 10th for Ghana to host that binational commission, because an agreement was reached at that time that we will be hosting in 2026. So South Africa was just seeking clarity as to when and where, you know, the formalities and the logistics, because this is something that was agreed to in 2024 under President Akufo-Addo. Now you have another president, John Mahama, and they were engaging at that level. And therefore, you had media from West Africa saying that it was a state visit. It was not a state visit. It was discussions, logistical issues in terms of whether the binational commission that was agreed to in 2024, an agreement that Ghana must host, will it still go ahead so that they can prepare as South Africa to travel to Ghana. And therefore, there was a confusion. I think a verification was not properly done, or perhaps because of the current attempts to isolate South Africa and the concerted effort of misinformation and disinformation, this story was not properly verified. It's not a state visit. You know, right. A state visit, it's all the pomp and ceremony. And normally with state visit, the host country invites the guest to come and visit. Of course, then at that time when you are visiting, you can then also extend an invitation to your host, as the president FM. Of a particular country, to say, I also want you to come and visit my country at the state level. So by national commission, it's not the highest level of engagement of the two leaders. The highest level of engagement of two heads of state, it is the state visit. And I think That's the difference that perhaps we must note. But this, it looks like it was blown out of proportion.
3: Ah, as I say, it's omo buki no buki only in GFA.
4: Oh, GFA, omo kaso ma be fa, omo be fa me. Baby, I'm a Daniel. You na, I want more listen, but I'm what is it? I was a PDM Croman, Groma, my baby, Sine. Oh, what can't pay? I was on my mom. I'd be a four before me.
3: Oh,
4: maybe Jina packet, you know, be taking against Croatia. Ni pass him. I just have been sending my man, men sending my, or best sending, yeah, my friends, now count, I'm not sending this camera, no, I'm not taking.
3: Tickets now, must say, you know, I'm going to tell you, you know.
4: Messi, I just have been sunny, over sunny, lay yam, and I mean, Tesla, me more walk, grab last time. I've bought 29 matches, my share 19 goals. Opa, Uncle Bob, Cat and Casa, Uncle Check, and say, on one you may cry on one office where I walk. Na mi jina mi jina mi ne mo abeda lasa e jina o sa na mi sa ko fi because yeah ma mi jina mi ah chief sa mun ya to take it chief sa to take it $700 yeah mi grand
3: eh
4: abi sa ko bi na ni pedi won
3: ene e kan ho na ye ni Colombia no obi an ko park
4: o ko e do na Colombia match ro $1,000 mun ya no mi ko fa wa ye.
3: Ah,
4: who from your beam phone? What are you, Nipa, brother, bro? Me and England, open a mammy, take it to.
3: Ah,
4: open a mammy, take it. Seven Korea will be now. One will take it. Now, we say your own. In England, Missy will be a mammy, take it, sir, Charles. Ah, you are Bobo Pan or Grand.
5: Yen, yet, yes, some pa.
4: Who can they have grown? Hey, Charlie, a double guy, or a South the young guy, or the Eva Ghana, Yaba, Yazo, your platforms, your castles. Your platform. I'm moving to because the media will cry. Obama, FBI, Edmund Ghana. Hey, Sammy, me. Whatever, ever, why? Sir, me, my podcast, I was saying, me, your ticket, and now. Oh, what about tomorrow? He said, I'm going to be a friend. Because we need to take it, Gram, and everybody is here.
3: Ah, as I say, it's omo booking on bookie only in GFA.
4: Oh, GFA, we can't show my family. My family, baby, I'm a Daniel. You know, I want more listen, but I'm a what is it? I was a PDM Croman, Groma, maybe it's in there. Oh, what can't pay? I was on my mom. I'd be a four before.
3: And that's not sad. Sad in Amokano, as anything. What I don't
4: know. I want to my partner, radio station, Yakoka said, every four, mommy, take it. And no, I don't know. And I'm afraid of my chips. I want to know. But may I look at it, Minstro? Me, I am quite a Minstro. Me, I am a guest. I don't know. That one's first. I remember. And he may tell me soon about me. I'm about. Ghana. What do you say? Yeah, and see, so we are paying. I would do a man, I would do.
6: Sumpa. On my Ghana, say I'm going to party. Abusha from Abiba Bakwa Baba Sumpa 106.5 FM. Forgotten Country. It's only 25 minutes after 3. Wherever you are, under the sound of this great voice, Mimawaha, Mimawakwaba, Michiawu Sononko, Aleke Ndoku Tsunami, Shanene Ingbefan Oyo, Oyo Jogba, Alo, Adagadom Purifunasa, Fudena, Ma Ndena, na mami nka tie for say Sumpa 106.5 FM today sa man so makom a ensem wo amekan de no anya ensem kuma me ba to show you a live on facebook e ya Sumpa 106.5 FM Accra. You can be a part of the show and of course leave your messages there. Ya ba je bretni akenken aya wo messages ni nyina adi amao. Baby Obiano, just leave your message on our Facebook wall. We'll be proud to be reading such messages for you. You're from a Kobla Abujeke Prof. And if you're forgotten country, you shape you. Say Ghana, be fun and to my pa frano. And we did a program we as a shatwo. Program we a ye no creme kwan ye kawaha. Wouldn't contom poba, it will not fly. We say it as it is. We don't fear or favor. I am a bit surprised listening to Charles Taylor. Obia was some Ghana mind pain. Accra House of Folk. Kumasi Asante Kotoko. Abo Black Stars. 29 matches, 19 goals. 29 matches, 19 goals. Ghana Football Association. Chastel and Vieni. Hey. A nation that does not honor its heroes. That nation is not worth dying for. A nation that does not honor its heroes. That nation is not worth dying for. What about some woman? Chastella, why did they name in Ghana? Chastella, why did they name in Ghana? What boy my Ghana? Bob Blasters, I said 19 goals. You're carrying Blasters here, what we call, and your World Cup. Besides, how many goals have they been able to score for Mother Ghana? The Blasters that we have today in Ghana. Just a few of them. How many of them have been able to score 19 goals for Mother Ghana? No, just some of my Ghana say World Cup kakia wako hey ticket impobo money ticket. Wabobo wako shabo nevi all befie krano and no krano on one company plane fare. Eti GF peso kachira me say. Wama and your former Black Stars players, some of them weren't they sponsored? And if they were sponsored, what was the initial arrangement with the players before they left the shores of Ghana? Nani panakwa could do US. A Honda mobe catch then say. One can and one to moi. Obekaho. And do be a penny for the diabodo. I do baby, you're paying for the job. Threats, a huna huna. Threats, a huna huna. Okay, let us see a huna huna. But I like the boldness of Chastella. Chastella, I'm not treating you, say. Nasabi baby girl wa pepa so wa be sumo main Ghana. Mi mari unko sumo main fufrobi. Sami ba e wa pepa se wa be sumo main Ghana. Diesi. Mi mami ba unko sumo main fufrobi. ade na yempenyi fo mu di abrosa ade na gana ha yempenyi fo di abrosa enough of this please His Excellency the President of the Republic of Ghana you would have to investigate this particular issue please humbly and respectfully yes GFA for government in Kobwasem and so abainisika the taxpayers money that is what we use in catering for you and only yachiche na di ahwemo please Mr. President this particular issue must be investigated the 948 tickets must be chichama manfo come and account for it see the Ghana for me who said you ampa those 948 tickets were really given to Ghanaians to go and support a team in the US and Canada sometimes me jinya and siso what kind of country is this a nation once again a nation that does not honor its heroes is not worth dying for Mufashebu team a nation that does not honor its heroes is not worth dying for Abusha for Mamin Kamu said 21st clinic as well as in the way. I had it for God and country, Jumadiano, Eddie Bremo. Na, me patro, such as still are somewhere I make can, you know. Majid Mahusa, I'm up for Fremi Line Bruta. Majid Pisabu Vasabu Kebi. Some of us have Kebia, Mamma with 10 minutes. Namusumudi, my drink, rabba boa. Me via and my tray and a boa foa, and they be over so as near for God and country, Jumadiano, Yadi Bremo. Numbers to call 0260 196064 0260 196065. Hello, good afternoon. Yeah, but one I'm in any case. Hello, good afternoon. Me patcho wa na me nene ka sey. Somebody pass out by 0260 196064 0260 196065. A nation that does not honor its heroes is not worth dying for. Hello.
7: Hello.
6: Yeah, me pass one. I'm in the case.
7: I'm sorry, but me pass one.
6: Sorry, that line not drop. Me patro, you can also call and be a part of the show. Sir, wamanya wu timo. na uno uku hu ama oman na oman no and recognize what you are doing. Do you think, sir, you have to go on dying for the nation? Hello, good evening. Good afternoon.
8: Good afternoon.
6: Me pa choba min tiwe. I don't know what you make of this issue, because in Ghana, we're mine Ghana. You don't mind Ghana. I promise on my honor to be faithful and loyal to Mother Ghana. And so, Ghana, and recognize it. Why? Why do we do this to ourselves as a country? Not just say like Okan. Chastela no onunumu treteno threatening Chastela, is that the way forward? Omain Ben Crania, whether Mr. President, whether yes, you're going to take form, investigate this particular matter. Me but you investigate this particular matter.
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6: hello,
10: hello.
6: Yeah, me pato wana mene ne kase.
10: As usual.
6: Yo, abede, mami ntiewe.
10: Me pato. Ose wang, ena waka ton kano ti mi. Ye, amapu. Jini, yosu, yen, yosu atake. Jini, ose wanya.
6: Ose achi, Fred achi.
10: Oye, wang, ewe, bi, ewe.
6: O, efe hobi.
10: GFO.
6: Aye. Executive that? Council member. I was FEO.
10: Yes, thank you. That GFO, okay, put me on the on Moyano. That I'm sorry. Near the Mosuki, that chat and that, okay, professor of Con, and Master China. Sir Papa, Muni, open the Gobiati, open the Gobiati. Opa soja thousand eko ko o plan bi o bi aja go e je pini o nya shi ah mi si do this stars stars just right and we get yours ah one why
6: mami abede mami nasi obi jire chire why me pa cho beti ya friend 0260196064 0260196065. I just have about some 2 minutes to end this particular section, so we zoom straight up into Amanyosam. You got it, yes, sir. If you die, die in me, after the flood Friday and Saturday. Let me talk to this caller. Hello, good afternoon.
11: Abochi,
6: yeah, me pass on my name.
11: Well, I'm sorry, but I'm so bored this year. Melai ni drop.
6: Yeah, fetch me. Why? Me patch my interview.
11: Oni, am I ne nyong wangwa se Castilla? Ako kase Ghana like bo kono yengai omoni yemo mabaso ni adi a Castilla abinya time. Because of ne, yes, the president ni penifonwa. Omu babo omono ne si kabem. But Reverend Ose Kofimu time ono ana omu babo no.
6: And I don't know, as the lines are not helping, but that always stand. I think I can do with one more call so I can proceed with the program right here. Wasompa 106.5 FM. I think I catch you, sir. Nyamia Duma, after the flood, it's going to be a cleanup exercise, says our president. Let me listen to this caller. Hello, good afternoon.
12: Hello.
6: Yeah,
12: good afternoon.
6: Me pacho wana mene ne kasi.
12: Yeah, I'm
6: from Ima. Ima, pacho ma minti.
12: Legend like Castilla, me treating the city.
6: Ah.
12: Obi alapo 29, just 29 matches. Our son 19
6: goals.
12: 29 matches, 19 goals. Then what is happening?
6: Ah.
12: Huh? we shouldn't be doing this thing so. Legend, the guy from who's our captain Blaster now?
6: Oh, I know.
12: Yeah. One day now, almost for Blaster must be our captain. If the opponent coach decide, foreigners, almost top players and now we are still our more local matches. You understand? And we are very skillful, but I don't understand this.
6: I just want to say, and it's because of that we want to bring this to the attention of the authorities so they take it up. And of course, yes, I've always maintained that a nation that does not honor its heroes is not worth dying for. Hello, good afternoon.
13: Hello, good afternoon.
6: Me bato udini baby akase free.
13: I don't
6: see my dinner. What darman bato ba
13: but so the years in here and name and snap appearance to maybe 70-30. Emma, Leon for Obama, the national team for my own team for the new album. And she, the DFA and any creator, Kokuni and the SO resigning, Ghana Blaster, saying this over the 2 years. Now, you don't say any Ghana Blaster because the OM, Emma players, no move for the fair. On the
6: bomber,
13: the
6: crew
13: will be
6: to my boss. Whatever I mean, I say. Charlie. You ready. And you know, sir, Obikawa or my Ghana. Now, Obetimia, ya give ya bo my Ghana. Now, on my Naji Dinga. And crying shadow away. And crying shadow away. Chastela. 29 matches for the Black Stars, 19 goals, and he's been treated like this. Mama, you go there, go there. Hey, Fred, Achi, Ekanye.
14: Charles Taylor, let me can. After he did only me any than cookie body is uncommon. And he one time na my bad American, I'm the president, come in the president, so on the boy. I think I saw because he had no issue visa. But President Boa Charles Taylor, Dan Kwee, Asenewe, Emmanuel Senegal, and a few of them, President told me, so on a Boa facilitate a moment, a America visa. But tell an hour, he tried to take it by, the President, he tried to take it by. I'm wondering why I was in Ketukuka Manaka Kruma. One which I take it. The better know if America, Bagana, which are 1 week ticket. Better than immigration, Kwaja Malcolm, would visit that visa. Who could have visa now about America? Who try return ticket?
6: Me ba to Fred Achi, mini wunyadwin. Mini wunyadwin one bet. So no one will try the ticket kwa ye. And to facilitate a mani nyan visa no. GFA. Went to me and chasa GFA. Went to me and mamadin kra and cha ticket amano. GFA. And I said, Ghana, the minister for youth and sports. Honorable Kofi Adams, went to me and Bwaba Chasela, former blaster player, went to me and try to get a mom. And after that, you should be ashamed of yourself. So, what here, Wukase? On what they try to ticket by? Aren't you ashamed? What's your contribution to football in Ghana?
14: If you don't go to ticket up to 1 week, no, I said, Ketikuka Mawaka, I spoke ticket, Ketikuka Mawaka, try to ticket. He came on his own, on a Bwaba Javisa. But give us a moment. Thank you for the idea. We know by how bad that president has your back room. Thank you. Came to thank GFA president so that as a sewer born a man at my bar America. My name is what I call back to Ghana and as we be okay. Emmanuel Senegal, I saw him. Oh, GFA, Tim Hotel, Blaster Tim Hotel, I'm a Senegal, but that Kate, I see. No, no, no,
6: no, no, no, no, no, no, no, no, no, no, no, no, no, no, no, no, no, and to assume. 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Fred 21st clinic was 0540-311-311. 0540-311-311. 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And up as old chop picture. Udi beye in kai dumbi. 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Yare bienua, would you prefer the future? I want to maintain the tempo. Hey, Dr. Dubwating, were you brutal? You know, just something can then you away. Now, when you be a stroke, and I want to tell me, what's when you're stroke? 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Clinic, you know, a clinic, because I said I car. And you know, two car now, baby, baby, clinic, no, no, all day back. Oba be show, I'm a what hole. Obia, why you get what come, Pemogen, when you and point homeopathic clinic say, men, how what the da. Friend number ways is here 0244-867068, 02742-34321. Na ya de bia sa upe se ufe fro yo ba be ma upe so sha ba nyin sen junso yi ya na wo so junso a na wo chim mpem agudie no so enhyeda nkoyie ye fro sikwa ye fro kapio pio mi pacho bomodin na fo we de chire Endpoint Homeopathic Clinic Dr. Dubwating obedi wakajrim. Once again reach him on 0244-867068. Call him again on 027-423-4321. Endpoint Homeopathic Clinic. Was say the end to chronic disease. Our doors are widely open. Doing business without advertising is just like being in the dark. We'll be a hoodie over here. If you really want to get your business glowing and growing and shining, say juba na uyeno. Upe se tumpongwa. Sompa marketing, our doors are really open. Once again, remember the name is Kobla Abuchi, aka Prof. Nebi Yatanase. 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Aye abutisam. Evans, that is say. But just a microphone, my boy. Bibi abokore.
15: Boko na me pese me kami bifa chastila.
6: Chastila de no.
15: But I want to take it from a historical point of view.
6: All right.
15: Any subaya anakumani agia yenga na foye yenya. 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
6: Sure.
15: 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Oya brandi epa. Or the Nina, Nimre Hina de Bua Ghana. Or the Nuhina, Bafolia, my mind, Esme Ghana, my Ghana, Crabbing your independence in your republic. Or set up industries and companies. Bedroom review you tune Kumano, Nay and found Kumanya review. The status in Puyubugu form. enti ede di kakra ewo senia gana fo ya kuma ni adwene no eya ni city ni pakro ya de se semprimprim de ebeso money befiru ameka sin wa rollers or trans 19 good years ofia ban mu no ka ode ko no yura kufo na pamfo ji ni nyina e ma ka ne ka ba ku. How can a former president use one car? What about his bodyguards? Well, a Billy Charles Taylor, a brand name Brantie Brim, or the name Rihina Sume Ghana. He made an impact in Ghana sport industry. He contributed his quota in the only hunti, Yehuna Yehun. Sana Tia Wong, Nipe Pia, Oma Sum Ghana Mai, Ewa Kwansan Yina Piso, Nane Sansa, they are not in active service. The recognition, the passion, the respect that we should give it to. We are not doing it. Sending our kinds and nation that does not recognize his
16: heroes.
15: Yeah. Worth not dying for.
16: Sure.
15: Because he had near brand in the name Raya. He could have done something else for himself. But he decided to serve Ghana through football. And he made an impact. And then near Mommy say, Sa Subano, yet better in Chenka Kra. Na ya to yu niya numa anase ni pebi odie chiri. Si siya kwa orife se wan wan se on miya na nono. O china wonsu ni ubi yuma. They will do the same to you. So how much does it cost say a bebo a former sports person? Anase when we're going to Black Star, couldn't you have selected certain few people who have contributed to the sport industry one way or the other in the past and current and give them the opportunity also to go and watch the match? And as other areas of the building and the contribution of the service of the state, you know, we acknowledge these people and appreciate their service through rewarding them, helping them, giving them donation one way or the other, so that they can feel that the sacrifice that they made in some time past, you know, it's worth doing it. Mama, your mama, this is our kumano, sadieno, your best is sir.
16: Evans, what's a dinner? Hey, pal.
15: It is not say yo. It kills talent.
16: Oh, yes.
15: It kills sacrifice.
16: Sure.
15: And patriotism is no more there because of these things. Patriotism is no more there. And it cuts across political parties. In Krofubi, the one more, on my dad, you have some party. No, and let's see a appointment. No, be an infinite can see an canny the amano. So it kills the spirit of patriotism. And maybe somebody can travel to with a podcast to here and there. Obi a one year baby tifio na ye de bibia man. Next time won't po be so yen side ni bima. Onye. Because after him said ya oye no. In faso bia emaso. So let's acknowledge hardworking, committed people who sacrifice their time and days to make sure that a particular organization or institution have achieved a prominence at a time. Chastella was a hot cake at a time. I remember one heart was fighting on him, Kotokoto was fighting on him.
16: I remember, Pa, vividly.
15: You see, and what man will it cost? And follow his contribution to sport industry in Ghana and see how you call him to shut up. Instead of calling to shut up, call him to give him something, support him to come back to Ghana. Even if you haven't done that industrial venture in our industry, it's a citizen of this state. And I say, my bad, America, I'm watching me. Couldn't we, the authorities, come out and help him come back home rather than calling him to shut up? I think it's not a fair statement. It doesn't order well.
16: Evans, I mean, that's it for you also sharing your thoughts on this particular issue right here on Sumpa 106.5 FM. And then we are told, the security services. Mm-hmm. 1,300 of them are tested HIV positive. And then because of that, you know, I think, sir, they were denied access to the security services. But when you read article 28 to about 36, specifically 32 of the Ghana AIDS Commission for Acts now, explicitly says, sir, people with HIV infection should not be denied employment. So why this? So why this? And again, another story worth considering today. And it is The military is to lead a nationwide post-flood cleanup. Illegal structures face demolition. I was just perusing some document, and in the document, I realized that illegal structures are yeah, can was semi illegal in the sense almost is here dying our wasteland so waterway so Nesanghun Crony Bano. They are numbering over 10,000 structures. Now, yeah, because a bang way no, or bring that political will to perpetuate this agenda. Will government have that political will, sir? A dying. And structures over 10,000 no, are buying between your political will. No. So, sir, dying structures, you know, or maybe if you are now. Hey, Bacho, we are going to be right back after this break. When we come back, we'll get into the matters proper right here on Sumpa 106.5 FM. This is For God and Country. Ube Fremi, Kobla Abuchi, aka Prof. You're dying what basis here.
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0: No amu amu to do kuno wa mountain so. 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Se say di. 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Na ye customize the amount. 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Joss Hot Kinky,
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6: 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Fawodaning in a share radins. Na erade beye.
7: Discussing this morning how some of the standards have fallen in some of the schools that which were the mission schools, they fall in the standards, and I was asking the question, how come we didn't maintain these standards? Very, very sad. I mean, my mother went to Wesley Girls, and the standards were also very, very, very high. These are some of the best schools. The mission schools have produced some of the best schools in our country. Unfortunately, we interfered in their management. And as we always say, when something is not broken, don't try to fix it. Excellence should have been, the centers of excellence should have been maintained. And the formula which made them centers of excellence should have been maintained. Unfortunately, we did not maintain them, and we are paying a price for it. But

0: We'll talk more about that. I think you need to get more interested in education in these schools again. So I believe that this contribution is across various segments, and I salute the Christian Council of Ghana. I salute you 100 times. I salute you for what you have done for this country.
1: The DMU, diesel multiple unit heavy locomotive, is different from a DMU for a passenger train. A DMU for a passenger train, the word D means diesel. It's like comparing a saloon car to an articulated truck. The power output of the DMU is 2.2 megawatts. It can power up to 4,500 homes. It can haul containers of up to 50 containers at a time, or at 38 tons laden. So market assessment pointed out to class 56. I've heard rumors, of course. I've not really paid attention to them because, of course, it doesn't matter. That the class 56 is an old train. It is not. Class 56 has got three baselines. Baseline 1, 1974 to 1982.
2: Baseline. All right. Yamama Kwaba, Bioba Sumpa, 106.5 FM, Forgotten Country. Exactly 4 after 4. Remember, at exactly 5, we'll activate the lines. Numbers to reach us on 0260-196064, 0260-196065. Now, what is the name of Dr. Mahmoud Baumia, a claim is... standards are falling, especially when it comes to education in the mission schools. The Wabra Wishia, the Christian society, and all the two of my name, Nankoma Womudi, and APS, Dr. Mahmoud Baumia, Kasa, Okoya School, Ahudumua, Kankan, the mission schools are idea, education standards, above from. I don't know what you make of it, though, but this afternoon we'll be getting deeper into it for some revelations to be popped up right here, of course, on Sumpa 106.5 FM. We'll try as much as possible and compare results of the schools in question, mission schools. We'll be comparing results. We'll look at maybe year 2024, the passing rate in WASI, and then we'll put it alongside year 2025 pass rate in WASI. All this and more right here. I was on Sumpa 106.5 FM. But preceding this particular discussion, so your man paying at the atu just nyami adumwa, a dafiada and in the memory da. Bridge a ball, my Ghana wabra in sunyambram in su boni ibi toya. I mean, Canada, Suboni Toya, SSA, Manfo Niema, Yakrumwa Yefi, or Mampenise, Yes, Yes, Yakrum. But one key place, me kohwa, a ho ye fear, Hamipa, a ye marketplaces, Yakrum. And you know, you see a bottomwa, Sumpa FM, you were dummy, the sanctity of a besas if you dummy market. Yakoho na yeni antisi. Edin komo. Auntie Zina, et zeng.
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3: 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We ye man. 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Ne si yo. 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E di e di nan man ye.
2: When was the last time I bought a car bar? I get Domidium.
3: Oh, I'm January.
2: Yeah, since January, omo ba ho no, omo ma ho bi.
3: Oh, one by January. And said much. Some men have been. One by year, Kakra. But then, and said that. Yes, sir.
2: And you know, say, no, and run a million with Jim Hono. When a year, what was the same run?
3: In run, yeah, Bola D, and Yo, the beginning.
2: When was the last time a car ever fire ball and all JBD a fool more? Maybe a ball and one. And auntie Simu Queen Power, but unam a jump one and once in a while war on when you once and I get one.
3: If I saw Sabal and here, they are assembly and the Shesso, Donor Council.
2: Assembly Zona Council for the Shesso.
3: Council for one of the Bolan. Not the Afra, the Pisha, the Bolan.
2: Now, Debia Musu, Chiro, Musu Gomusu, Fino Mufimu, and I say. Almost your how near then, then I'm catching them.
3: But what you do want to, oh, by ever, Montan ever, if you are by Yaya, the city, and I'm only a dog more. Then you want the papa come and do me for your back is here. One more,
2: wow. And this is Yabaras, ne. Uncomwa, would they a boying in the arena? Can we reach the assembly, ne? And Sarah Majao Marco.
3: If
2: I saw
3: Matthew.
2: Auntie
3: Z. Papa.
2: Missy, can be bitch assembly for no. I will feed you.
3: Yo, assembly for me, but you are. There won't be market. When you are a young woman, a boy, a jar, you give my mom. And Yanka won't be smart now. What is your one mess up? Bolan, I will be a woman.
2: Auntie, si meda wase ba obi swa tia me na so sesi a asamo nipa na kana na se atore bi adwomfo mana nkasa nkasa na omo fifie ba wo mo de ombola efifie ba enokre
3: oh abi e de ni ba bo ta te chi e tie ba or the back ball and so I let him be clean.
2: Sir.
3: And the two move me. That is that. area ho
2: 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Ivan, sawe tiye mkwa mwadi bi?
4: I want to respond to Baumia.
2: Maybe you respond to that, but let's finish with this one. Ewea ebe baho.
4: Yes, issue of say clean up, you know. There's a culture of insanity among us. Apart from saying soon betono, most of our market in these countries are filthy. Now I'm not okay, so I took note of the assembly. I'm the assembly is na yewono. Omo ejumano enta enkosu ye. I am being polite in addressing that opt and concern over the actions of the assembly. Because we in Sema Air Corps we see a assembly also. With regard to flood, with regard to pulling down and demolition of people houses, a assembly. No. So assembly to me enforcing the bylaws and they will almost to me exercise the authority as the authority of the local administration or community, and could be also dying a baby a dying sinu, and you know, and man, sir. And the problem I think we have to restructure the assembly system, the powers and authorities of the assemblies. I think we have to strengthen this. See, to me, I am a mutumi kasia. Obi to me sit down with baby a emphata say unsi. A son say obi kwa be whoever watch your stop. By the end of the day, we say no a son cause we say sit down. And then let's look into our local governance system, the leadership, the authority of them very well. Let's introduce some punitive actions against the staff and the MCOC is chief executives of the local government. No, because at the internet. Assembly wo ho and I said this assembly wo ho na be bianye so bi si dan no wanya kwan wotumi asie wie aboso apinti etu akatrem wo si dan wo twa foundation wo twa blocks inji be say kaso bi ani assembly ho hu se san ni man e koso. In fact, I think our system is very weak and we take measures to strengthen it. Not necessarily be bubu adan obi dan wo bua ya. It's, I heard you were saying if the government will have the political will. Mm. And this government will have the political will.
2: I said, man, I'll catch you.
4: Messi will have the political will.
2: You have that political will. Over 10,000 houses, 10,000 structures and houses.
4: Oh,
2: and NDC, you have that political will.
4: I'm saying that the previous administration did not help this country. For the last 8 years, some of them spring within those periods. So it boils down to the assembly's powers of the chief executives in the various municipalities and assemblies, you know. If they would have acted very well, because the president cannot have time to come to that place. The minister will not see what is happening in the community. But assembly executive, the staffs of the assembly live and stay with them. So most of the things, greater part of the things, they become aware about the ways of those nature. And so your man of kwa manako. And to kwa kibubu obi adi esaya. And yes, now monsu omu si zadano. I'm going to go to the house. I'm going to go to the house. I'm going to go to the house. I'm going to go to the house. I'm going to go to the house. I'm going to go to the house. I'm going to go to the house. I'm going to go to the house. I'm going to go to the house. I'm going to go to the house. I'm going to go to the house. I'm going to go to the house. I'm going to go to the house. I'm going to go to the house. I'm going to go to the house. I'm going to go to the house. I'm going to go to the house. I'm going to go to the house. I'm going to go to the house. I'm going to go to the house. I'm going to go to the house. I'm going to go to the house. I'm going to go to the house. I'm going to go to the house. I'm going to go to the house. I'm going to go to the house. I'm going to go to the house. I'm going to go to the house. I'm going to go to the house. I'm going to go to the house. I'm going to go to the house. I'm going to go to the house. I'm going to go to the house. I'm going to go to the house. I'm going to go to the house. I'm going to go to the house. I'm going to go to the house. I'm going to go to the house. I'm going ɛne na ama na ehu nyina yehu.
2: You feel sir aye omampenyin direct TV a won dia ba say 2 days for clean up exercise no ehu hia.
4: Me feel say aye papa. But the most important thing say it shouldn't be just like clean up. But ye cleaning up no. Na debris na ebe ye fi go tanim no. Ya sa akagu bebia. Efeta say e say ko.
2: Kafra.
4: Ebe clean up all right. But ya se se nwura na. It's kwesiansa the same.
2: Obi dem say se nwura na crisis side the queen.
4: That's when we say nya bebia say di nwura.
2: Me
4: te say. Yeah, me te say ma me na ka say 2 days near too much. And then me nu keke no. Inti ne ochira wontumi nton woni ma.
2: Wan ko di dwa be ha no.
4: Eh? Yaya announcement obi o pese o to ade ne wontumi nton to.
2: Obetumi ato ato.
4: Inti ma me yesere o. Ma enya kwan enye clean up na ma yekruma enti. Not only, I don't believe that it should be only cleaner. Your gutters, we should construct them. Spend money and construct deep gutters. That will help.
2: And no, no, your long-term solution. We are talking about the immediate
4: but
2: one.
4: But
2: they
4: should need for a long-term solution.
2: There be, we'll come to about immediacy. You know, what the president has said, and I believe so, is a step in the right direction. I was saying, nah, yeah, boy. The Bible says that cleanliness is next to godliness. So I don't see the reason why. I was a wokra na wotimi ka se osura himemu no benya kwenya ako. So wonni wunia. Osura himemu ebebo. Because of the fact say. Say wotia e ma bibia ye kama. E wo nyankopon enim. Na sa se no so say. Grow high ye wo mi. Wo be ko bebi na bolesi ya na yeton wache wa ha. Bolesi ya ni yeton koko wa ha. Ahunidie ewa gana, ewa fom papa.
4: Enwa na meka semi
2: ube. Ahunidie ewa kweimu.
4: Ewa
2: fom papa.
4: Contender. When you say the state is part of this thing, because the state haven't taken the responsibility. Adintina yenfa dustbin. NCC vantage point.
2: Dustbin. Omu di basis vantage point. Kwa brani eba be wia, edi akotu nifiye.
4: Yes.
2: Yesuba nye.
4: Yes. But yenfa si womani wia na ye replace. There should be a dustbin because I say you baby obi person to hunu gua unya.
2: You see, this this can even serve as a free advertisement to corporate Ghana and you private institutions. Mubetimi provided dustbins, advantage points. Then nobody mwankasa no mo logo ni mo niema totoso. It's an advertisement for you.
4: Yes, but the point is, it is the duty of government to provide.
2: Government must take the initiative. Uh-huh. The so private sector must also join.
4: I remember say, NDC exit government the other time. No, you recall that I was in court on some production of some dustbin. We saw it in TV. At least certain meters, beer, there should be some collection dustbin.
2: Evans, all those things you are saying, you know, are you real? Are you no crazy? We need those things. But, obia waton koko. Gota na watian waton koko no. Kwa gota dem. Kan.
4: Yeah, that's so. Ni ampesa mekani say. There's a Juma Biwa is for the state and others
2: for no tankers.
4: That is the point.
2: Tankers,
4: where are they? Oh, they are still in the assembly, but they are not biting. Tankers for say, you're from health in space through somebody. They are still in the assembly, but they are not biting. Why are they not biting? Has somebody stopped them from summoning people, or has somebody stopped them from going about making sure that? First night, one wa omo abefie bullets wa unso mo ba no dwane no ma bullets we dey akese baby. Today it is no more there, and these are the things that I think we have to look into bringing them back. It's very costless and easy, seamless to do, but I don't know why we are doing not doing them.
2: All right, Sompa 106.5 FM for God and Country today. We are expecting Nyame Adumoa said the community, you know. Eda fiada, eda memrida. 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
5: 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Beyond fun, we shall mean I am prepared and patent, maybe be a few will be a ra and say, Pier. 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
5: 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And she, my name, MC, Ekasa, Sia, Fena, Ofremi. Na, Omwa, Bwa, Omwa, De, Kas, Nbeba. Ye, Pra, Nomo, Sumo, Sisa. Ye, Titiga, Tenu, Nomo, Sumo, Sisa. Sebe, Ya, Bibi, Ba, Abekoye.
2: Now, before this exercise, President announced wa ebe baswa no. Na bola disposal no, na hun sam to sing wa busu kayo.
5: Okay, I'm say already no ye wa bobo ya eko round sa eti sangura. And assembly no so ebwa omuso ano pebiya no omu de compact akesye no. Ba. Some main road in Omunchi, Nayabo, one who are coming in our side, the Besinko, and a Pebia, Guana, one or two, Dana, Diana Cana say, but they continue to collect the Pia, and a boy, I'm getting kittens who are marketing a corona, and also a system runners, and I call Arukov, Yakushebo.
2: Yabarasi, Ghana for you, Titru Abuso Kai for you, and come over now, Dibijao.
5: You, Kakra, me jama minyanum, wa so kind of say. Yabesom pass on the Jay, the Mishia, Nania, a president, Yabatu, and directives now ban, Ubia, Fan Hushim, Ayada, Fifida, and Mimidano, Ubia, and Nefie. Won't nephew more be mayor Juma Mao, Wankasa Bra, now so Brana bet it bear with Juma no be in Nayamwa assembly for some Baba Bua. May in Nayab 1 year to make a new one now at Yamayankasa. Is a yet now? As in Sunny, it's not a fee. It's now more or more of the hours, as in Sunny. It's Nayankasa, your fee. Inchino, say, I never buy, you better find your coffee. It's your best, sir. I was so come for a mere moon near bar gifting. Motimpa, Esramo, Fia Dani Mimin Daddy, Ubia Fan Wunjim, Nayan Kina Bosuka, Nahonti, Emma Yankasa. That's it.
2: Gifty Fiano, Yabarawa say, but I want to wish you well and safe travel back home. Not an hour. Just a chilly nana, which is a chilly. Uba, Safo Kara Sangra. Man, you didn't day. Pan, you didn't day. Yamisha, so my hook, my new Nico boy. Gifty Fiano, oh, the way it's a year, Abusu Kaya. A bandit churchra, one no and oil church for peeing. And artists have been a deep commodo. Safo, thank you, bravo. Safo, yeah, that's Safo's production.
4: Okay,
2: yeah, oh, Safo, there.
4: Hey, it's sending a year can't Saturday if you had any Saturday, a home dear clean up. No, but says a mommy, I am fear home shame. Now, I say, your environment, no, yeah, I'm a IFA. For subsequent flood, I don't believe when he say yeah clean up on Nkwambe the best solution to the problem. I say yeah gutters, we deepen them and open up, maintain and repair gutters that are broken down. Choke once, you know, let's assign people actually to work on our gutters, open up the gutters for water to flow. Since a better clean up exercise, I said they bring like a good baby, not running away. Any day, I think it will not bring a bigger solution to our problem. Let's all get ourselves involved. 2 days, you know, yem fi ohun se ni yem se especially choke areas ni na ye ye fi ho ama ye mantam mu afi.
2: Ba o se where are you king na no? E be ye obi adwin se. Eje na djume mu kwa na oso okosiesi ho. E fi a wuti mu. And refu fi ho yi weni. If you're not Timono, and where for where you winning? Unfitching for where you winning? Got an edda winimuno, and why you must say, Cho, I yet to where you winning? Your best row. Sadam, you know, I yet you see we. A quaint edda winimuno, streets red down, Momain in AMP. Yen sees Ghana. Na amma Ghana, also in the Nibache. Yen I have a kaya. And the check. Ghana benya 70 years. Ghana will be 70 years. Na Ghana benya 70 years na yebisa se. Would Ghana be proud of us, sir? Yeye Ghana for ana. Would Ghana be proud of us? As citizens of this country, let's keep our environments clean. Let's keep our city clean. To the be anam nam ma ibrate se unam nima se unam mamo bi na unam lungulungu wa ba safu di obe pieso minimi se safu wafa hoda one day mi rube kwa excursion mamo bi se mi ya wobi wa mamo bi polyclinic safu hana ya wobi yo mamo bi polyclinic enti mi dimeria sene papa nano mi kofa choko e po nano. 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Tell us I brought from me. Oh my almost a bikini. Very nice to watch. We are bare man of just in the crowd about pressure and buffum. Ah! Yet you call the other brandy saying ha. When you say ha, bitch croya. Evans, then I echo. Evans, did you send them Ben Eka? Mato so
4: mike no ba me. Yeah, better me can say.
2: Oh Jesus.
4: Hey, let me respond to Dr. Bawo.
2: You respond to Adenam. Why is so eager?
4: I'm so much interested. You can't come and feel like anything you have
2: cleanliness not is next to godliness.
4: And the Saturday.
2: And the one pe.
4: And me pe.
2: But among your
4: my president in Dubai. Want it?
2: All right.
4: You are John Dramani Mahama, the president of the Republic of Ghana.
2: So pass all who responded to Dr. Mahmoud Bawumia. Take a listen to him once again.
4: Okay.
0: Discussing this morning how some of the standards have fallen in some of the schools that which were the mission schools. They fall in the standards, and I was asking the question, how come we didn't maintain these standards? Very, very sad. I mean, my mother went to Wesley Girls. And the standards were also very, very, very high. These are some of the best schools. The mission schools have produced some of the best schools in our country. Unfortunately, we interfered in their management. And as we always say, when something is not broken, don't try to fix it. Excellence should have been, the centers of excellence should have been maintained, and the formula which made them centers of excellence should have been maintained. Unfortunately, we did not maintain them, and we are paying a price for it. But we will talk more about that. I think you need to get more interested in education in these schools again. So I believe that this contribution is across various segments, and I salute the Christian Council of Ghana. I salute you 100 times. I salute you for what you have done.
2: All right, so Sompa 106.5 FM, and we're asking, sir, is it true the standards are falling? Education.
4: You see,
2: so microphone, why?
4: Yeah, academics. But sometimes when he's making a statement, it has no basis. He has no facts, he has no research evidence to support them. Notwithstanding, you just exited government less than 1-2 years. you are calling, talking about falling standard of education, then who brought the standard down by then? So if education standard, you think, on your view, without any empirical evidence or any research, said the standard of education is falling in Ghana, and you are assuming and publicizing it that education is falling, it's a pity. Yeruba Bahumia should tell us, how did he see that the standard is for the standard he set? We are still trying to manage what you left with us. I've been on Basonia 2 years. What excellent standard you set that they are removing? You were buying PASCO for students. And academics is not about PASCO. So, if it's all round student, paper be a debate to them, we're passing. Notwithstanding, you're back for one resource per number. We are yet to receive a second exams resource. What shows that the standard is falling? Now, why am I in some formation? I him for no general information. The man say the standard is falling. It's so cheap political propaganda. I think it's short, cheap political propaganda, because I don't see the basis of Ghana education standard falling. If it has fallen, then what you left, that weak education system that you brought, is what we are trying to amend. But we are yet to realize the fruit, the seed that we are sowing. You have sown the seed. Oyana and Refi said, "Bibi we are the 9 years results no. Day, weeks, month, year after, that's when the results of what you have implemented or so comes out. And if there's any weak or falling standard of education, I want to let him know that you will see, you are the two no, and I still falling, but we are making it better." We are addressing every single educational problem in this country. And NDC is up and doing. So that assumes, so many I say, he has set some standard. What standard, Ben? I said, you couldn't set the economic standard. You couldn't set the academic standard. Couldn't set environmental standard. Why couldn't set it?
2: But you know that... Wait.
4: So what standard are you talking about?
2: Wait.
4: There's nothing in this country can be referred to. Oh, you're about me and I'm buying.
2: Wait.
4: Omo ya kwai kwai ma sisi kwai. Omo si a school ama school. Omo my economy kwai bunsi ama. You did nothing.
2: Okay, so wait. Mamim kase min choices here. Under Nanado Dankwa Akufo-Addo 2016-2024. Free SHS gave rise to expansion. Eman koda do drone anya. Akwenya se wamoko school for aye secondary education. Now, share the results under Nana Akufo-Addo. Now they to the 2025 results now. Utimi say results no collapse sharply. But the would want to ask, was it as a result of worse teaching and learning, or it was a long overdue integrity crackdown? When you look at the current government, the WASI pass rate now for year 2025. Core mathematics pass rate have fallen from 66.86% in 2024 to 48.73% in 2025. A drop of over 96,000 students achieving A1 to 66, meaning that more than half, 461,736 candidates score D7 to F9 in core mathematics. The worst performance in about 8 years. While social studies pass a folly from 71.53% to 55.82%. Perhaps Dr. Bamud Bamia is centering on this data to say that standards are falling. What about that?
4: About you, a former teacher, and you know what it means by learning and impact. NDC took office January 2025.
2: Mm-hmm.
4: 5 months later, this student went and wrote exams. 5 months later,
2: mm-hmm.
4: they went to write exams. They went to write exams. It's not about... No, you were a teacher. Don't just say... No. Don't just say you were academics. Within 5 months, then this is take over. No? Which product are they bringing out? A year process of MPP normally buy out. No? Even today, the results that are coming will be partly MPP and NDC. Partly NDC, because we have to, if you have identified shortfall, we have to develop a model to address the shortfall, which will be very difficult. Because the child has gone through the process for the last 2-3 years. It's just now coming to right, like what we did to coach your friend is saying. Karaskos Kutosu.
2: My pastor said, Karos Kres.
4: Did you need that?
2: Karos Kres.
4: Karos Kres. That's what we did to him. We have weakened the football already in years. Now he just took over within a month or two. 4 months. Similar NDC took over 5 months. The students are going to write exam. Who results are they bringing? The one who prepared them. So 2025... I am a Yasser, the man is a PhD holder.
2: You can't say that.
4: No, I'm sorry.
2: He's comparing based on
4: statistics. I am so sorry. And he's an economist too. Economist, most of we use data. I am finance. But he's a economist, use data. But we do analytic skills. We have what is called critical thinking. We do all these things. And you come and stand and talk without analyzing the statement or because of political expediency.
2: He was using the data.
4: The point is, you were economists. You use data. Academics. I'm saying that because I'm saying. You analyze issue. We have areas that we have something called critical thinking. Obia Befa Carlos Kouros. Within 4 months.
2: Carlos Kouros.
4: Carlos Kouros. Within 4 months. What do you want him to do? Nia Obika said there was a president called Addo.
2: Mm-hmm.
4: And a coach called Addo. Their product is what Carlos Kouros. They buy out, you know.
2: We are talking about Papa Nidi.
4: My money, this sir.
2: But brother, Safo, Adini is saying. Carlos Chaos.
4: Okay, Carlos Chaos.
2: They be any kiosk. We are talking Carlos Chaos.
4: Okay, Carlos Chaos.
2: Any kiosk?
4: Wow. So let's be fair. Let's be sincere to ourselves, especially when you are found in a certain circle, like Dr. Baume, who is academic. School, while you have passed all your papers, you have been graduated as a PhD holder.
2: He was comparing data.
4: Yeah, but the data you are called, you should apply sense. You should apply analytical skills to it. Analytical skills, you analyze issues and come up with a solution. Case study. You see, you have done all these things. Now, Benjamin, now we can. Oh, yes, Ray. And no, it's your talk, Fran. No, no, no.
2: The
4: point is, he's being mockery to himself.
2: Debut. Ah, in Shato.
4: He's being mockery to himself.
2: No, no, please. In Shato. Dr. Mahmoud Bamia has been a vice president of this country before for the last 8 years. And currently, as we speak, he's the leader of the new patriotic party. No, in Shato. The extent of damage. His government didn't wait.
4: He
2: needs to assess the situation.
4: Don't you know that the rain exposed Dr. Baruma claims and work that he claimed he did?
2: Expose Jabene.
4: It exposed him. He did nothing about flooding. Because the past 8 years, there have been flooding in this country. None impact. He didn't do anything about it. There's no record to that effect, say, Dr. Baumia Bay, vice president, second flooding was something some attempt was.
2: Have you heard of the Garrett project?
4: Garrett project.
2: The Greater Accra Resilience and Integrated Development
4: Project. What was the impact? What was the solution? The 8 years, was he able to finish? He couldn't.
2: They draw down a year 103.8 million.
4: The kind of flood you saw yesterday.
2: Yeah.
4: Have you seen it before?
2: Mihunda.
4: Yes.
2: The rainfall.
4: That reviewed the Gary project, whatever he think he is doing. That reviewed the project he was doing. It make it meaningless, non-effective, and non-reliable, and relevance.
2: Eesh.
4: Also, why a Gary project? Since he and Sonukra Ayano, it's necessary was secret. wahu second cry information che say sa time ko ye block baby for something and nti na ma sa flood the buyer na wonna mu na kaka is it not are you not ashamed of yourself?
2: So back to education, he says that standards have fallen.
4: I am saying that Dr. Baumia has no any facts, has no any records, has no any evidence. And if he's even saying so, the product they started 3 years ago, that is the impact, the result of that. But I want to show him that NDC government is addressing them. Before this government exit government, will make sure that Ghanaian student uses analytical knowledge.
2: Oh, there be any crowd there, men can sir. It was during Nanado's time that they brought this 21st century skills learning, and it was introduced in the schools, where they talked on, it touched on a problem solving, critical thinking.
4: So what is the resource? What is the resource?
2: All right, Jebusia for Sumpa 106.5, as well as 6 minutes more to your 5 o'clock. I'll be activating the lines. Remember numbers to call 0260196064, 0260196065. Maminka will say Endpoint Homeopathic Clinic, Dr. Dubuating, and if you also ask him for God and country, you may need a brewer. So when you be a when you stroke and you were camping, what you know, and your Endpoint Homeopathic Clinic, or no, but me a bonny pacono, I'm an atiapo and tempestuously. We must watch any. We are born up as of a fruit. Bear margin so here also. Capil pill, sick one match and guan albo. A debridge of match, what batch a bema. And some fatal. Bisani and chill. Ubisani a bachelor. And your doctor do what in hold the adobeco. The check when I was Shell signboard. I was Spinter's Road, a crap. Friend was 024-867068. I get Richmond 027-423-4321. 21st Clinic, I swear, I said in the way. Makacho says, Siatica yadi, kofari bae. 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Hello.
6: Yeah, Abuj.
2: Abede, that is it.
6: Yeah,
2: yo, but on
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1: Oh, so say. 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
0: Me be ti.
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0: Hello, good evening. 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
2: Good evening, Abuji.
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2: Abuji, what is
0: it? 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
2: Hey, Abuji.
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2: 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So, my daughter, so I sat down where for everything, education side is doing. 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Let me come in here and say, and you're about the only problem, no, MPC party, Nankasana, mother. And I'm from the citizen mission between them, but not the kind of way. I'm funny, but you're on the board, my mom, you're not from here, but you change.
0: Hello, good evening. Yes, me bato wana menene kase.
3: Hey,
0: I can't fear that to say.
3: Hey,
0: I can't fear Obam. There be nyabute. Obam peni say. 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
3: 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days because no come all your about penny what you minimum say we Ghana here here don't you only problem me am make say so 2 days the trip for 2 days because you are at your jada about you dey any na me dey e think am me ngan kra. On a Friday, we are clear. Most Friday, we are here. No, you want me here? I am not done. How do you come on? Minkasa, if you are here, clear, and yet, but I only be a higher papa, which make us in the co marketing shot of Mantori.
0: Oh,
3: and yes, sir, until you 2 days been clear in Crimea. So, we say, a hagin. I just say,
0: and you know, sir, Nanadu, and I said, Dr. Baumian, I was no castle 2 days and come back. Okay, okay,
3: Nanadu.
0: But see, Nanadu,
3: that's Nanadu, so uncle, sanitation, we know. Who is that for 4 times? Started yet, a new Mahama, and I started standing here yet. And some ending to go by almost about 12. It is now 2 days, I put you the one because I'm going to make a
0: Maminasi. Hello, good evening.
1: Abuch, Mami, Wami, another genie, Bankasi, ABC, Pasanaka. Ghana for Moon, empty the fighting.

0: Hello. Yeah, me bato wana mene ne kase. Wana mene ne kase. Hello.
1: Hello.
0: Me bato wana mene ne kase.
1: Hello.
0: All right. Hello.
1: Hello.
0: Yeah, me bato wana mene ne kase. Yeah, me tun kapa.
1: I'm
0: going to come to
1: Accra, Ghana.
0: Maybe that's it. Maybe that's it. My interview.
1: You. I'll get you.
0: Yes.
1: I'll get you.
2: The whole area.
0: Maybe a flood in the fire, Biano. Gonna hang in there, yeah, proper, maybe.
2: Now, Bana Zemvans, who can you, I don't know.
0: The people are not the same.
2: I want to say,
0: I'm not going to be able to do it. Okay, and you know, it's an assignment you have given me. I'll follow up on that. Why? Okay, I'm going to say, let me talk to this caller. Hello.
1: Hello.
0: Yeah, me bato wana mene ne kase.
1: Me bato aso de sen.
0: Oso di Joe, wo kasa fi kokomemre. Okay, Joe, my auntie way.
1: That NDC maybe SN NSH Kumpata MC or yes, Busumi Bia Anna, Ronald Tabu Crano. Yeah, yeah. Oh, my thought, we are
0: I think I'll do it about three or four more calls. So we're in the session. Numbers to call 0260-196064. 0260-196065. I think we are inching close to the program right here on Sumpa 106.5 FM. Evans, yeah, baby, cool. What's the major to him?
3: Mumai hia enfia ho shekri na pesasi mu nia yero aba o mia ye ni de is like he's still asleep
0: asa wada
3: yeah wada
0: Dr. Mamura
3: yes asa
0: wada
3: yes na ni su e ye ni said dai so
0: umsa
3: because enu echia na wafia ban mu na wutumi ye e na ye hu ni wantumi anya nsu na ye hu na memfe nchia ma yero Johnson siedun ketia national chairman of the NDC Even Chairman Mada Vaida Ade, National Chairman of Welfare, Namintra, the President of the Republic.
0: Maybe I'll answer that because I'm going to call our ending community and impart it goodbye. Hello.
4: Yes, sir. Good evening.
0: Good evening. But what am I going to say?
4: I'm going to say, because
0: okay, Sammy Kaswa, I'm going to say, I'm going
4: to say, asama mampeni kasha yisisi kunu enye adeboni but I say gana hano bibiana na yede ye politics kwenye yede ye politics aya huni diye se se isuwe yiri ya fango fu uye yiti uye yiti uye na mufi na just 2 days na yese yisisi kunu eno tanyi problem sama mampeni no nobody will hold more. Yeah, you share nine nine. Because Ghana, as a politician, maybe they are doing too much. When you are the politician,
0: sure.
4: You have been meant before you get into the media, so now you are the politician. You have been quite a bit of a problem. We the NDP, we the NDC. I'm one of mine.
0: Mami Nas, would that be Koso?
4: All right.
0: Sir, okay, Juma. Now, what to say is so yiri afa yere no ma dang now be ye. And I'm ye nu penna or mampinyanka say, ye di si ho, ye di si si ye kru. Says I'm for so kase, and I'm ye nu combentium. A bagana. A bagana, savo. Yes, ye bodama, ye bodam fifi. Yamia Juma. Friday, me checky rule. If you are, me checky rule. Wa one baby, ah, no. One of me was him. Move for Patrick and I won't catch him. Evans, wrap up and let's go.
3: yen fi ho hye clean up exercise because e ya de bi e be boa man no na yen so authorities nso ye wi a mo ma yen twini hina nko na e ma kro no mu anye fine. I further call say we should repair gutters are you choke ni ebubu ni asai na e ma lanes ni dem akire bi nsuo to a yan sam faces have problem bio mo ma yen dipie gutters mu nso Nienfa collection beans and see vantage points are obitua dia, obidia dia, obitum dia too. There might be negative aspect of it, say be the BB chamber too, but it's part of the whole. Yanyan is sir, and ye.
0: Answer, I'm sorry, so if I'm to address you, so. 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
3: session of the people
0: debi nyabotre debi we are dirty. 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Have a great evening. Bye-bye.

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1: 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It me a mania, everything that you say, almost you want me in the moon, one more year a tester, memory natural, or more years, or more average fit, or we are no more than alcohol boosting. Now, in my move on, how can I crown Munia and say, we are to be in Po Ayam for so, Wagana for your mamma Muno, Ayam for Nasa Obe Chinipa Krum Punua. Any guys are Obruni Pacro and San Wakate or the no echo punching. Nemo, Oriania is she was Iran or this year, let's say. I guess I'll push you for no, a boat papaya one of what this year, ya, and the one I'm questioning, I was using to tell you what to in the one in the one of a blingy papa, a movie, and I want to say, we say. Wamo de no echo. I don't mean to say no. Maybe I tears here in me. You can't say a bad then I be groom. Some other on my camo, but you know, Sylvia or Tommy, a gamu inspection from here, no Montana can be a bizarre. Then put some other call post is not where you are now, some other good number than you are. A bronze account on the way. In the addition, he said, Wamo and Penny, Emma Divita is. And I'm so my woman, a police for this year, Nima. 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ni a en che bu would run out. What you say, Adishina, you won't go no. No, when you have been with the papa, I'm to my one of the quiet wood, a quiet yard, a chum of cold yard, what's the name of the moon in our own studio? A free assignment to Evan or Mustiniana, or what you get one more car, and got me, but yes, and grab one bono. Now, may any be enough with you and say, no, who's the yenny about the France and Marco, I'm over who are the potting Ekosoho. If now you say Embrano, na and single way you buy ya, na a way do. Na and then ye can say, you know, a bear chamber pay and a abandoned tea ya, or no, or tashi, Gabosu, and a better moon, a year in Munyan for less than the adequate. You are a deep in Venu, the Tansan Penicia, the Jawa, Nayat Yaspo, and the Venu, my own open Kudianum, there or more of your Sanya Nema, Eko. And I'm a one knee, I did the negotiation. I can't show one, the one on Yanko was there. It's unsaid, you might do one, and when you put you, I want them a good claim. It is a woman for me at Chakoya, who said, Wabrana ambulance, and by a thing, the fact, you pay out what's the minimum. I don't know, this would be to you, to me, say, not one of my point. But I ain't here almost say, oh, my point is say, almost three. 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Now, a person from Ben Foya, one more of my gentlemen, or what is Cracker, Eba Montenso. Now, Cracker, I have one of Eddie Bayano, the Buddha, and you say, or would you say, a person for Emma Kumako and Machi, there are Emma, a summer, a bay, now one more a boom. And you put him say, one on air, actually, and do it after saying, Copimpe, one on the end, and you move into the moon, and that's a movie for moon in Anno. I don't think I'm going to be able to do it. And she said, I have been put the work when you came, printing after no shoe. For Monte, dining, you move in, study after no call, a buyer, that will be mercy, and you run up with Becca Club in permanent, or Monte and Graf for Becca, then Naman, she walked away at one morning. Romo Eddie, Ama Yavinia, and Shamma Oyen talk of the more talented than a coin.
0: A small one, okay, watch us a war, small one, pa. 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
1: 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And every year, she had those who were good, you know, who sent and some one Casano. The situation that you can, yeah, but you wouldn't say, not blue, this will be at one more point, and two Sanama.
0: Okay. Minia, my men now I say, anyway, you my pa, no, you my dear, why you dear was some pa. Now, in himself, some papa, and the only some you pay, and walk out to your panel, one Sabaka. Yeah, that's it, you may gun and so does it. Near my boat through, yeah, what do you assume here? Why?
1: So, where some of that, Sir Panyan put your phone on his imagination, you better find out the Yatra Pitama, and he has a power walk here with some part, and so you need him once a time.
0: More careful. Where Osama for Kwame Owusu, Ugo Piemu, Awa Atoye, Natifi Mantemua, Eduma Wabonhono, Nyajumaketua, wono ne yate ne nka no ya nia asie ewo sehwisaira no wode ho amane bo e de abon ye ne ebra wo kasa no otese wo bo wo chame kwaku otese ya mekura enim ho no mebo ne din ye ntie nsem wo chame kwaku otese wode to yanim Na wakansem bebre, na nsuma menko ahoma no somra. 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
1: Honorable, yeah, there was a new race, so I bre. Now, there's some packers here. And we are singing now, so I won't come on there for some passo. Right, I was saying, I'm going to come here, I'm for Alexander, a duquist, one no? And now, PMO, I was a Hujabosua, where I buy Nana Musini, I want Potamho. Now, one year, I'm going to come on. Or Chamuku, I ought to say, where we are to talk, I cried my name, IGP, IGP Joe 3.
2: I can't jump on some drop on the set. What is it for? Honest, I have my enemy here. I have the SS, I'm still a man. I'm not a man. Okay, there's a moon promise from me for me. It's a mobile. Mama, I bought some tea. So, brah, what is one other boy? If you love Fabia, you hear what is in India. So, don't come to call your parents. Yes, you're in Yabre. Tell you, your mother, I'm a young. You're not your Mosaka. If you're a brother, I'm not a man. You're not just a man. I'm a boy from my father. I'm not a man. Mama, I buy anybody from the country. I'm not a
1: simple. 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Na wo mo wie ye no. What can I say?
3: And yeah, the first time me, I have continuous. And see, the expectation is that I buy my money in Brahasi because they are cosmo. I acquire the beer, the beer, I keep on going on, sir.
4: Was I going to be honest? Put your money on my share because very soon I have continuously. Then they keep on harassing Saran Omano. It's the best rest I've been paying for no. Then we're going to have no more share.
5: Why, no more, man, tell me, you need to You the only person we are at the actual game. Omo pass or more barbecue will be who wants him be at here. Nipano barbecue no cola, Ubina no chino. And so, when you're my first one in Nipano, Akasana said, don't be see at it. And so, we are inside Nipano from to me, you know.
6: I say, be see at it by Achet in the idea. I mean, I say, who pants, BBS, be chanting them now, Ubia so Yana, Nipahundi. On the quiet police phone, but we are free no moon free a man them here. Almost some free, say he, you
7: Yes, sir.
1: And through a moa, no more broom. Way a year near Mount Funibi, a kaye. Now, Trafua in a year war service, I don't know, I nanakasi sampa. One also the beach was such as a seven bread yasa. Penny were once left your master from four. That's where it's a 1 year for we. Anna, Mabruna de Awa Moyano, Sawan Cabian Kahua, a behind in a pa, and into an also can say Kaho.
8: Now, so, Rosie for my home, I come watch. Yeah, one more call, you're going to start to in my interact to them. Say, you'll be a badge at the Atoho. Sir, will be one more run a uniform, Croman, fat, and yes, we'll see. Could you see a baby human in our baby? Now, Rosie for one more day, one more grat and buy, I have 5 point agenda. Yeah, Humphrey, Amwa, DSP, where a staff officer, our Western North region, and I watch Roger, Edema.

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1: Yesterday my district chief executive called to inform me about a shooting incident at Sashri Sairanu in the Jaboso district. He indicates to me that the police were in that community in search of tramadol, and that led to some confrontation between the citizens and the police officers. My information, preliminary information, indicates that the first batch of the police who went there were not in the police uniform. And so there was that misunderstanding. And when it became very much heated, I understand there was some reinforcement. And so there was shooting, they shot sporadically, and some people lost their lives. And so the said policemen have since been interdicted. And so the issue is still under investigation. I'm in constant touch with my district chief executive. This morning, I spoke to him. He's gone back to the community to engage the community, to engage the stakeholders, to calm the situation down. I've been on the floor of the house since morning to answer questions. Immediately after here, I was still engaging. I've been engaging the police officers as well. That is the regional police command and the national, the IGP and all that. It is my prayer that the law will take its own course. At this point, I do not want to prejudice any outcome of the investigation, but I will want to humbly appeal to the community members of Sairanu to exercise constraints and exercise patience, and let's give the law a chance to work. But I can assure them that the law will take its proper course.
0: The law will take its proper course in due time. Any assurance? But I said, Virginia, Sairanu for two about the Amano, so I'm going to know my name. 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
4: Beyond the optics, government must demonstrate serious action.
5: We have not seen the president visiting families. We saw him in the air. Mr. Speaker, those who lost their lives, we have not seen any government official reaching out to them, their families. Those who lost properties, we have not seen any action from government. What we know is that the president was comfortably in the helicopter in the name of surveying, finding out. The people who suffered are in their homes. The people who suffered, Mr. Speaker,
4: is government taking data of those who suffered? My own Winneba, Efutu, six communities were submitted. Jane Genazi, Atachedu, Jazi, interacting with the chief and the people. They are in pain. I've spent days with my people. Mr. Speaker, the roads have been cut off. They can't go to their farms, Mr. Speaker. That is the reality. We are talking about Accra. Winneba, six communities. Jane Genazi people cannot cross with Winneba. Jazi, they cannot. Atachedu, they cannot. Inswechi, they cannot. Osbonpeni, they cannot. Atechu, they cannot. Silver Chrome, they cannot. That is the situation.
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4: Mr. Speaker, President Mahama takes full responsibility and therefore will do what is right. But even as he has attempted to address this problem, some very bizarre narratives have been made. Mr. Speaker, for instance, it has been suggested that because the president was on a helicopter to assess the extent of the situation, he had done something wrong. Mr. Speaker, the president did not go for a jolly ride. Mr. Speaker, the president was not in the helicopter for leisure. As president, he needed to take firm action. And the way to do it is to see the extent of the problem. Mr. Speaker, there are those who for political reasons suddenly believe that by merely going to one or two houses to shake hands, they had done what was right. But the responsibilities of a president are far weightier than that of an opposition leader. You see, there's no room, Mr. Speaker, there's no room for that kind of misguided politicking in this discussion. People have said it here. The Honorable Member for Efia said it. Honorable Kobi Daku said it. Mr. Speaker, the amount of rainfall that we recorded last week or so was 140 millimeters. In 1 day, 13 hours.
3: Ebusia na chesenia wakasa yei eye Felix Kwachi Ofosu wano ene abaye kasa mafu eno ono sone nsemno nana opoche cheku wabra wakasa mnashebe jwen sanse bebiye mantama buwano ehwane echechile no mnashebe jwen ene yu rafe nyomake kwa jina kasa yenteno wano so ene hwa eno ono suko jina ya wadi anu yema ya sebe ya yu reni mwenyamfo no bete nenka ewo anu yeno ewo yonkwa yenim ewo nsevu fromo
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6: 34 of our compatriots lost their life. 90,000 were displaced across 7 regions. In that dark hour, we supported the swift release of emergency funds and asked only for transparency, accountability, and fairness to flood victims in every region of this country. Today, we stand before you with a document and a revelation. The document is a letter on the letterhead of the Office of the Attorney General and Ministry of Justice, dated 1st July 2026, signed by the Attorney General and Minister for Justice himself, and addressed to the Governor of the Bank of Ghana. Copies will be made available to you. The revelation is what happened after the letter was delivered. A sequence of events that exposes a government in constitutional chaos, where the Attorney General directs illegality. The central bank refuses him and 350 million Ghana cedis of the people's money moves from the Channel Parliament. Never.
0: 350 million Ghana cedis. 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
6: Any competent attorney general could have secured the lawful release of these funds within 24 hours by moving the court, disclosing the agency, and letting the judicial process work as it was designed to. The flood victims of this country deserved the attorney general. They did not get him. The minority caucus accordingly calls on the attorney general and minister of justice to resign. What should he fail to do the honorable thing. We call on the president who swore an oath to preserve, protect, and defend this constitution to relieve him of office without delay. The minority accordingly demand first, the attorney general and the minister for finance appear before parliament without delay to lay before the house the Ghanaian order, the full record of the suit that produced the judgment, the letter of 1st July 2026 and every correspondence exchanged among the Attorney General, the Ministry of Finance.
0: We ye pesi ye huno court to ban the issues are garnishi order. 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
2: 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Listen and listen attentively. 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
7: I received the advisory opinion of the Council of State on the Constitution of the Republic of Ghana Amendment Bill 2025. The bill seeks to amend provisions of the Constitution relating to citizenship-based qualifications from public office. The bill was referred to the Council of State on 30th March 2026 in accordance with Article 291, Clause 2 of the Constitution for consideration and advice. The Council has duly rendered its advice against the passage of the bill by Parliament. After the first reading of the bill, in compliance with the Constitution, I referred it to the Council of State for consideration and advice. Honorable members, as earlier stated, I have received the advisory opinion on the bill from the Council of State. And I told you, this council advised against the passage of the bill, which meant that they differed from the earlier advice of the Council of State of the 8th Parliament, which had given Parliament the go-ahead to process and pass the bill.
2: And the Council of State for one more kind, you know, and what country about your phone? And the way you want to answer, and sir, about your phone in your answer, and I'm ready to be born in answer, no. Wamo ene bobo hon, ehunu bebi ayesa wamo dene siyato. Wadi efutu we, ene mai.
7: Given the significance of the constitutional issues raised by the Council of State and the potential implications of those issues for Parliament's exercise of its amendment powers under Chapter 25 of the Constitution, I considered it useful to guide the committee and the House with my understanding and appreciation of the constitutional questions raised by the advice. Together with the advice of the Council of State, I submit my humble guidance in writing to the Committee on Constitutional and Legal Affairs Committee as to what and how to deliberate on the matter as attached. This is a legal matter, and we need to tap all the legal brains to make sure we're doing the right thing. I am clear in my mind that the House is clothed with the powers to amend provisions of the Constitution, but ultimately it's Parliament that will process and pass the bill. I accordingly refer these documents together with the bill to the Committee on Constitutional and Legal Affairs for consideration and report to the House.
2: Yewra Abans Manababin, Mrasheba Jafia, Womai Ghana, Womotene, no, no, Nensamwa, a free Council of State for Baya, Wadema Bajafon, Wadifutu Tatro, yana no opon jijeku etase ma ye no ene yabo so ama we
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11: Express my deepest condolences to the bereaved families and also those who have been affected one way or the other, especially the single headed household by women. I just want them to know that in this trying time, the nation stands with them and they are not alone. A step after the other, we will together overcome this challenge. Mr. Speaker, in listing the committees, I heard all the committees that have been listed and I want to make an appeal to add a committee on gender to give official recognition to what women do the best. That is when it comes to the issues of sanitation. You know, no one does it better than women. And as women are one of the most affected, I would urge the House to add them to it. And then I'll also appeal to colleagues that what we saw is not just one of those stories that we read about and it goes away. These are lived experiences of people that will take several years and decades to go away. In our deliberation and our support to this cleaning exercise, let us work with our local authority to ensure that we have lasting solutions to the problem that faces us.
2: Wow. 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
12: Kitchen, The Cocoa Ticketed Program is a well-thought-out intervention aimed at boosting local poultry that should move households and small-scale farming. It is designed not only to increase the availability of poultry products such as egg and meat, but also to create sustainable income opportunities for individuals and families across the country. Our goal

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1: 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A couple of people would be an wanye the wind wakta da and what happened. Eh no ye ye be ya for 20 bit and ever.
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2: 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Ghana had you be in him says a prostate. Na baby, you must be a screening. Emma Huni, a tuasia. Na a end point on your party clinic. Anasa a kidney, a liver problem. Wofa baby, and adjo. Na the friend premature ejaculation. No, bear maybe a woman would do for Kwakosia. 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E mani mema mo pa wo, e ye end point homeopathy clinic, womu de mufwa, yare bia infections bine woho, anase bia wonsha wofa baby na ajujuo, kidney problem, prostate die, e ye end point homeopathy clinic. 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
7: 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Dr. Joanna Larry Efutu, and now for Professor Mansa Fredia Ajeman. Now, Senator so se Ernest Anani Yabua, woman at Jumedia Nina, a sinister so, a banyum Tosua, Christiana Atefa, any true vine choir, a babedianim, Branabeso Christo to Michel, now Benya Ufa, who de, so Officer will cancel Jumedia Mua. The Patrobe register at www.addictedtochristmovement.org, and now for your social media handles, meaning Addicted to Christ Movement. And Shemu. fufuro bi a na wo pa 0550106685 ana 0240686980 jumedi ei wona wo ma so asene eye Addicted to Christ Movement Partners Emmanuel Community Hospital ana sompa 106.5 FM Accra Breaking Chains Conference 2026 mia wo bona jino no na wa de ne ho kra
8: Sumpa is trending and trending and trending. 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It dino ko pa. Enti ya declare say Sumpa is no more a new station. Enye new kra. Because Urem was a sea and what Nabebe had yet be brought to a good room baby cry. Sia! Hey! I said, had yet be brought to a good.
9: Akra and Samuel Suhum Koforudia and Coco Conongo Gaso Asankare Dadiasu Bruku and Yenem Kumasi Yena Yeti Mango.
10: I saw kind of talk was you. 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
12: Starting your revelation, I'm see problem BBC.
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0: 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Sumpa 106.5 FM, Accra. If you are there, on the radio set, 106.5. A beautiful day the Lord has given to us. In fact, and here the second day of the 3 days fasting and prayer. Gospel Believers International Ministries. From the mighty. Yane Sompa 106.5 Third Service members. And here the second day. We are praying for new dimension. We are praying for new level. A change in life. A change in business. A change in our marriage. Meaning baby a war. And I mean baby our share. And I do have a bonfire.
1: You are the living God.
0: The Edikan, a bonfire, my young Yanoma. Yama, menom. Listen to me. A new dimension is a realm. It's a realm of God you did not have access to before.
1: You are the living.
0: A new dimension is a realm of God you didn't have access to before. Listen to me, my brother. It's a new thing the years have not heard. It has not entered into the heart of men that God has prepared for them that love God. Listen to me. Mama, tear me hand and you may be a bonfire.

0: The book of Proverbs chapter 18, verse number 22. The book of Proverbs chapter 18, verse number 22. Listen to me. If you are a listener of some power 106.5 tier service, dear, huh? Let you hear.
1: Oh, you are the living Asabo. God.
0: When him say a ma, ya intimidate a match. Ewa abirabum.
1: I will put Asabo. In front.
0: Say a man can one.
1: In front.
0: Abirabon enye complete.
1: Melody.
0: Enti Adam unu say. When ya me born ni ama mienu mienu. Na wano diye. Ayo anu nkwan waboro. And the Adam requested, "So we no so be here. The whole can for
1: you and I.
0: We hear the opposite sex.
1: You are older,
0: brother, listen to me.
1: You are older, man.
0: It is only women
1: you are
0: that are created with favor.
1: I will put you in front.
0: As I would tell you, according to the Bible, in the book of Proverbs chapter 18, verse number 22, that tells me, sir, every woman is a carrier." Of favor.
1: Oh, hey.
0: Every woman is a carrier of favor. You say, he who finds a wife,
1: I look nowhere else,
0: finds that is good and receives favor from God. So every woman deserves to be favored.
1: Hey, oh.
0: But
1: you
0: are my baby. Menu on cussing. Abrabono and Yadanie. They are not occupying their position. You are my baby. Menu okase. One wabe ye. Ebusuye tiri. Nanso. Abrabone ni one ni ni ye. We are going to pray for our women. Asavo. I can boldly tell anybody that is listening to me.
1: You are the man.
0: That until my wife came to my life. Asavo. Na ma brabo ye mo bo. My bra bona ya mo bo. Bra, listen to me. Ye be we na make in tesem bia famba ho akere. That if you're a man and you are maltreating a woman, you need to think twice. You need to think twice. I pray for any woman that is connected. May you receive the favor of God. May you occupy your position. So what baby woho, Nadia your friend favor. May you go to that level. May you enter into that realm. May you enter into that dimension. There is a realm called the realm of favor. Also for it goes for women.
1: I need
0: to
1: your taste.
0: And that's so how big this one may be more. One eye a show on cane. I am man in Kwada. They are very, very important figures. But they may be more bread. And I do your bonfire. We lift up prayer for our women. That Lord, let them enter into the dimension of your favor. Favor them, O Lord. Favor every woman. Favor every woman. Favor every woman. Lift up your voice in prayer. Yes, Lord. Favor them. Yes, Lord. Yes, Lord. Favor Lord. Favor Lord. Favor Lord. Favor them. Favor our women. Favor our women. Favor our women. Favor our women. Favor our women. Let your favor, let the ram of favor be open unto them. Let the ram of favor open unto every woman that is listening, every woman that is connected. My father, let your favor, let the ram of favor, let it open to them. Let the ram of favor, let it open to them. Open that favor. Open unto them, Lord. Open unto them, Lord. Open them unto the Andapa, my father. Favor them. Favor them. Favor them. Favor them. Our women. Favor them. Favor them. Favor them. My God. My God. My God. Favor. Favor. Favor. Favor. I find another. The dimension of favor, let it fall upon their lives. Every woman that is listening, listen. my wife. Let the realm of favor be open unto my wife. Let the realm of favor be open unto women. Every woman. Listen to us. Oh Lord, let your favor come over them. Let your favor come upon them. Favor them. And the woman that lack favor, my father, favor them. Favor my wife. That dimension of favor, open up. Brother, pray for your wife. Sister, pray. Mama, pray. Let the favor of God, that dimension of God, that is called favor, let it fall. Favor my wife, Mariama Ibrahim, receive the favor, Mariama Ibrahim. Let the favor of my God all upon you. You are on fire. That the Lord should favor them. Favor. Yes, Lord. Favor my wife, every woman under the sound of my voice, favor them, yes Lord. In the name of Jesus. Let me give you a story. Empire ye boya brother being in a home empire man here in Tienye. Sa favor tienye. Ke ana no won. Bra unim se. Enam serenti. And Abraham was sa se okreti wealth. O sa se se o attract wealth. Because en kanye seran ye be fa no. And when Yankupon Abraham son no. E ko Abimelech nchen. 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One day, Abeku Kingsley, na oye former presenter for Peace FM, oye sports presenter, Abeku Kingsley, ofre mi video call amenene eye juma. 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Mi body da so Abeku emisa se mango day. 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Now, may you be chemo or could have fun? Fun, I use, I am my fun or do who know?
2: ana be ku bi sa na oba be no twem no ana me se me yere ana se na ade no hu no na me se bra be bia ye tene de anya asem keto so oh air condition ye sen bra ehona na air condition abe lande wo ba ne be twem no air condition abe lande that me se tie ne ye wo ne pe bia da wo wade wo ba ese wo ba ne ma wunya nu onyam e wo ne pe bia ni so. First of all, my first air conditioning in my room was as a result of my wife passing through a video. And yes, I know you're naked. You could have found all the women. And I'm maybe sabra be kuse abe kukinsli tini. 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One can't jam a woman who said vifra timing in our home. And was so, oh, yeah, bear my dear, who said here? No, barney, dear, who here? And why not brabeku, abeku, the air condition? But every woman, biara is created to be favored. And to we your bow has some pipe women fenny agro. We a bear my high, your bompire, my yadano, your bompire, my ma, and ma, oh, favor them. Ya will hear favor, father, favor them. Ya will hear favor, father, favor them. They will hear favor. Let the ram call favor. Open unto them. Open unto them. Open unto them. Open unto them. Lift up your voice. Let the favor. Let the ram call favor. Open unto them. Open unto them. Open unto them. Open unto them. Open unto them. Let the favor of them. Father, favor them. Father, favor them. Father, favor them. Father, favor them. Father, favor them. Father, favor them. Father, favor them. Father, favor them. Father, favor them. Father, favor them. Favor our women. Favor them all. Favor them all. Brother, vampire. Brother, vampire. Vampire, my way. Vampire, my way. Let me favor. Father, favor. Favor my wife. Mariama Ibrahim. Favor my wife. Mariama Ibrahim, favor my wife. Mariama Ibrahim, favor Mama Baida. Mama Baida, be favor. Be favor. Mama Elizabeth. Elizabeth Anjati, be favor. Give to me favor. Favor. Favor. Favor. Favor. Favor of you. Come upon them. Yes, Lord. Favor. Favor our women. My God, let your favor, let the realm of favor be open unto them. The realm of favor be open unto them. My wife, Mariama. Ibrahim, receive the favor, the favor, the favor, the favor, the favor, the favor of God. Yes, Lord, yes, Lord, favor of God, favor of God, favor of God, favor of God, favor of God, favor of God, favor of God, favor of God, favor, favor of God. My father, favor them, favor them, favor them, favor them. Let them carry your favor, the favor of men, the favor of God. Open unto them, every woman, I've got a sound of my voice. Mama, baby, baby can come, receive the favor. Mama, baby can come, receive the favor. Mama, baby, receive it now. Mama, baby. Lucina, the favor, the favor, the favor, Mama Meba, never can come. Lucina, the favor of God, the favor of God. Somebody pray. Come on. Favor, favor, favor, Lord, favor, Lord, favor, Lord. Let them be favored. Let them be favored. Let them be favored.
0: not every woman. I'm not a sound of my voice. Mama, give to you. Receive the favor. Yes, Lord. Not every woman. Yeah. Mama, give to you. Receive now the favor. The favor of God. Receive the favor. Yes, Lord. Yes, Lord. The favor. Receive now the favor of God.
3: Brother,
2: In the name of Jesus. If you are mother here, listen to me. Sabwa yire wo mompae. Na wo ma. O mama. Antimi anya kunu.
3: Yenya misiasie yo.
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3: Sia.
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3: Kunu kunu siasie.
2: Tie di America no.
3: Na na mosa. 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
2: Wet my duty. 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American, make a such a bagrimba. And maybe in Timmy and the penty. 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
3: Revive.
2: Adia, I ought a mother saw mamma, men.
3: Father,
2: brother, tell you,
3: your spirit.
2: Sister, so tell me, we are bam when
3: him read me.
2: We are about time, especially about Tano.
3: So that
2: now my old mamma, no.
3: Amen.
2: Until the American. So Baba Timmy, baby, Pesia.
3: So that I will do.
2: I don't think any man of God can tell that woman that your mother is a witch or bejedi. But at the moment, Oba na bira bon koye. Na what is a man koye? Wasof will be a witch, Jimmy. Wasof will be a nesia pro. Wasof will be a
3: river.
2: One thing, Uncle Pony. Ebe yusu na jen adi atetewo ne wo ba ni ntem enti mpae we si ayere ho bo asabo adi the book of Luke chapter 1 28 to 30 your bomb pie me say my wife asabo for me to use air conditioning first in my room this was as a result of my wife passing through a camera
3: so that
2: oh dear me enti I don't joke with my wife. I always pray for my wife. In fact, Ozovo, inti minya business bi a me involve me yire. Na me yire nso ba mu ha. Business ni timi wie pay.
3: Five
2: man. And now no Mr. Kran ka kire me say. The wife from fani ni agro. Tie ni ye. Me say a man's stature is a determinant to the wife. Say oba na odi wachi no. And a kire ba man ba bi obegina. Tie the American kire wono. The Bible said in the book of Luke chapter 1, verse 28 to 30, the angel went to her. Masavo, Emma, they attracted by angels. The angel went to her. Greetings. You who are highly favored, the Lord is with you. My God. This, Masavo, this is the only statement here. You are highly favored. Remember, the ending now, I'm going to do my thing. David, did you? Your door, the bad door. Your friend is saying, Jonathan. Moses, Diano, Nasu, Nya, or the Uko, India. But this girl was minding her business. I love what you baby, I want you to know. What for the buyer? What's me, Chiao? Why, Yaminim Power? Oh, my God. Azavoy, I said, why, Yaminim Power? So, Ninyan Copon, what baby is naturally created with this realm, with that dimension. Bray, and you can't say, oh, I know you're an enemy. That means there is something wrong. And you can't saw what you are. Nani amajigu. Saw what you are. Nani amajigu. Asa for. Baby, a Bible can say. So if nya oba. Wenya oba. Wayiria. Wenya de pano. Wobenya favor. Wenya unkupo animunu. That's just a one Bible didn't
3: know.
2: Bible cannot lie. Tiamme. We are praying. We are lifted up prayer. If there is any man, if there is any spirit blocking the favor of my wife, Father, let them leave. Father, let them scatter. Scatter them, O Lord. Scatter them, O Lord. Scatter them, O Lord. Scatter them, O Lord. Lift up your voice. Yes, Lord. Scatter. Any blockade.
0: and a blockade, scatter, I feel prayer. I feel this prayer. Something is giving word. Something is giving word for your wife to enjoy her favor. Something is breaking out. Something is breaking out. Yes, Lord. Yes, Lord. Yes, Lord. Yes, Lord. Yes, Lord. Yes, Lord. Yes, Lord. Against my wife for her favor. Oh Lord, break it now. We're scattered by fire. Scatter now. Every broken. Scatter now. Every broken. Yes, Lord. Yes, Lord. Yes, Lord. Yes, Lord. Yes, Lord. Yes, Lord. Yes, Lord. Yes, Lord.
2: One day, oh,
3: me come up for
2: the call, Papa Manson table. You see women that are driving expensive cars. But so bad drive here, I am a fair. So about the front, no driver me. Now my sister, me no good dashboard or so. Now about no driver me. But I am a fair. Obey maybe we were 1% of you pobe drive here. What's up, Beman? Me about so. Asabo, Missy, go there and go and see. And to where you drive, be any. Ah, but I me. Bra, you don't bomb pie, ma, we get so when you win, sit away. One for not do my friend a favor, I'm Fantonoso. Asabo, how dear. In the book of Genesis, chapter 17, verse 19. Genesis chapter 17:19. God said, then God said, yes, but your wife Sarah will bear you a son, and you will call him Isaac. I will establish my covenant with him as an everlasting covenant for his descendant after him. And to a young couple who knew Sarah, and was a but your wife Sarah. God was referring to a woman in the life of Abraham. And yes, I said, who bear man? Who refer a wife? Actually, rather, no one said, I'd be Isaac here. Bible says, and Isaac entreated the Lord for the wife. And to your bema or her team, your bomb pie, I'm a year. I love a mini baba cope. We are seeing a mini baba cope. Intimum from many ago. Now, watch how women are forcing us for what they are home watching. A bottrayer, a flower neighbor. Your friend is saying, Accra Polytechnic nim ho no before as a bank bi kase bi is it unity or something union trade ho ba bi no fa ho hwema
3: amen
2: ah. Ema position ni se omo ya boafo ema position ni ya boafo
3: onkosu
2: ena ko traffic light bi as ne he ema na ebre ya bompaye owura oba biara wo bre favor that woman also for me say because of my wife you know what I have got unnim de amanya because of my wife
3: surabondo
2: I don't joke with my wife. I pray the Lord let her favor be double, let the favor on my wife let it be double, let double favor fall upon my wife, fall upon every woman, fall upon mama Mabel, fall upon mama Gifty. Oh Lord God, let your double favor fall upon them, let your double favor fall upon my wife, let your double favor fall upon mama McGee, let your double favor fall upon them now, fall upon them now. Lift up your voice. Yes Lord.
4: Oh, Lord.
2: In the name of Jesus, Jesus, Jesus Christ. I'm not wondering, I can't say about bomb fire, my first bomb by infant church. We are still praying. In the book of Genesis, chapter 20. Also from verse 1 up to 27. Uru say, let me summarize it for you. So that I, and Abimelech, the king of Gerar, sent to took Sarah. Revive. But God came to Abimelech in a dream and said unto him, behold, you are a dead man because of the woman whom you have taken. When you are me and you say, whoa, we are for a son, say, well, banwa, wafano. So that's I'm not to touch you, be a bar. What touching you mean? So that's I. And dear mama, baby, no, I'm more to team man. When you're the American Crown, oh, yeah, Bama's union, some free us. Lead us. Because of Sarah. Three. Abimelech. Oh, yeah. Also for audio call, verse 27, mommy. So that's verse number 27. Do your verse number 27. So that's we remember. My God, thank you, Jesus. Send me the names of the women you know. Every woman that you want God to favor. I am going to anoint every male child, our firstborn. Every female child, our firstborn. In fact, I am going to anoint all men and women. So Abraham brought sheep and cattle and gave them to Abimelech, and the two men made trustee to us. Abraham set apart 7 all lambs from the flock. This one, and Abimelech asked Abraham, what is the meaning of this 7 all lambs you have set apart by themselves? The reason why Abraham did that. Yanko. He replied, accept these 7 lambs from my hand as a witness that I dug this well. Asavo, sir, obi tie mia na opesene ne baba e attracted the favor of God. You need to do something for that child. Obi biara oba mi ministry. My catcher was saying, Mimi Waba Baba Coupe, and a minia nominal sonno, Mimma me Waba Baba Coupe, and tis a banner and ma, Mimfawon Niagro. Okay, Yamishram, Obia Sande, Nibedin, Yababompire in the next 5 minutes. TNE, send me the names of that woman or women. I will pass a mango day, me bomb pire, mentioning their names for God to favor them. Number no, I is 0597-397-217. 0597-397-217. 0597-397-297. Send the name right now. We are praying that Ora. Ya fadi boy so baby biara waba meba woman me woba oba ba no wose ah onyame enu onyam ntimi ntono so wanam ya fori boni ya mpai boi so na woma sa oba no wenye nyame enu onyam owura me babai ma wanu onyam you send me the name of that woman send the brother see because aka 5 minutes pe na ye wie the pray this prayer section here call live worship me ma me awutie me menfa ni agro sister menfa ni agro because sa wo yire na wo ko ware no favor eda no so a wo be man kra wo ho to ye bo mpae owura wo be biara wo tie me ena nadwi a favor enda no so owura nadwi bi wo soro pono Nama favor and toss our banner so lift up your voice, lift up your voice. Yes, Lord. Favor, arena. Arena, receive the favor of Foriwa, receive the favor, God, receive the favor, somebody pray, favor them, Benedicta, receive the favor, Nanaya, Abina Pongia, and Adua. Receive the favor, I'll be a leader. Receive the favor, Nanaya, Nanabra. Receive the favor. Stella. Receive the favor. Somebody prayer. Lift up your voice. Na. Stella. Receive the favor. Abigail. 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Stella Mensa, receive the favor. Favor of God. 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Mama Gladys, receive the favor. Lift up your voice. Abigail, Bethel, receive the favor. The favor of God. Mama Lydia of Oriwa, receive it. Whatever you are, receive the favor. The favor of God. Elizabeth Odua, receive the favor. Esther, receive the favor. Asibi, receive the favor. Gladys, receive the favor. Akosua, receive the favor. Amayesha, receive the favor. Asia, receive the favor. Mafia, receive the favor. Lift up your voice. Ah, Ruth, wherever you are. Receive the favor. The favor of God. Monica, receive the favor. Somebody pray. Lift up your voice. Esther Dede, receive the favor. Mama Pat, receive the favor. Lift up your voice. Mrs. Stella Mensa, Edward, receive your favor. The favor of God. Ruta Fenu, receive the favor. Yeah. My God. Sister Mona, Sister Paulina, receive the favor. The favor of God. Mauta, Makafuya, Janet, Amonua, Emilia, receive the favor. The favor of God. Charity, Vivian, Leticia, Elvia,
0: America, receive the favor of God, the favor of God. We are praying. Pray for that woman. Pray for the women. Pray for the women in your family. Yes, Lord. Yes, Lord. Sister Dede, receive the favor. Receive the favor. Receive the favor. Receive the favor. Afia Frema. Afia Frema. Receive it.

Jesus Christ. When your wife is favored, you won't struggle in life. If a woman that you are going to marry is favored, you can't struggle. Struggling will not be your portion. And to your bema, you don't want to pay him out. Me say your bema, me say you don't want to. If a woman is driving, me man go there personally. I am a fe. And sometimes we have video say, me tell my wife on channel driving. Not me yet video 10 years. Because of my wife and tea, I had my first car. Bra, I don't joke with women. Women carry a certain blessing. Osavo, let me tell you, women are portals. Women, they are portals to wealth. If you don't have the secret, if you don't have the knowledge about women, and I'll be treating women anyhow. Mami Mango Day, I know, send you a mass city. They are portals to wealth creation. They say, Anun Tim Penifo, Asantifo woman. Okay. Also, or the four bear may be a Obata Nechi. Behind every successful man, there is a woman. And I know one man of man be catch them say, also for my wife is my prayer warrior. Also, whenever I am asleep, I see my wife waking up praying for all my business. TNA, it is all treat you about the year. One cast out the cost to the American. Nansa Sam say, we'll be in you. Treat them well. Pray for them. Yesterday, my wife told me, I said, man of God, do you know the prayer I've been praying for you? I said, no. I said, I keep praying that Lord should open your eyes to the deeper things in the realms of the spirit. I pray that God should guide you and protect you.

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My number is 0. Ope sa wo fre na wo ba sori ya. Number no is 0 20 99 33. Another 33 9. Ofra, me assistant befa. Now I chira wo kwan baby a wo befa wo beba sori ho. The call number. Aye, 0 20 99 33. Another 33 9. Aye, Mango Day. Official ministry number. Gospel Believers International Ministries. 0 20 99 33. Another 33 9. 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
1: yankoi oh yes oh yes oh yes oh yes oh yes yankoi ko
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1: my god
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0: What's that?
1: What the soul, yeah?
0: Oh, Jesus.

Something is taking place. Healing is taking place. In the spirit, somebody is receiving healing. Oh my God. Sing it, pull it, my brother. God bless you. Send me on your page.

0: to no no ono die o kantem a ontuo.
1: God bless you.
0: God your man say what that man say come.
1: Paul Lamke, God bless you.
0: Come dear we nya me no.
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0: Sometimes you don't understand the doings of the Lord. But I can assure you that even when God is silent, he's doing something. When God is not talking, he's talking.
1: Oh, yes. Oh, yes.
0: When God seems to be silent, he's talking.
1: Oh, yes. Oh, yes. Oh, yes.
0: You don't want to hear him. But in the midst of it all, he has promised not to leave us.
1: Oh, yes.
0: Not forsake us.
1: Oh, yes.
0: But he's with us.
1: Oh, yes.
0: He didn't say there won't be any issues. He didn't say there won't be any challenges.
1: Oh, yes, my brother.
0: But he said in the midst of it all, he's with us. He is with us in the midst of it all.
1: Oh, yes, oh, yes.
0: And I want us to lift up our voice and bless him even for the things
1: we are
0: about to see.
1: Bless the name of the Lord, bless him.
0: The miracle you want to see.
1: Bless the name of the Lord.
0: Can you bless the Lord before
1: the
0: you
1: name
0: see?
1: Of the Lord. Bless the name of the Lord.
0: Can you sing his praises?
1: Oh, yes, oh, yes.
0: Before you see his miracles.
1: Yes. Oh, yes, oh, yes.
0: For the Bible says that we believe before we see.
1: Oh, yes, oh,
0: the
1: yes.
0: The word says that seeing is believing. The Bible says that he that believeth, before he seeth, he is blessed.
1: Oh, yes.
0: So I want you to prophesy. Prophesy over this worship night and declare that whatever I need,
1: oh, yes.
0: The Lord has provided it.
1: Oh, yes. Oh, yes. Oh, yes.
0: And I'm a sorry.
1: And
0: I'm a
1: oh, yes.
0: Ninsaben kum.
1: Oh, yes.
0: So would you dear?
1: Ah,
0: many will be cast. Oh, yeah. Baby, I would be.

0: blessing for what you are yet to see. Now your man is so.
1: Afra says, watching you live from Sunyane. God bless you. Roxy Nadu. Roxy Nadu. Roxy Nadu.

0: bless you. Frank Muama, God bless you. Share me on your page. Share me now. Share me now. Share me now. Share me now.
1: And you benament so asa benament sa asa benamenka
0: adi asa benamenka
1: awa dumura
0: adumura adumura
1: dia wotemia petui dia benamenya mau tena yanya mau wa yeyi re santa Matubia, Matubia, Matubia, and no pain,
0: I'm a man,
1: I'm a man, I'm a man, I'm a man, I'm a man, I'm a man, I'm a man, I'm a man, I'm a man, I'm a man, I'm a man, I'm a man, I'm a man, I'm a man, I'm a man, I'm a man, I'm a man, I'm a man, I'm a man, I'm a man, I'm a man, I'm a man, I'm a man, I'm a man, I'm a man, I'm a man, I'm a man, I'm a man, I'm a man, I'm a man, I'm a man, I'm a man, I'm a man, I'm a man, I'm a man, I'm a man, I'm a man, 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
1: When you're mounting, say once in all, you're better, you're better. 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
0: Oh, yes.
1: Can you lift up your hands? Just lift up your hands.
0: Oh, yes.
1: What the table to say?
0: Ah, ah,
1: oh,
0: ah,
1: God,
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1: What?

0: bless you, Minya Bema, for this wonderful ministration. 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Ye ninkomo kakra. Live worship no empire bo. 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Dia seminar pese wokachere mango de ni crew. 0260196064 0260196065 0260196064 0260196065 AB ana amanie bi da oso kodanda bi da oso live worship ni mu mpa ibo nu mu no you've had a testimony ana BBC obetimi enemy edi nkomo abusha memo adwo
1: hello prophet
0: good evening minu ya to say
1: let me walk around say
0: me what they want you
1: Well, when you're mountains, Kwasi Ebri.
0: Oh, okay. Kwasi, we be able to call there.
1: Kofana, they don't call.
0: And as he said, and you may wafray. God bless you so much. Nyame ya aduma, memene de ebe ya anointing service, ti misra wu, uwa oba be, oba, ana affairs bu wa misra wu, fane bra wate.
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1: Radishra wu, ba, radio, ezi baba.
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0: 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Abusha, good evening.
3: Good evening, oh.
0: Me mama, bibi aboko de.
3: I'm going to go to the house.
0: What is your venue?
4: A telephone Gladys.
0: Ma Gladys. Okay, say free, ma.
4: Bitchley. That's right.
0: Ma, you're a young cop.
4: Daniel, you're a cop. You want to marry out this brain. I mean, you can say, pa.
0: Amen.
4: I'm a young say, and cry, pa. My brain. You're a strong pa. So I can't hear.
0: Amen.
5: It's random, but I'll swear.
0: No, what day? One, I'm in the case, and you ready?
5: It's right in the grace.
0: My grace, and you ready, young way.
5: I'm going to say, I'm thinking if you are doing quite a domino, then you know. I have to cry, feel mono, and you so early, and you that's it.
0: God bless you. 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
0: Safua Mango Day Miwom, your friend Gospel Believers International Ministries. 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

0: afedia sompa no trendy o. 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
0: 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Now, when I make sure you poor, can I say be with Job, woman, mama, men can carry, be a craving free ho. Send your TBA, you will surely die. Would you be as in Rogina, no be, who could not do be as a way, dear, and my rankers be a dear rankers, whom one more. Yes, you can deceive nature. So, okay. Oh, I drew away. Well, no, I went young, but who did Debia? Dear, yes, and for her fine. But yes, here, I drew ye. Pa Bema, or by Drew Bribia, I saw young Wedrew. Now, so war, pre. Never to sell any, and I said, was it 969 years? Kaka Krebi number two salenya, 1,000 years. As we Ponyanko Ponyane, yes, to Christo Ponyane, Lazo, to Fred Ufono. One thing, or here is the Kia. Was a one quad nation, your will to her, they have a foul, a old brass will be woo. Or tell us it would be soon. Or here is the Kia, oh, soon was a rade, won't kai. Me, we, what you might hope say? Now, I was okay, my mom, 15 years increment. They are coming now. 15 years in the year, one go. Walk away. Etty, we are Dania. We'll be the okay, Mamma, here, Hub 14, verse 5. When Yanko Pocassim, you will say, Sir, was Samina to her. Sir, was Samina at her. When Yanko Pon say, Wona was Satu, was there a fin over, and that's what I say. Was say, past tense. 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
3: 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oil no and was a bishop in young copon sit down yam as I would see may the oil you good damn her to me be a you a word to me when I'm walk was what catch them no and the own freedom uncle hallelujah mommy many a day pa what the good damn one will come through the tomb and one and the bunny peer no more cutting anymore was about 10 minutes the bunny by 5 years or quite one quite

0: ma me say mama sentinel freedom hall
1: ye ne die bi ngui
0: 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Yes, this year ya ye wo onua ba koma ba ko 24 years of ba wo 34 years ba ko so sew enti na kire se ewu no aba ne ba na wanya 24 years ne so then so esan se hey awade to me kasa ye ente no me ba no da so ti ase me ba no da so ti ase ene ne wati na hai kan we se nyame ye ne wanya
2: you are born in seminal. Also, yes, you say you are a woo and money. You'll be someone who fear, or muscle, or cross, or yet a so a poor Daniel.
1: Yes,
2: you did. Mr. Daniel.
1: Yes, you did.
2: And yet, Juma will yes to
1: yes.
2: Daniel, to Pani Bia, Obetia, I saw on Yare.
1: Oh,
2: now we woo.
1: Oh,
2: and Radia White General, once or so, 2025.
3: Sino, Massa Wallen, I can see a perba. Radia
0: General!
2: Oh, but this is dancer now.
1: That's right.
2: Let us say, someone no, no.
0: Bishop, I ready young coupon shroud. The media dancer say, I'm a chain crater, say, I'm natural say, and pay you see, a boy song crown shoe. Aha, who couldn't know why they? Well, we are here. And Lutin and Kutan crater say, Timami, so I say, Radia, you be a man and crater, but you are dancing. Now, your mommy say, Bishop, you are the Cassia Batanano so. Hey, any kidney? The kidney, I want that kind. Or call hospital, yadini fem fidium, doctor penini chekino, my own with some pala mami yale, or nuanka sanso say, yadian bobon in finchia and numunye, na adian alien in yet ye, or honuma anajo, na emoja frini winim, and in a num eba, a one sign, ya tosubium, and ma wedium penny form when imua, or sena singing out ever ye kuru, after one more than a sakani yum say, and then a side they have. Now what is a yanaya? On Timmy Yabiani be Abbey. Abiani, I am this a doctor and a prescriber at Yaman, or Dibi the Tosso, and one Casadena Pa, Obeu. Timami said, No Quane, you know, one Nama, now your brandy a man yet. Nantia, you know, that's a sign. But one Quane and anybody a shenimu. And he was a man fish yammy a nunye, a commie and son. Bishop saw my Kima, oh, yeah, sorry, and was it Obi what damn her. When is that a boating out front and then a da our diam soon sumo? Now, Sandy Pan meant to me in Impie, Basia Poma, Omerame Wome. Now, what poor idea you brought a guinea? I will send an organ sinipia one in Winipadium essay. Now, ain't check any panibu. Mammy Sina, you are noa. The point ya counseling and what Dimica called Bishop on chain. And I said, Papa, oh, mamma, mena yadi, assuming mena a buano ebayamisa. Now, me call hospital no. Yes, say me liver, I am my kidney, and won't aka. And Lunti, me wins a sir, Diana Messono, and I echo someta. Yapa Kachan said, Nyanko Portiasi, somewhere you know what the inquadia, and do your upano, and got the payer. Hallelujah! Bishop Tranin on your quantity, now Mami Gusso, and Kakra, and Kakra, and Kakra, and Kakra, and now, or to not damn hey, me patrol. Where the Amenya nursing in Amenya doctor? By your nursing forward, damn her, Mefra Bako, Amanaba King Kayatro, Amua Unisa, was half a year, and your love's a BMO, and Fidian in our etchers say, Yadia Bia, and you hope BM, Nikitin and all, are you good? Oh, Bowen Sam Cassia, Mamma Nurse, Bowen Sam Sia, Mamma Nurse. This is a recognizedness.
2: A radin, I ye. Find when you're no man, Rabbi.
0: I'm Israel. What's it say?
4: Pacho, according to Laugh Snare, was saying a kidney function test. Now, Ushima, you were urea, iron, and sodium, potassium, chloride, any glomerular filtration rate. patroning na wo parameters aya na wo ho nti normally no se ukoye labs na outcome no eba then it gives you the normal range and then the other differentials but so wo hwe de wa ha sei ni nyina de a ma litishia ne de ni nyina falling in the normal range nti e chere se radia dum bibia you okay. And then when we come to the lipid profile, so the lipid profile no so trace ni na so fall in the normal range. Ain't see only any cardiovascular risk bia. So bit menya heart condition.
2: Oh mawun zemera. Yes unkwa netimi. Yes unkwa netimi yawa. And now yari a mesha yari sent to me. Mesha yari sent to me. So ever bounce. Ever saw yadi.
0: Bishop, now we have Brofia. Next, we go to Chiria.
2: No, yet, Dunkunim.
0: Oh,
2: you must say, yes, unquani to me, yes,
0: to me, my
2: main fa as my men of us, Dama, or two for young coupon.
5: Erade, Medawasi. What if for? What if for? What if for Abet Saki Papa? Bishop! Bishop! Bishop!
2: Fanny, when you're not Rate, Radena, yeah.
5: Amen!
0: Amen!
6: Bishop, I will say Edna Ha. Now, Omodi Adansi PSC, Asha Saforadi, and Monyam. Yenya Pai, Abu Jina. Maintain your new by a church training or tre idea our private school class our Akrabi El Honoma or Ha Achenepa NT Abafrano Eco Poo will be our class or Ama Mocha Etuno NT Yenya by so as teacher Nino or non so Etia Abafrano or Faba Etia Abafrano. 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then who are Tano, what to me at Yanadia, which in a heart, no, that as a for a day, I say.
7: O be a watch, my area had ye, Zazam will be a sea, and Chessa,
6: but Yame and Faso, now Omano, now we are all quadia. On first certificate, I'm refie. 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I'm an acquaintance. 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I'm refie. 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We're there radiance.
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3: 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No, my baby, you, mammy, a seminal.
2: Yamme, per se, Mohuse, I saw for your brepa. I'm a buyer, so.
3: This is Yami to me also.
2: Now, mammy, we know, mammy, what dear radiate at you. 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Or no one castle group, I have Bible says, and put a group on your iron penny out of Nassau. They made dinner.
3: Baby, baby, baby. I was watching, so
2: what's it your song?
0: Baby,
2: I didn't make out all your software, Betchel.
0: What? 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And then I'm in fun, easy. 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And so any dee can worry. 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No, I worry, and I'm so winning, dear me, now. And to honor worry, and do a dee how worry, do a dee how worry, and man, a man on swan, you know, I worry.
2: 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And not to her, me buy a dizzy, you know, generally.
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2: 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Who regular moi, no mabi or dado toss. A suco train me who be da, says suco train. Not so papa. And he anomase a bray and in castle. Not that's an essay a bray and in castle be anywhere where the bread now a castle forever. Just a okay, so we did not swa. A could do 100 years, 150 years, you would die. No worse about so. Men are not cast as a cruise bay and Adabama. So, and tea a bray ye ninka so. Send ye tibia. Uber came, what more de best son? We ye denia, what more de best son of a soft barco. Or say, eh, ya boy. 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
0: 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Ah, now they are yet, they know they are dead sooner, they are better than one. Okay.

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0: It is a one for me and yet here. 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
1: wait one.
0: Now, Okase, a Sekubo for Yamia Tamfo, and then a hand time for a Huahua for, says a sir, one now, what must you be crying? 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

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A copim donko. It's the 11 to 1 a.m. Now, Uchi, you ready to go to Sumpa 106.5 FM Accra. 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

Mrey lagado zede ayi mrey oja fast ni gusua ekoso ene ede toso nwotwe hey na proud for the phone nyanya crowd after 14 days e kono ho no be yet the rough e we first 14 days in an Iowa.

0: last phase ni mu ha. 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Almost a report. Rosemont for me, you know. Obi a report any more in Perpetual report any more in Prince me ni nyina bia report anwumre yi atap report anwumre yi eye oja labado get ready obeza ojo ne platform na number no guso 0549 94 05 598 530 994 0598 530 994 Sarah Mensa, I report it. Irene, I report it. 0598 530 994 Try that. Send the hide my number now on WhatsApp. Tini, yeah, in WhatsApp and your SMS. Now what send the hide my WhatsApp. Now your audio. Hello, be a send the hide wo SMS. You say SMS is only your group who and our platform. Yami aso for me church am. And I'm perfect no. Yami aso for me church am. And I'm so papa. 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

0: 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Techiman. Platform is to be our Kobiano, which me leave a comment. I like it, now I say. Now what do you mind? Instead of being a home for us to be a Yakwi and Yasu Enshra. That was so lady. Me and my other side, me and my other side, I was just like. Abre o baby tinha baby bomb pai viu show unha velabo isso não sai ok vamos solo bomb pai vai
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0: my god
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0: 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Or more free. Mesra nye no. Uber free 05 we dear or 0598530994. Upe so join the platform na na wa send the high. And I say upe so seed na o de afaso. And I say upe se after program no uni me din koma wa kipu number na uni me adin komo. Yame on shra.
2: Amen.
0: On your case. 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
1: safohene
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0: ti tamia dom voice ya media man am so so fo eh me officer we dey enim me ma hada ono so ma hada
2: yes
0: ti enim de e ko bia
1: okay
0: na we dey juma de oni be di wa
2: yes
0: we dey o ka se umia na I think say way back 2016
1: mm
0: 2016 ne
1: Governor. Hey, yes, you
2: are you, Papa.
0: Go be Miami officer. Who Miami and what Miami say?
1: Oh,
0: no, I said the Casana make canoe. I say I was off for what you are so for the idea. I saw for you, Mr. Tensia. I hope
1: you do.
0: Naja. Jai, actually say, ubia man emra say, kabia, enta ehano, jina no,
1: yes.
0: Shadi edra woba, captain bi wo inside,
2: yes.
0: Ena wama command,
1: yes.
0: But wana wanra ho, wan abomabu, wadidi aka, wanwachiru wano call David wano,
2: yes.
0: They allow themselves,
1: yes.
0: And they rose David. They gave him the position.
1: Yes.
0: They gave him the honor as their captain.
1: Sir.
0: David ain't any formal training as a military person.
1: David.
0: Bible number Bia Ekar said David. No, your srani.
2: David.
0: Until so kokum David. O kokum Goliath. Na ubia niwa. What can David say? Some said David, eh, your srani.
2: Yes.
0: David and Indian Eliab Nebbi will no more call Amino.
2: Yes.
0: Ankobi.
2: David.
0: Not William. But Nkrofwe still gave him the nod to become their captain. Okay, can you call anymore? Binim Kura Baya, not they were army. They were military men.
2: Yes.
0: They were soldiers already. They knew Niamh be a far as Rajuana home.
1: Yes.
0: Now so. Omodi omunim de nyina to form
2: yes
0: emma David kwan say be a captain over us
2: yes
0: ye yanso safo hene anadwe asembe na mpesa meka osu ahobi
2: yes
0: osu amane bi
2: yes
0: uhia biribi ohu akere
2: yes
0: ora aho
2: yes
0: odika
2: yes
0: ope ye fundi and I will share Nyamia software say one more.
2: Yes.
0: But I know my Rawusem. I Rawusem and say,
2: yes.
0: Yan no more, yea, Janak Yameno. Yan, the best, yea, chilling Nyamia software, the Omonia Maya.
2: Yes.
0: We don't want to submit under anyone's onsen.
2: Yes.
0: Tell you. And then, Obia pese or sofo ebo mpaye mano.
1: Yes.
0: But oni mre tie de sofo beka.
2: Debi. Enu unhi ano.
0: Cheri yo. Or say them and he became a captain over them. And everyone that was in distress.
1: Yes.
0: And everyone that was in debt. And everyone that was discontented. Gathered themselves unto him and he became a captain over them. It means omunyina momo kwanji tundi akoma kro ka say bra beye yenso de safo hene kire de yenye na ya ya de yahonam no ya de ka ya ya de yahonam no ya ru aho ya ya de yahonam no ya ho akire yen abrabo we ya de na you need somebody to tell you what to do at any given time. Your mum penny, your one penny food, one definitely council of state.
2: Yes,
0: obejini samba nyina wa abontia the council of state can call him
1: yes
0: and tell him anya ma obejira abontia omunti benya dey en kan che best owner ya kachero
2: yes
0: ye ya sofo yi ye bejira soro dey mu a yes e toda ye betuma ye dey ape
1: yes
0: ba wo ko executive meeting
1: eh
0: o president ko friend is a presbytery ye chi presbytery wa
1: ana wo ze ye
0: ana wo ze sa sofo o wa ngo sra wo platform no
2: sa
1: na
0: o anya ha ye be ka de ye be ka
2: yes
0: e de atira wo hallelujah
1: amen
0: na wo ye wa ju se wo ntie wo mfa
1: eh
0: wa sofo dwuma de obeye
1: o
0: tan so payment them
1: it is said that do work yoku no
0: to say o ko nsoro kra dia ah ye kasai ye won krofo a they look over us they lead us they direct us
2: yes.
0: they tell us what we should do at any given time tieni yo some paduma ko nyinai e we leader and found how big you are and found how anointed you are sumpa e won structures or den yema ye dey enam so to wan ye nema ye a obi bit ma frost hey chale ye we ye but the name ye ya christofo
2: yes
0: ye ti asori dem but we don't want anybody to tell us what we should do. And now I'm sorry man preach. We don't submit, we don't honor, we don't respect anybody. Ni pa itoso no chiri no. So for yesterday last service I was saying so for me name dada
2: yes
0: but when cause me say nipa bi no so ha omo no omo nyo ma jinso on pebri bi aye
2: david
0: you need to make what you say obeti me for so for bompa e ma me nya me bit for so can say very serious e dey achere no ono obeje to say so for the we can yarn no cre I feel just say you we in my ministry omo wo a platform is so omo mu tie me obi okwa woni platform so wa frɛ me am aka just say ma me what dey we dey say utia 500 Ghana and say ma ehun adwuma ma won frɛ nka ha
2: anyo
0: obi a obeka just say so for me frɛ wo no o gye me impo share charge me say me ntia 50 series impo dey me ba for dey obi say so for dey na me nyam say dey wa ho dey betimi because I don't want to mention money. No one can say so for no what charge me say. Obi kura de enya affordable. Do this, do that, and call me and let me tell you what you should do. Ni ba dem fre obi em. I want to say, sir, one now one day a car, one now one chile, one now one soon, one now one sibri bi ya omono. Obi empire, sir.
2: Dabi.
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0: 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A so fo mo TV so oji ni din yo TV so kura me ma so fo jumo. 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
0: Ye si afini mu a what sorry to me say 21 day prayer and fasting won ye bi da. 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
2: Yes. Here na real crafty.
0: Hello.
2: Hi.
0: Do do na good platform so kwa fast e kura no onka ho. 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
0: 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Aye mani no.
1: Yes.
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2: Yes.
0: Ye nshena se. On tre ye nyamina. O ma ritim kokum Goliath no. Ye ni na chiefs abrantere wo nyame bi. Ah, enti ye betra platform issue. Yes, as of February, me wa.
1: Yes.
0: It is a February 2nd.
1: February 2nd.
0: February, March, April, May, June, July.
1: Mhm.
0: Yes, 6 months.
1: 6 months.
0: Enti wo hunu se ye kura nyame bi ana. What do you so for nature for 3 years, 5 years? Into one name is I was so for no Korea, maybe Anna. Pink as a mammy Hong Kong, I know. I saw for a bread. The other now, so for young folk who mass of when you say, your man of Cromarty and Arsenal, they don't see us as leaders.
1: Ah.
0: Monsieur, what's sorry, your program? What could be saying? Okay, you are my brother. And I like us over there. And I mean it. Minimre. You are so expected, sir. Or so for now, your 5 days program. 3 days program now, went to me in Kobino. Or no, I said, net dominant and was like, and I want to go a Sunday morning. And some help. Now, I'm going to be in the car. There's no move here.
2: Yes.
0: Binum watch Roman. There's no move here to them. A binum Araho. Not Araho. I just said, Ukataswa Alpha. And so when you know Pierre Free,
2: yes,
0: every fear,
2: yes,
0: Elko da Budainum, and there could be quite so I was here. I saw them decoration, and so they are
2: called.
0: I saw that a cinema sign over corner a projector,
1: a
0: screen, no background require a screen, the guitar.
1: I can't show.
0: My side, I press a two so for you so.
1: Oh,
0: be a person, I get a screen by force. sofi ya de ntwere kura gu ayi screen so ntimi nkan enso ya ya so na ebe project ama sofi on kan fri ne babru ma on aha ayi so ya kura sini obeka fri screen so
1: ye na screen ni wozo abede
0: ye ne ha beko wanya wanya ibi ja sori ko sofi o se enchein ono de na so ndem carpet no de se dem nyina ni nkonnya wato agu dem ho executive chairs
1: easy
0: nkonnya friend executive chairs uya de a ye chair
2: yes
0: every chair be chair
2: yeah
0: but we de say executive
2: yes
0: and yes we to VIP
1: yes
0: so we to executive fa yeah, oh, I'm off also called diplomatic chairs.
1: Hey,
0: and I'm what?
1: Hey, send me a doco.
0: And you have not 3 arms, it's 4 arms of government. You could go out, sorry. You'll be to executive chairs, no? No, or be to legislature chairs. No, no, no, be to judicial chairs.
1: No, you know, of
2: course.
0: And one. There you say 3 arms of government, but quite how media. This is I have 4 arms of government. This is have 2 media chairs. And they will go out, sorry.
1: The cameraman for any and we use Allah.
0: Hallelujah.
1: Amen.
0: And they have shown their cross of bet to you. Ye, because you should be a day. A winning moon. It is what to put them on par. A castle, but Diana, I
2: yes.
0: Kwan dasi e
1: se kewi
0: wo na nipa 400 e se kewi mu awon papo abe na okose atare be na okose o be dan nya ba bi pada na so omo kutura se David ye yeso safo hene safo church no is there to train
2: yes
0: in the cave of Adullam there was a training
2: yes
0: a place of training
2: yes
0: and then you're quite sorry we should go to church for training they should train us how we should marry
2: yes
0: they should train us how we should do business okwa so so for child ya say so for ntim child amenye eh the fresh order boy
2: yes
0: deba okwa so for catch us say mammo here aso me me bunu
1: ya urofu ametia no
0: we here ya urofu ametia no e do watch re na we atie we praise God.
2: Hallelujah.
0: The cave of Adullam is the place of training. Training.
2: Yes.
0: Yeah, training. The church is like a cave of Adullam.
2: Yes.
0: We train. We train you how to be a good pastor.
2: Yes.
0: Or so forget to our pray. My own crime and training.
2: Yes.
0: Because any captain trains.
2: Yes.
0: Captain be an old trainee.
2: Yes.
0: Or check our first our coding kunim. Baby, I'm going to deny you to a quality and count.
2: Yes.
0: A kiss of your prayer. Internet, a crab work a kayano.
2: Yes.
1: Already, you should.
0: Yeah, pray, papa.
2: Be papa.
0: Kikikikikikikik. No, I come far. I keep on course. We have a ton of also. No, I bet you know. Wow, quite we are no could die. Oh, because Oba, sorry. Because we and no, but the cheapest place to get a ma. I am sorry.
2: Yes.
0: The easiest place. I obey to me would ne and your bad in a coffee a church.
2: Yes.
0: And cafes like a club and a club before my grand
2: Moniati.
0: O Moniati. Where kiss of what dear. So for Quasor and Bok of time come on. Bok of time. Per watch papa be tones up. Per perfume be cool come
2: on. Yes.
0: You cut no come now. About you send me the yeah,
2: addressing
0: the house,
2: addressing
0: the camera. Oh, I said, software bear addressing the day. No address in the camera, come on. I was saying, you see, yeah, we all channel.
1: Wouldn't I have done that? Oh.
0: Yeah, now we tell me, you know, yeah, if I was
2: on the more.
1: I was saying, as almost as the Anubi.
0: Oh, I don't know. No, they say, would come on. Sad and I'll be number. We'll be crabbing, obey, we'll be prayer point.
2: Target, no.
0: Oye kwa ayi oye kasengen ba ho praises team leader
2: yes.
0: As a sad that we are out in the coffee because we don't want to be trained. We don't like training. But there are proverbs of the kind. I said your daughter at training no do them there na do training him kan here. If you don't want to be trained, so you abwa.
2: Yes.
0: Mama

0: tobuase abrante tobuase eh so fo nya botre abaye we omo eh so fo se me wara emo ami o obekwa wa ka tre aso fo ngetwa no pentem where so okwari we are 3 days first all what about us haba what are you about haba what you say
1: I would need that for
0: and what did I hear because we don't want to be trained were you trained and I don't care sorry
2: yes
0: why did it tell
2: yes
0: I know what it is sorry no we concert at us on the woody so for Ben you have to tell edi nyame asoma tete no owo leader no se makodira puppet chief aba wa twene nye when you be be am for ba se asoro office
2: yes
0: ya dia be no because you training no
3: oh
0: wa man ho kwa mo bia tete no
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0: Ya ntete no.
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2: yes
0: but pem na ye adwuma wie we so as our leaders
2: yes
0: na adwuma mi ye te san akoyie ehe na manka ne ye
2: yes
0: love us me left
2: yes
0: ti mostly am me kasa left no issue more Tisana Haobi.
2: Yes.
0: Ti one papa be one of the eldest friends so for. Me dey me twase me so ye lefty.
2: Yes.
0: Then so nyame adomo a. U ko jina kirim. Na se basa me ka me jina me so me. Una wo ho.
2: Yes.
0: Na ka se ti kirim so ye lefty. And ntin na wo left no. Na wonni mu se ye nyina mpanyimfo anu kan ka akan man mu ha. 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Tell you until me saw make noise with our church yeah sorry you are bonte I'm say sorry me sramo enye ni mo ho enye mo ho and I say dwey na kasesem me lefty it is over the mic the question left to me oh me no baba mo so no
3: na grana
0: na ye na say na na echo until mo say me use left ramo fan cheme tell you and ka me nya boni bi ya o me mfum you na nso sa aha obi
2: yes
0: eti me be preach correct eti obi but enam say ya my ho kwan say obi training ye ntino o ka ye na ye ka as say ni pera koma atoni yem to who should the left to cry bibia and na ye kwa sora we don't want anybody to talk to us who is your captain why no captain in
2: some fm
0: why no say ni Hallelujah.
2: Amen.
0: Utifie oba warfo your husband can be your captain ya jawade. 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
1: yes
0: praise the Lord
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0: basa akwajura kanu yes I could do if you know
3: chichiwa na ekoso chichiwa
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1: yes
0: so fo we are so obinim de wonim o
3: yes
0: ajuba bia no obinim de wonim
1: yes
0: department bia no obi we experience we are de won hu da sofo udu obi e chief officer sofo
1: asamo
0: si to ya meet me uti e chire ha obo hu me mfun so bebere pa na die do ba be si ha no
3: now we say yes.
0: So about
3: damn.
0: Eto da. Unu say amo muti last service no. I mutimi say to crop bi o ma say da na. Obitim ta 430 no ofro. Na say ah na wona wona.
3: Me
0: so me say bi.
1: Ava for the end.
3: No, I would the name kwa. Wo da kwa ifa ma.
0: 530.
3: O bompa ye, o be fro say o bompa do be fro be peke. She. Na o si.
0: E wo bi sa am bi sa me trim say. Na say wo na won na. So for so on the
3: beach. Ya bro.
0: I said no word no. But we what so be here?
3: I so afro ofa
0: na de how many say nipo nka fro from kran nyame ya obewi ya bechere say ye wey na ye wey na ye wey onye but almost bible say omo ye David omo so safo hene na David di omo so safo hene safo hene chere say a captain e chere say o chere o de ye o trainu
1: yes
0: e to da insum no ma wona insum I told us if I was such a form. I am Kobabia military training by barracks or Kobe. The Amadiomo. I told us that Dom Cop Forest, Ubuha, or knew or what that by military to our
1: war.
0: Yet, so said the Abaya.
1: The
0: Drew Dia Day, no Drew Babia Dianinia, which they are surviving.
1: Yes.
0: Na young girl, we are calling so with them, they cried enough.
1: Ah, no, I call.
0: Community at this fish, you know. Hey, say, and the uncle said, yeah, this year.
3: What does it mean?
0: Tiri, praise God.
2: Hallelujah.
0: Yeah, no fruit. I told you, I said, I'm all fruit, yeah. Just to train you.
1: Yes.
0: This is a trainer. We have obeyed my idea. We are coming.
1: Yes.
0: It's a so we mama nka no kora nkyerɛ osofo bi o ma no kwame etetene no onyare obi re mpo onyare obi
1: ehun hia no
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1: o ye na de ye
0: o he de gu asne
3: as bi go sia na yefa
0: o go sia na wa he
1: ayo
0: Okoshiano eh because when yan tete ye
1: the bi
0: when you be amana training no the ama christofo nya ti aso ye ti offices any among for nyo ye wi ade manyina se ye pentete ye christo de bi o ma ye di nyame asema tetere no o mokro no won adwumum
1: the bi
0: na sofo pese cave of Adullam is it a place of turning or a recycling place?
1: Yes.
0: A recycling
1: place.
0: Again, maybe a recycler. A dear candidate soon him, the assay, he said, yes, plastic, and I say, who's your corner and an ad and the neon is at the yard of fro.
1: I have come up.
0: And I'm sorry, a recycling place. Di ani da so ni mino oba no obere ne ho ase ya yesan dan dan no e dire be ya de foforo be wo umbe se ye ohe ye wani wani wa kaskala ye chimu chimu wa kaskala da de lumba bonu nyum
3: ya ma
0: biya nsi because ono oba no onimade akura cha sofo onim ayi theology de cha sofo ah eschatology no onim
2: This is
0: Sumpa. Homiletics, you know. We need to suffer. New Testament, Old Testament, you know. We need to suffer. We need to suffer. We need to suffer. We need to
3: suffer.
0: We
3: need
0: to suffer. We need to suffer. We need to suffer. We need to suffer. We need to suffer. We need to suffer. We need to suffer. We need to suffer. We
3: need to
0: And then you know, and then you know, I'm a
3: I'm not ready, sir.
0: You are some churches, sir. I saw who preached it all. Now you are my kid. Oh, you are saying, wait, I have 4/10. One said the power behind the Nipan. Sometimes who preach it is as well. But Tonda is not the word, but it's the power behind the word. And who's sure why you examine
3: it? No, Marky.
0: And who, Marky? Yay. Or your drama, no, sir, sorry, demo. Instrumentalist. So for years, we'll be preaching. Boom!
3: Yeah, somebody very nice. I say, but I am my strength and I'm not saying what you know. You're beating and watching out.
0: Because I just know who said, or in the Moses, Uncle for the Moon of Benjamin Tini, or the Moa, or as a Boki board in the Kakra, not a Benjamin Tini, or Boka Crash, who visited when you're at Mabam. So, Uncle from DC, you know, because foundation or my young training of
1: those who do.
0: In the Musa. And then me person me catch him say asore na wo kono bre ho asme ye ntetew sofo ne nyame yi ni ma so o metetew wan chira o de ye on fo nyame asem en se piu on fo nyame asem am build you no what me jira wa wa de no what me jira business no And it's a good group as far as your own leadership.
2: Mm.
0: How to lead people. Wow, man, put the answer out to me. Do you and it's our business. Oh, because that's right. Somebody needs to say, oh, they are nobody. They are not. They are. We'll be about what you tell us. What you want. Obiba wa jumuwa 3 months
2: yes.
0: No wa jie juma Ufa mofra kwa sa uchila wa jumuwa Kasata nita inti no Nkwani niti mshia wa jumuwa Njumuwa wa wampo wa mo No mboko Mboko wa manka Amwene epe bibiye siya so, Nipara ope bibiye siya Kwa ubi fufra suwa uti misiya Kwa umpe siya tete u Umpe siya ke bibiye achila u Urade omo ayi. Na so funi bebe. Sa ankrofo ya modede aka. Sa ankrofo ya omo enwa akire won. Na onra aho no. Hwe first chronicle chapter 11 verse 10. Where do you see? Sa ankrofo ya ya. 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Ebra omo ma omo ho kwa ma David ya omo so safo hene no. Where do you see? First chronicle 11.
3: Okay.
0: What does it say?
3: 11 verse.
0: Uh-huh. Verse 10.
3: Verse 10, okay.
0: And now what for Debbie Abbe Timiabo?
3: Okay.
0: What for Debbie Abbe Timiabo? Number is 0598-530994. And now for Debbie Abbe Sobo Biabo. And now for Debbie Abbe Sobo Biabo. Because the message we want, we preach it in my mom pie, Korana. When they say about Bwau Pa.
2: Yes.
0: So what do you say?
3: First Chronicle 11 verse 10.
0: What do you say?
3: Or see, David no merima.
0: David no merima.
2: Yes.
0: This mighty men, they were raised from Crawford on the Diaka.
2: Yes.
0: And Crawford on Raho. And Crawford on Watcher.
2: Yes.
0: Omo Kono. Not import a few for Munyarino. Omo Komo Moho Kain. Emma. David Titi Womo. The Akodia Sia Wansa. Ah, I'm a sabre dear, or more no muno piano, and no more bed domerima. The castle domerima will be o timidin or quinim,
2: yes,
0: a quidim quinim, or barney pig on it,
2: a
0: hunin a moon, a shrun in a moon,
2: maybe,
0: or den a home, when you were brant or qua wouldn't quinim,
2: yes.
0: When baby, a wigina wouldn't quinim, baby, a job in Kugu. When what to do at any given point when it comes to battle?
2: Yes.
0: Ah, Domberima, won't we share no one can say yes? Share about kupenti. Yeah, but can I say Dabi? Won't we know? And every mighty man has a follower.
2: Yes.
0: Mighty man be ano also a cheat for.
2: Yes.
0: Echi ono kwano okundi David echi o but obeya Domberima no so wo. Not David wo strong 30 mighty men. Strong 30,
2: yes,
0: mighty men. All of them made their history. Babo can be one after the other. One after the other. One after the other. One after the
2: other.
0: 5 years, and Timmy Castle Baba Bian found. What cost 15 years, and Tim Castle Baba Bian found. What this offer 20 years, and Tim Fast and Castle Baba Bian found. The Akafa was all your mass. The Kafa was a trophy. So far, one cannot correct. Makoma, me, Subanja, papa. Makoma, me, only add the champion.
3: Makoma,
0: Makoma, me,
3: Neda,
0: Ada,
3: eh,
0: Makoma, me,
3: is Nike's kiss.
0: Pre-system leader. Only junior pastor. I'll call you a fan of pastor's office.
2: You,
0: I bet you grow busy. So for Kai, mommy.
3: You. First Chronicle 11 verse 10.
0: What's it say?
3: Where David no Merriman?
0: David no Merriman.
3: What's in a young name? No Merriman, not David. David, one more attitude.
0: Where no Merriman, David, one more attitude. You say, no, no Merriman, because we're here.
2: Yes.
0: But attitude of a woman is 30.
2: Yes. Well, you know, we didn't remember.
0: Because a woman called Abu Dhabi, no, they were 400 men.
2: Yes.
0: 400 men, and a choir, and a resin. Big 30. All the 400 men were mighty men.
2: Yes.
0: But was it 30 with their followers?
2: Yes.
0: And I do believe David in Kwa Kumbi. And in China, David, ebre bi omo kwa no tifie akoba akwa wan kobi no ho fie na ne no meri ma ne okohu na bayo ya do jare
3: asembre ni
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2: eh
3: oh anna
0: eh
3: anna
0: ko no nya do meri ma si no wa ho to so se okwa man kobi mpo no
2: medin kuni
0: ah
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0: so fo yenko
3: yo wase na yenu no meri ma na David wonu mu atitire.
0: Mhm.
3: Wose wo ho den.
0: Wose wo ho den.
3: Wose wo ho den. Kan ho na hini yemu.
0: E kan ne ho e wona. Fa kaso obi share ho den. Obi share na enye easy.
2: Yes.
0: Na enough from.
2: Mhm.
0: O kwa asura sha wo ho den o sha wo ho den.
2: Yes.
0: Mpa bo aye bo enough from sha o so fo.
2: Debi.
3: Mhm.
0: Na bi se debi e better than enough from.
2: Debi.
3: Sleeping down.
0: Dabi yeti ya the form.
2: Never.
0: I thought that is a voice about this.
2: Asabala ngo.
0: I thought that a sofa baby do studio now here anymore. We say we don't can catab no. It's up 2 hours. Here in 2 minutes. Hallelujah.
2: Amen.
0: What's your one day? I thought that for the boy nyamra. It also one day. Say ya chiro se ma me panyina wodru ba bi wodru no bi na ya chiro wo de yo so wo ye enough from so wo den na tie medical doctor wo ko asore na so fo na chiro de ye enough from so wo de wo se wo ho den edi na chi na hin nyina mu na de resi ye
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2: at a time
0: as at a time ti word no at a time nipa 300 at a time odim de ochi ye commentary me ti ase se oto piano tiri oto piano
3: yes
0: the speed a piano de coin a penetrate 300 men at a time
2: with twini hard tiri se mo tiri
0: minister make what ase ya
3: have you how david
0: so for what ase say lie we so and auto fire a speed of the arrow now auto here no
2: rubra sa
0: e wura we na